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your boys are bowed to your knees. 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

0: Well, hello and welcome to Burst Radio. Welcome. Thanks for tuning in, of course. Don't forget to pop in the chat room at tinychat.com/burstradio, where all sorts of debauchery happens on a very regular basis, along with some streaming webcams. Not ours yet, because our pipe's not big enough, but soon enough. We are here with Scott. Say hi, Scott.
1: What up?
0: You still didn't learn. You're supposed to say hi, Scott. Harley from Detroit. Say hi, Harley.
2: Hello.
0: Oh, God, everyone fails. And where's our special guest? Is he?
2: He's having a smoke.
0: Oh. Well, hello to the special guest, Ronin Selecta.
3: There we go.
0: Yes. So.
4: Sorry about the beginning. It has been a night.
3: Yeah.
0: It's been more than a night.
3: Yeah.
0: It's been 40-something hours.
3: Yeah, the three
2: what
3: of us
2: What time did you guys actually get out of that building?
0: Seven something.
3: Seven-ish, yeah.
0: Eight.
4: I got home at 9 o'clock.
3: Yeah, right around there.
0: So. It was quite a night. Scott, why don't you tell us, well, not us, but them, what we're talking about.
4: The return of Plur Party last night at the Lafayette Grand. I'd say, I think they got like 1,300 people through the door.
0: And, of course, the sound system by Burst.

0: the radio.
1: I'm always creeped out by your voice. Yeah. So it's.
0: You should see me with my pants off.
1: Can I
0: wait a minute? I think I may have said too much.
1: Can I take five?
0: Look at Woodward over here.
1: Can I take five? Say hi, Woodward.
0: Woodward wants to crawl underneath the table over here.
2: Grandpa needs to keep his pants on.
1: Pull-ups. Oh my!
2: You know,
0: keep it up, Sonny. You'll get a spanking.
2: You enter this world in diapers, and you leave this world in diapers.
0: Nice.
1: Well, go on.
0: No, I was going to kill time. I was going to be so wild. I'm thinking of what I was going to say. And you probably forgot what you were going to say right now, right?
1: No, I was going to go over a list of things that I wanted to cover during today's show, some topics that I kind of wound up. My favorite one, personally, and we all know someone like this, apparently researchers at the University of Montreal actually documented cases of beat deafness.
0: Yeah, you guys don't have to be quiet, by the way. You guys can...
1: You can be loud, yeah.
0: Step up to the mic and say hi. Ronan Select is in the house.
3: Hi.
0: Yeah, they probably heard a little bit of that.
1: Anyway, the University of Montreal researchers actually documented cases of beat deafness, where they took subjects and they put them in a room, and they're like, dance to this music, and the people would just flail around having no idea where the beat is.
0: I know DJs that got that.
1: Yeah.
0: Yeah, yeah. For sure.
1: That was actually on NPR, and... I forget who was the commentator. They don't have any sense of humor, but he's like, well, usually you can find out who has that by looking at the white people in the room.
0: Nice.
1: And it's just, you know, nothing.
0: Nice. And actually, if you know what? I'm sorry to interrupt. If my eyes are not deceiving, Mark Adrienne Moss is in here as well, too. Legendary. You can say hi to that. Just point your head at that thing and say hi.
4: Hello, everybody.
1: That's what she said. <Good evening. laughs> That is what she said. Oh my.
0: So another one of our future soon-to-be guests, for sure, I'm guessing, yeah?
4: Yeah.
0: Outstanding.
1: For sure, I'm guessing.
0: Yeah. Well, that's what,
4: for
0: that's,
4: sure
0: you know.
4: I'm guessing too, yeah, maybe. Yeah.
0: Exactly. I was waiting to get the okay from over there.
1: Oh, boy. Yeah. Scott, did you have anything you wanted to talk about today, at least later or now?
0: Besides me being old?
2: I'm exhausted.
1: Yeah.
0: Yet the old guy's spry and ready to go.
2: Yeah, well,
0: energetic. Because, you know, we don't need so much sleep.
2: Yeah, you showed up
0: older.
2: At 5 in the morning last night.
0: Yeah.
1: He drank.
0: Well, I wasn't sleeping before then.
1: He drank
0: at least at least you got to listen to good music.
2: How was DJ Godfather, by the way?
0: That was Friday.
2: Speaking of good music.
0: It was actually on Friday, and there was really nobody to play, and he played a bunch of like top 40 kind of stuff because that was really all the 10 or 15 people there wanted to hear. So
1: then,
0: he was not having a good night. Brian was having a rough time. But, you know, we got to chat and talk a little bit, so... he may be coming in and visiting us here at the studio.
1: How was the VIP hot tub party?
0: That was the picture. Yeah.
1: There's a picture for those of you who don't know from the other night at White
0: Last
1: Star.
0: Night, yeah.
1: With was it DJ Lady Tribe or something like that?
0: That's correct.
1: And there's about 12 people on the dance floor, but the dance floor is whitish and it's awash with black light or whatever the heck.
0: Yeah.
1: And who was it that looked at that? That made that
0: a lot
1: comment.
0: Of people looked at it.
1: What?
0: Made comments. A lot of people looked and made comments.
1: No, someone made the comment that it looks like it.
0: Oh, yeah.
1: Was that you?
0: Yeah. Nice.
1: Yeah. It's like, this looks like a hot tub party until I saw they were wearing clothes.
0: Yeah, and Friday night, I'm talking with Godfather, and he sees the flyer. He's like, oh, you got Lady Tribe in here. I'm like, yeah, have you seen her before? He's like, yeah. I said, is she any good? He's like, well, she has big tits.
2: Weren't we just talking about this?
0: And that was just about the size of it, too.
2: How every female DJ seems to be a former porn star.
1: Right, or something. It's like, you know what?
0: You know what? Actually, I know a lot of really good female DJs. I don't consider them female DJs, just DJs. Like Kelly Han, for example, last time, did not show her tits and killed this room. So it turns out that you can actually do that. Yeah,
1: you just weren't in the back room after.
0: And even like Jen Sherry, who's smoking hot, can throw down. So, you know, the two aren't mutually exclusive as long as you're like willing to put some work into it.
1: It's just a stereotype.
0: But yeah, topless DJing, you're probably going to have to play really, really well to convince me that you're serious.
1: Oh, like that one breaks DJ that I sent you, the Hermix from Ukraine.
0: Yeah, I didn't listen to it.
1: It's really good. It starts off with
0: really?
1: We Like the Cars That Go Boom. That's classic.
0: Then does it get really good then?
1: It's actually pretty good.
0: Okay.
2: Right. So what are the topics we're supposed to cover today?
1: Well, I was going to talk about the beat deafness.
0: As you can tell, I'm not big on the whole planned topic.
1: Clearly. I also like this one post I just saw on Facebook. Someone put up where Detroit police bust rave dubstep group rewards underage drinkers, where I guess a party at the Exotic Zone Gallery got busted and a bunch of people got MIPs. So the promoters put out a flyer that said, hey, for those of you who received an MIP due to unfortunate bust, we can compensate you for that by giving

0: you a 30% discount on all Plurific Productions shows for 1 year. So basically, you got busted, so we're going to give you a discount on the rest of our shows.
1: Get busted again.
2: Did we play at that party, Adrian?
0: No, not this one. We played at Exotic Zone, but yeah, so I thought that was pretty interesting.
3: No, that was, yeah, the party last night was supposed to be at the Exotic Zone.
0: Yeah, but yeah.
4: Dead Lafayette was pretty cool.
0: Yeah.
3: Yeah, the G, yep, GR, Dubstep GR.
0: Yeah, well, apparently the Detroit Police Department are actually facing a lawsuit for raiding after hours establishments illegally and ticketing almost everyone there.
4: Yeah.
0: I don't know the particulars of it, but still it's like
4: particulars?
0: But apparently they've been really cracking down on these events.
4: Yeah.
0: So I mean, I don't know why it's so difficult to throw an after hours even with, you know, like a no alcohol after hours. They thrive in Dallas.
4: Yeah.
0: So
3: did you see any problems last night?
0: No. I mean, there was that one idiot that kept pushing the barrier forward, but that's it. I mean,
3: that was just people getting a little too hyped.
0: Typical degenerate behavior.
3: Yeah.
0: You know, nothing special.
4: Just a room full of dirty hippies.
0: Right. Get a haircut.
3: You know. God.
4: Oh, yeah, you're right. Hippies don't like dubstep. I'm completely wrong right there.
0: Well, that's kind of true.
3: I'm gonna slap you.
4: Hey, you know what? Say whatever you want about ravers. I'll take that, too. You know, so.
0: They're very friendly.
4: Yeah, we are. Yeah, you know, and that's the thing is like when they first started busting raves, they came in with like the riot shields and the guns and the billy clubs and stuff like that.
0: And they got hugged.
3: Everyone was just like, what?
5: Hi!
4: You can handle 1,000 ravers with a flashlight. And you don't even have to hit them. Hit them with it. Just point it at them.
0: It's like a cat with a laser pointer.
4: Yeah, you point in their face, their shoulders drop, and they just go, okay, time to go home. Let's go to Denny's.
0: Right.
4: Fuck, I just dropped.
0: Oh, man. Oh my!
3: So
0: right.
3: How about some music?
4: Yeah. So we started a little bit late. Like to apologize to folks.
0: That's what we do.
4: Those of you listening to the podcast, we didn't start late at all. We were perfectly on time.
0: We were perfectly on time from when you press play.
4: Awesome.
0: And incidentally, I would like to point out
4: in the beginning was flawless. There was no mistake or any kind of crap like
3: it
4: that.
3: It was your computer.
4: We didn't forget at all. How to start the show.
0: These podcasts are completely unedited.
4: Yeah, absolutely.
0: You can't see me crossing
4: because we're awesome.
0: And incidentally, for those of you who are listening live and haven't heard, we just got picked up by iTunes, so you can now subscribe to our podcast and just get them downloaded automatically. That makes your life easier and your ears very happy.
4: Yeah, it takes the choice out of it every week.
0: Right.
4: So,
0: who are you to choose?
4: Exactly.
0: Download this
4: a little
0: now.
4: Bit later on, we're going to have Ronan Selecta, who's going to be playing, has been described to us, some kind of different, bizarre kind of shit. Something a little bit different than what you usually play, yeah?
6: Yeah, not really like straight dance floor, bass face, headbanger, boogie, a little bit more. It's Sunday, man, you know.
0: It's
6: awesome. Been a long weekend for all of us here. I think we've had enough of that, so.
4: Awesome.
6: Yeah.
4: So, and then later on, we'll have Immerse, and he'll be doing his thing. What are you playing tonight?
0: I'm actually just going to put on a Cafe Del Mar CD and have a drink.
4: So I can skip out early then, right?
6: Nice, man. Fire up the espresso maker.
4: Nice.
0: Yeah. I have no idea. I'm going to see how the night goes. I'm just going to wing it.
4: Cool.
0: We'll see. I'll play one of, I don't know, 90 genres.
4: Right on.
3: It's time for the percolator.
4: And
0: I have that.
4: It's funny you should mention that. I'll explain
3: that
4: later.
3: Can we talk about how amazing that track is, but how every single DJ finds the need to drop it?
0: Well, if it weren't amazing,
4: I can't remember the last time I heard it, actually.
3: True.
4: But yeah, also later on, I've got 3 of the 4 weeks in April booked, so later on tonight I will let everybody know who's going to be here in April. So, and I'm working on the last of, which is, oddly enough, the first week in April, so... stay tuned for that. I'm going to go over and get my stuff set up.
0: Do that.
4: Yeah.
0: Do that.
3: Ronan,
0: now.
3: Come pop a squat.
0: You can sit in Harley's chair. Indeed.
3: Beer in hand.
0: Well, the man's prepared. You can hear better with the headphones.
6: Oh, really?
0: Yeah, that's what they're for.
6: Do I want it?
0: Yeah.
6: Oh, wow. You've got a really breathy voice there.
0: Thank you.
6: All right.
0: You should wait till Woodward talks.
6: Yeah.
0: Woodward, talk.
6: How you been, man?
7: Rude boy, what's going on?
6: Man, showing here in the Burst Warehouse. I'm a little
3: intimidated.
6: Yes.
3: So what do you think?
6: I mean, you know, I got like 150 a month on it. I'll just like have a sleeping bag over there and, you know, I'd be happy.
0: Yeah, right? There's heat and water.
6: Really?
0: That's really all you need. Yeah. Actually, the sound system that we have here in the studio is the same sound system that was on the second stage of that show yesterday at the Lafayette.
3: Uh-huh.
0: Yeah. Minus one set.
6: I heard it was Rammer Jammed. My boy Cinder went up there. Plays like a little bit of breaks and dubstep and a little bit of drum and bass. He's like 20 or so, but the kid is absolutely amazing. Like, he's been ripping it up lately. And he was leaving the house at 11:30, and we're just chilling in the studio, and we're like, dude, you need to leave soon. He's like, oh, it's only an hour away. And I'm like, yeah, but you have no idea what's going to go down there. And sure enough, several text messages later, time slots got pushed, and I heard it was just kind of bananas up there.
0: Yeah, so. Actually, some guy on the Facebook group, because I was posting some things, some guy in the Facebook group is like, hey, man, I need a ride. Can someone give me a ride? And then under that, and this was at like 10:15, he goes, oh, my set starts at 11. I'm like, wait.
6: Oh, my God.
0: You're a DJ, and you're bumming a ride 45 minutes before the show on Facebook. Yeah, not so much.
6: You know, it's like when you hear someone say, like, oh, man, I hope the promoters pay me, otherwise I have, like, no gas to get home. It's like, dude, seriously? Maybe you just shouldn't go, you know?
0: Ronan, you just got a what's up from Tommy B in the chat room.
6: What up, though, Tommy? How you doing?
0: I don't think...
6: Love that watermelon beer. That's all I got to say. This summer... He made an amazing batch of watermelon brew that kind of saved my weekend, personally.
3: How do you do that?
6: You'd have to ask him, honestly. I mean, do I look like I know how to brew beer?
3: Still watermelons?
6: I can drink it.
0: If you want to share, go on the Facebook group and either promote your product to sell or just give us the recipe.
6: I will fully endorse watermelon beer.
3: Burst Radio by no means endorses the consumption of alcohol beverages.
0: By anyone under 18. He says he's going to bring some down next weekend.
6: Perfect. What's going on next weekend?
0: Just fine.
6: Okay. All
0: right. Harley, how you doing over there? Was that a word?
1: I seem to have lost some tracks, so hold on.
0: I thought you played records.
6: He's firing up Windows Media Player.
2: By the way, I got to say what up to Tommy.
0: Hold on, Pandora's booting up. Oh, Tom says he's got an 11% version now.
6: Well, there is my weekend right there.
0: Oh, there you go. All right. Did you find your tracks?
3: So, Rona, what's your next show?
0: Yeah, what is your next show?
6: What's today's date?
3: Sunday.
6: Sunday.
0: The 20th.
6: Well, every week for 3 hours, I host a show on Bass Drive. I usually peak like around 1,400 to 1,500 listeners. 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Play a whole bunch of different stuff on there. Definitely help break a lot of new producers, actually, who you'll end up hearing DJs on Radio 1 and BBC play probably a couple weeks later because we have that kind of relationship. As far as an actual show in front of actual ravers, let's see, it's March, right? I think I'm going to be at Oslo April 20th. No, that's not a Saturday, is it? I'm doing the recession night there with Legal Alien, doing more of like a jazzy or soulful kind of set all night with him. And then there's something else going on in April. I don't even remember. I'm horrible with dates.
0: Yeah, no worries. Well, you got a bunch of time. We'll be able to plug all of your stuff and et cetera.
6: If you're out there, remind me. Text me.
0: If you know where I'm playing, send me a text message so that I can come.
6: And someone give me a ride, too, because I got to play by 11.
7: Or put it on the side of a milk carton.
0: You have to wait till an hour before the show to bum a ride. Anyway, it seems like Harley is ready to roll. So you are tuned into Burst Radio, and here is Harley from Detroit.

Oh yeah. I need you. 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

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Oh yeah.

0: Well, you've been listening to Harley from Detroit here live on burstradio.net, or not live on the podcast, obviously. That was quite good.
1: Don't lie.
0: What?
1: Don't lie.
0: I hated it. Scott liked it.
1: No. He wasn't even here.
0: Where were you? Were you eating?
1: Figures. The one time I play house, because I know you like house, and you just like, you fuck off and you just leave the room.
0: He came for this last track.
1: Turn the system down and take off.
0: And I mean that in the most literal way.
1: No more house. That's it. I'm blasting techno from here on out.
0: Yeah.
1: Everything that Scotty hates.
0: Happy hardcore.
1: Yeah.
0: That'll be good.
1: No, because I hate that too.
0: Suck it up. Take one for the team.
2: Some Gabber. Speaking of the underrepresentation of Gabber in the city of Detroit.
3: Yes.
0: Brent loves
1: possible.
0: Gabber.
2: Are you the one who posted that?
3: Poser.
0: Cody told me that I should play speedcore. And there's a track on YouTube. It's 980 beats per minute. It's just nonstop kick drum with a little bit of, I don't know. I don't even know what's behind it.
3: Bullshit.
0: Yeah, that
4: it's a kick drum and a snare roll is all it is.
0: Wow, it's great. It's creative.
1: We're gonna listen to Hake Beak.
3: Yeah, bullshit.
2: Hey, Brandon.
0: What?
4: Oh,
0: yeah.
2: All right, in the house, guys, we have.

0: Well, you know, MinTech is a new collaborative of DJs and promoters, and we are we're by no means new to the scene, but you know, what we're trying to do is develop a brand of minimal and techno in the city where techno began. And you know, we've got some talented guys, we've got some great aspirations, and we think that so far we're doing pretty good.
1: For sure.
2: Harley's on his way back.
1: We were just dragging today. I feel so bad, but well, all three of us just...
2: People...
3: Speak for yourself.
2: Right. Well, we also did...
3: Right now I'm trying to figure out where the water fountain came from, and it occurred to me it's probably raining outside.
2: It's a golden shower.
3: Yeah. Oh, okay. That would do it. Yeah. I'm like, who has like one of those little Japanese fountains? That's what it sounded like.
2: No, I don't need a car wash. That's very good.
3: Yeah. Yeah, exactly. Very serene.
2: Yeah. So... Just for those of you who are wondering why some of us, obviously not all of us, some of us are dragging a little bit of ass, is because we were doing sound at that the party, and it was, for most of us, I don't know, 50-something hours without sleep. Maybe a little, maybe an hour or two. Yeah.
1: 50 hours.
2: Well, yeah, no real sleep Friday night and Saturday, so.
1: True.
2: That. Alvin wants to know if he can bring his dog. What kind of dog is it, Alvin? Which one? Is it the big one?
4: That's what she said.
2: Ha ha ha is not a dog type.
3: Yeah. That's
2: it's
3: Alvin.
2: A Great Dane.
3: That's Alvin for you.
2: It's a Great Dane. So he wants to bring his horse. Is it friendly? Yeah, it's very friendly.
1: No horses.
2: No horses.
1: Unless it's one of those really cool little tiny ones.
2: Oh, the pony.
3: Actually, I want one of those little tiny giraffes like in that commercial.
2: What?
3: You seen that? Yeah, that, wouldn't that be awesome?
1: Did those exist?
3: Yeah, they get the little draft that's like this big.
1: You could walk it. You could walk it down the street.
3: Yeah, exactly.
1: All right.
5: Give me the numbers, yeah.
3: Awesome.
5: Sorry. I'm punching in our address for someone.
3: Oh, fantastic. So, yeah, if you're in the neighborhood, if you're around Detroit, come on in. Get out of the rain. Hang out with us. We have you know, a system down here. It's cool. And
2: right.
1: All right, topics.
2: I got a topic for you. Grab a mic, sir. Do you want to go by your real name or your stage name?
6: Just go by
2: Zoologic. Zoologic. This is the working man's DJ. This guy busts his ass every day trying to get gigs, and something affected him recently.
6: Yep, that's
2: right. That affects many of us. I've been affected by it in the past, and that is. DJs being affected by their profession, their romantic life, maybe their profession not being approved by their significant other, and granted, it's understood if you are a, for instance, male DJ and you're playing out at night till God knows what hours. There's go-go dancers on stage, and you're getting all sorts of, according to your partner, unwanted attention. It can have a negative impact on your.
3: I know you. There's no such thing as unwanted attention.
2: What? I am not an attention whore. I'll be signing autographs later. No, so anyway, give us just a brief little synopsis of your personal... you don't need to go into too much detail, of course.
6: Honestly, this isn't the first relationship that's been affected by DJ life and promoter life and sound life and light life, because the beast takes care of you... on the weekends when normal people are at home, we're out killing ourselves to make sure that shows are going on. And, you know, we're public figures, so everybody's looking at us, and I don't even know how to put it. You know, they're looking up to us, and women come up to men DJs all the time. And, you know, the next thing you know, they're too close to you. And, you know, it will really...
2: And someone snaps a photo.
6: Yeah, somebody snaps a photo, and the next thing you know, right then and there, it's on your Facebook page or it's on your MySpace.
2: Right, because they tag you.
6: They tag you to it.
2: And you don't even remember.
6: Now you're a cheater, you know, instantly, right off the bat with some of these people, with some of these women. And, you know, it's a hard life. It's not easy. But it's which one is the lesser of the two evils? Are you going to give up your passions or live a mundane life and not do what you feel your destiny is? Or are you going to sit back and let it all go away?
2: Right, right. I mean, just like in any relationship, there needs to be some give and take.

0: make. I mean, whichever side of the story you're on, you need to understand that the other side needs to have a little bit of room and flexibility. You know, the person who's on the receiving end of this obviously will feel left out because, you know, sometimes you're dating someone who is not really into clubbing. I mean, that happens. Yeah. DJs date people who are like, I don't want to go to a club. And then they just don't understand why you continually go. And they're sitting at home like, well, you know, we could have gone to the movies tonight, but he's DJing. Yeah. We could have gone to dinner, but he's out, you know, hanging out with naked girls who are dancing on stage. And, you know, you can see how it snowballs into something that's huge. So,
1: well, I mean, like, you know, I was married to a clubber girl, I guess we'd call him nowadays. It went south because of it. I mean, like, honestly, you know, 8-year marriage down the drain. And, I mean, like, I've been doing this since 97 was the first year that I got into the scene. And somewhere around the end of 97 to the beginning of 98, I picked up my first pair of tables. So, like, this has been a long time coming. And now I finally found my place in all of it here. I just moved back here from North Carolina. And we were doing pretty well there.
0: They have techno in North Carolina.
1: Well, we weren't doing techno down there. It's all breaks and everything else.
0: With banjos?
1: What's that?
0: With banjos?
1: Hey, pretty much. It's North Carolina. What do you want? If you find a girl with one tooth, you're doing good. I mean, like...
2: Ouch!
1: Hey, man. It's North Carolina. It's not as bad as Kentucky, though.
0: They have good chicken.
1: I mean, the whole point of it is the whole point of it is, though, is you're going to run into it left and right, no matter what you do. I mean,
0: right.
1: Like, I've been combating it for two relationships, and I mean, like, basically it's time to find a female DJ.
0: Right. Well,
1: next time, if she don't play with decks, forget about it. If she don't want to rock crowds, forget about it.
0: Well, it's also the other thing that might affect relationships is, for instance, budget-wise, it's like, oh, I could totally get some new vinyl, or, oh, there's this, you know, new light out or controller. Or maybe I could save up for, I don't know, this or that, or, you know, something it's
3: something at IKEA.
0: Something at IKEA, right. Mm-hmm. Now, if only IKEA sold DJ equipment, I think relationships would be saved worldwide.
1: Yeah, if they made MIDI controllers out of coffee tables, we'd all be good.
4: Or shoes.
5: Yeah. Of course, I think it would break down pretty quickly if IKEA made MIDI controllers.
0: At least then it would biodegrade very quickly.
1: It'd be Behringer IKEA.
0: Right.
1: We'd all be okay.
2: Is that where you got your headphones?
0: That is where I got my headphones.
2: You looked at me. You were waiting for a response.
0: I was waiting for it. And you'd get meatballs, too.
1: Yes.
0: If DJ stores sold food, they'd probably have more traffic.
1: Yeah, and, you know, KinderCare, too, had a DJ supply store.
0: Oh, right. Yeah, they have that. That'd be creepy. Hey, watch my kid while I,
1: Yeah,
0: you know,
1: while we go and pick out new decks for this year.
0: Right. I'm going to go listen to Booty. Watch my kid.
4: When I was working at DJ Supply, one of the guys had a very good idea of having the ultimate DJ store where you'd have, you know, equipment and vinyl and CDs and karaoke and a drug dealer. everything a DJ could possibly need. Sorry, you guys were communicating back over there.
0: It was an A and B conversation. Oh, see your way out of it.
4: Oh, yes.
0: Yes.
1: In stereophonic.
0: Yes. DJ Supply is a dangerous place for anyone who likes this kind of stuff.
4: Yeah, exactly.
0: Or Guitar Center. Well, more DJ Supply.
4: Yep.
1: If you go to DJ or if you go to Guitar Center, you're just asking for rape.
0: My first time at DJ Supply, I spent $0. My second time at DJ Supply, I spent $8,500. So
4: that'll happen.
0: I can't, and that's only because I didn't have it on me at the time. Yeah. I was like, hold on, I gotta go to the bank. I'll be right back.
4: Oh yeah, we were just like strippers. Just go to the ATM. That's fine. We'll take care of you, honey.
0: Right. Oh my. Yeah. That. Well, I also used to live down the street from the one in Warren. So
4: indeed.
0: It was like, oh, I can ride my bike to DJ Supply.
4: Nice.
0: Yes.
4: So before we get Ronan up, next month we have a couple guests booked. Actually, we have three of the four guests booked so far that are confirmed. And actually, I have to look at my dates here real quick. What's that? Yeah, sure. I'll take that. I'll take a seat. So... Fantastic. So we've got in April, the 3rd, actually, I'm still waiting for confirmation. The 10th, though, we are going to have, what do we have? Oh, you know,
0: a DJ.
4: Indeed.
0: Sweet. I love DJs.
4: The 10th, we're going to have Legal Alien, DJ Legal Alien, who was one of the residents for Breakbeat Etiquette. Awesome, awesome drum and bass DJ.
0: Well, at least we don't need to worry about INS.
4: Yeah, yeah, exactly.
0: Sorry. I had to.
4: And then on the 17th, actually, this just in yesterday, we're going to have Cyrex.
0: Jason.
2: Jason Cyrex.
4: Yeah, so that's going to be Dubstep Madness.
0: He should be coming out today.
4: Right on.
0: He said he's going to make
4: that
0: it out.
4: That should be very cool.
0: We're going to take pictures next to our cars because his plate says Dubstep and mine says Techno.
4: Nice. So.
2: Are you kidding me?
0: No. His license plate says Dubstep and mine says Techno. So we're going to...
2: When did you figure that out?
0: We're going to park next to each other, except I'm going to make him take the photo. I'm going to do a greater than sign.
2: How did that come up in a conversation?
0: I saw it on his... Brent. Brent took a photo in a parking lot last night.
1: Yeah, he's got that.
3: I actually saw it. I called Adrian a few days before the event. I was driving down I-75, and this kid pulled off on M59. I go, Adrian, there's a license plate in Michigan that says Dubstep. And I left a voicemail, and then lo and behold, I saw it again like the next day at this party. It's kind of crazy and ironic.
4: Very nice.
0: Hold on. So... We got a guy in the chat room, Angler. He goes, his plate does not say dubstep. It says dub step, but the S is a 5. He goes, mine says dubstep. That fucker bit my style.
4: Nice.
6: Mangler.
4: Awesome. And then on the 24th, which is actually going to be Easter, we have, I'm sorry, 27th rather. No, I was right the first time. 24th, that's going to be Daniel James, speaking of DJ Supply. Dan Dan the Dancing Bear.
0: Oh, the bear.
4: Yes, exactly. So
0: are we allowed to call him that in public?
4: I expect of it. Yeah, absolutely. And if we're lucky, we can get him to you know,
0: costume.
4: Just do a little bit of moves.
0: Costume.
4: He can actually dance. He can dance like John Belushi. He's actually pretty damn good. So, yeah. And then next week, I will let you know who's going to be on the April 3rd. And then later on tonight or tomorrow, I'll have the event pages up for Facebook and all that kind of stuff. So. You know, big stuff in April, and then we're going to be booking up for festival weekend as well. We're probably not going to be running the show the Sunday of Memorial Day Sunday, because basically this room will be empty, and we will all be out working, I think. So, we're probably just going to toss up a...
0: the stream will be going.
4: Yeah, the stream will be going.
0: Or we can do archives.
4: We're probably not going to be here, yeah. So, the rest of the weeks, of course, we will have all kinds of different stuff, so...
2: How about some music?
4: Actually, yeah, let's say hi to our guest back there.
0: Hi, guest.
7: What's up?
4: Nice. Fantastic.
2: So, have you DJed before?
7: Or? This is my second time.
0: Is this your first?
7: I'm so excited.
0: My mom bought me Serato yesterday.
4: Speaking of Breakbeat Etiquette, actually, I was just mentioning we have Legal Alien coming in next month as well, too, so...
7: Yeah, that would be cool. That definitely. I think him and I are doing a recession night at Oslo sometime next month. I thought it was the 19th or 20th, but it actually might be the 16th.
4: Nice. Isn't that the 2-year anniversary of that?
7: Oh, is it?
4: I think it is. I think so,
7: oh,
4: yeah.
7: Well.
4: That should be pretty
7: so,
4: cool.
7: Yeah, it's definitely going to be a special night.
4: Very nice. Very nice. So you went ahead and did all your radio stuff earlier while I was setting up. Is that correct?
7: One more time?
4: As far as like what you did, you promoted all your stuff that you have, the radio show and Bass Drive and all that stuff?
7: Yeah, I do a show every Saturday, 5 to 8 p.m. Eastern Standard Time on bassdrive.com. We're kind of like the shit when it comes to drum and bass online, breaking new artists and stuff like that. And I don't know. So that's kind of what I brought today is just a bunch of different stuff I don't think a lot of people, particularly in the Detroit area, have ever really heard as far as where drum and bass has gone.
4: Sweet.
7: I guarantee it'll be some stuff you haven't heard before.
4: Awesome. Well, that's why I brought you out here. So
0: sounds good. We're looking forward to it.
4: You all ready? You all queued up? Good to go?
7: Yeah.
4: Fantastic. All right. You are listening to Burst Radio. This is Ronan Selecta.

0: Rodent Selecta live.
1: That was.
2: Burst hey.
3: Yes.
4: Eating the microphone here. Thanks for having me. Awesome.
1: It's delicious. It's fat-free.
0: It's actually good that you're over at the mic. You can hear me over there, right?
4: That's how short I am.
0: Nice. You can hear me over there, right? Yeah. No, you can't hear me.
1: He's not answering.
0: Yeah, bring up a little bit more
1: I'm
0: of that.
1: I'm going to go ahead and.
0: Yeah. There, can you hear me over there now?
1: Can you hear me now?
0: Yeah.
4: Yeah, how come there's music coming out?
0: Because you're still playing? Because it's the monitor.
4: It's not me.
0: Oh.
4: Oh.
0: Hey, keep up the good work over
4: see,
0: there.
4: See, I thought something Boom. Sounded a little like off.
3: Him
4: I was
3: up.
4: Like, why do I feel like I'm hearing something
3: here.
4: Else? But
1: is that other guy?
0: Very nice. Actually, you know what? While I have you over at the mic, we forgot to do a bumper. You remember from the old NDR days, you know, hi, my name is, and you're listening to Burst Radio.
4: Oh, okay.
1: Yep. Slim Shady.
0: So, you know, do whatever you want. If you want to keep it simple, you want to get all crazy, however you're feeling it. Sorry to spring it on you, but I forgot. I keep on forgetting because you know this is only the third show, so we don't have a routine down yet.
1: You say springing as though it's like, by the way, we need your firstborn child. It's like, hey, say your name, big deal.
0: Yeah,
5: right, not springing. Adrian, it's going to be around the 2:35
1: Okay. Anyway, whenever you're ready, sir.
4: Hey, this is Ronan Selecta, and you're listening to BurstRadio.net.
0: Awesome.
1: Very nice.
0: Thank you
1: very
0: much.
1: Very nice. Anyway.
0: Cool. So that'll be sprinkled throughout the 24/7 stream.
1: Sprinkled.
0: Yes.
1: Of course. That was actually.
0: Thanks again for coming out. Amazing.
1: It was very good.
4: Thank
1: set.
4: You for having
0: As
4: me. It was
0: always.
4: Nice to just have, you know, a chance to play something different. You know what I mean?
0: That's why we're here.
4: Yeah.
1: So. The technical mixing skills were just great. I mean, you can hear just like the care that you put into transitions. It's really nice.
4: Well,
1: it's like
4: it's
1: really
4: like,
1: smooth.
4: I personally love it when I hear other DJs play and all of a sudden they just sort of envelop you in this, like, you're just all of a sudden like in another world, you know?
1: Oh,
4: what I
1: mean? Well, you're about to be seriously disappointed when I play.
4: No, man.
1: You're going to want to be in another world.
0: Nice. Very nice. But yeah, as always, you know, come with quality. Thanks again.
4: And, no problem. Anytime.
0: Right on. And we're going to have Immerse coming up next.
1: Yes, we sure are.
0: Yes, exactly. So, because we like to, as residents, we like to run the audience off ourselves. So that's what we're really good at.
1: Right.
0: Oddly enough, Mr. Woodward's over there, very quiet.
1: Why are you quiet?
3: I'm just into the whole thing, man.
1: Mama didn't raise no fool.
3: That too.
1: Right?
0: Nice.
1: Actually, I don't know, Harley, if you saw, but Jason's here. Sarex? I don't know if you
0: yes.
1: guys met yet.
0: Yeah, actually, yeah.
1: Oh, okay. Jason, why don't you grab that mic next to you? Brent, what are you doing?
0: Swing that other one
1: Yeah, just
0: there.
1: Swing that one. That's yeah. why it's there.
0: Just point that at your head and talk, and we'll handle the rest.
3: What's up, guys?
0: Hey, how are you?
1: How's it going? So for those of you just tuning in and who didn't hear us complimenting it earlier, Jason played a wonderful set last night at the Plur Party that, you know, put the Burst bass in your face.
3: Definitely. Burst definitely blew that shit up.
1: Yeah, well, so
0: I was there for the last song, and there was people doing the knee pop with the hand up thing.
1: That's dubstep. That's
0: yeah,
1: what they do.
0: Exactly. And they were doing a lot of it.
1: Because there's no dubstep dance. It's the this.
0: Yeah. And the knee has to pop as well. So
1: it does?
0: Their hip drops.
1: Oh, yeah. I didn't notice.
0: Mm-hmm. Yeah. Shows how fantastic you are. So
1: that's what I do.
0: As we said earlier, actually, now, do you go by Jason Sirex or just Sirex?
3: Just Sirex.
0: Sirex. All right.
1: Is that like an actual, did you make that up or is it like part of your name?
3: No. Actually, Sirex is a drug.
0: Awesome.
3: how appropriate.
1: And what are the side effects?
3: It's a drug that relieves stress and anxiety.
6: See, that's the coolest fucking thing.
3: Came straight out of the pill book.
0: Awesome.
1: What are the side effects?
3: I don't know, actually.
1: You should probably look that up and then name your tracks after the side effects.
3: Yeah, it's...
5: Or name your kid a side effect.
1: This child was a side effect.
5: I'm sorry.
0: Awesome.
1: That's horrible.
0: So we're going to have you here, I think, on the 17th of April. Is that correct?
3: Yes.
0: All right.
3: Yes.
0: Fantastic.
3: Absolutely.
0: So
1: lovely.
0: Look forward to that.
5: Actually, it might be warm enough by then.
0: Yeah, possibly.
1: Yeah, we'll see.
0: Who knows?
1: Got time.
0: Yeah. Either way, we got both, so we can do either.
1: Harley,
0: yes.
1: Shameless self-promotion. When are you playing next, and why?
0: I will be actually on April 9th. Actually, both of us will be over at... whatchamacallit, that place called The Works.
5: The Works.
0: Yeah, for the JPLS Scoozbot Party minus... temporary autonomous zone.
1: Well, that works.
0: Yes.
1: Damn.
0: That's real.
1: No one
0: That's pretty
1: that.
0: Bad. Hope yeah. The music will be much, much better than that pun. So, I promise.
1: Maybe.
0: Yeah, exactly.
1: Maybe. No guarantees.
0: So, yeah, there's a really big bill. If you haven't seen it, then you must have your head in the sand because my wall on Facebook gets spammed with it like 17 times a day for like the past month and a half. So, you know, it's out there. And on the, let me see what this is. I kind of forget my dates here.
1: I got to pull mine up.
0: Thursday,
1: too.
0: The April. One of these days. Oh? I believe. Oh, you know what? I seem to have lost it. I'm going to be playing down in Philly sometime soon. I can't remember the date, though, off the top of my head.
1: It's Philly. Yeah, exactly. No one from here is gone. So
0: John V is going to be... Well, actually, no, there's going to be... actually, we have some of our Philly folks listening down there. I know Johnny V is listening.
1: John's always listening.
0: And Mark Campus and Randy Skills, who last week just killed it. I'm not sure if I mentioned that.
1: You shouldn't advertise killing on the air.
0: Yeah, they were both of them just amazing. If you have a chance, there's a guy by the name of Mark Campus in particular, and Randy Skills. Both of them, they're both from Philadelphia. I'm going to bring them up here probably for festival weekend. And they are just incredible. They just dropped some just sick stuff.
1: Lovely.
0: So, yeah, I think they're actually checking it out. And actually, after you're done, I'll figure out when the hell it is I'm going to be playing down in Philadelphia. Me okay. And DJ Psycho will be down there as well.
5: Jason, when's the next time people can see your...
1: People can listen to you eat a cookie. What's going on?
3: Actually, I'll be playing at Necto Ann Arbor tomorrow night at the Red Room with Joey P. and Sandoz.
0: Nice.
3: That's my next
2: Is
3: event.
2: That the Baseline Mondays?
3: Yeah, Baseline Mondays.
2: They still got that going? Nice.
3: Yeah. And then every Monday.
1: Monday.
3: Yeah. Monday,
1: Scott, when are you playing next? Eat your cookie, goddamn.
5: Tonight, I'll be hosting my
7: side effect party.
5: My annual iTunes.
1: Way to drop the ball.
0: Just, you completely ran out of bullshit right then, didn't you?
1: Well, yeah. Anyway.
0: Next week, you actually are going to be playing at the Detroit Winter
1: Music Conference. I'm playing Sunday. I'm doing a live PA.
0: Yep.
1: Of all sorts of original goodness.
0: That's going to be at White Star
1: and
0: Hamtramck.
1: The White Star nightclub. And oddly enough, the weekend after that, I will also be playing at White... I don't know if you got the memo.
0: Yeah.
1: I'm playing at White Star again.
0: Nobody tells me shit.
1: With Freddie Lux. I guess they booked me for like a Euro night, which means I'm not playing Euro.
7: Yes.
1: But
7: all.
1: I can. Well, I can. Only if Brent shows up and fist pumps. After that, obviously, April 9th at The Works, the Minus Tour, and then April 29th, I'm headlining at Blue.
0: Ah, fantastic.
1: Blue Detroit. I'll make sure to wear a nice shirt.
3: Yeah, collared shirt.
1: It's collared shirt. It's going to have sparkly thread.
5: Do you have hair gel?
1: If I had enough to gel.
0: Yeah, exactly.
1: I'm going to wear a hat.
0: So Thursday, April 14th is actually when we're going to be down at Philadelphia. It's at the Institute on 12th Street. Myself, DJ Psycho, Johnny V, and Randy Skills. That's Motown Filthy.
1: What happened to that
0: techno in Philadelphia?
1: Space 2080 or whatever.
0: We did the event there last Saturday, and
1: how
0: it was cool.
1: Because obviously I've not been there.
0: It was
1: last
0: cool.
1: time I played was Institute. So
0: yeah, we're moving back to the Institute at least for a little while, and we're gonna kind of see what we got.
1: Is there?
0: They're booking up pretty solid up at Space 2080.
1: Is there also lesbian poetry night? Like an hour before the gig? Like last time?
0: No.
5: Whoa.
1: Last time?
5: Hold on a second.
1: Here's the thing. Harley and I are driving to play down in Philly, right? And whatever. I was working on some tracks in Ableton because I was doing a live PA down there. And we're driving. And then we get to Philly. We're getting everything ready. I'm like, okay, so when are we going to load in? Well, there's kind of this thing. We have to wait. I'm like, what? He's like, well, the 3 hours before our gig, there's lesbian poetry night. At the club. So they bring in this DJ that plays like Sade or whatever the heck she plays. And
5: we need to book her on the show.
1: And they had this lesbian poetry night, and we had to set up part of our equipment beforehand and then let them do their thing, come back, and finish setting up
0: after.
1: And
0: they weren't like the lipstick lesbians either.
1: No, not
0: the cool ones you see on cable TV after midnight. Those weren't there at all.
1: No.
0: These were the real ones.
1: They
0: were the real ones.
1: The real ones.
0: And they were.
5: There's fake ones.
0: They were just not interested in being nice to me at all.
1: No, they were. Oh, you remember that one? She just looked livid just because she was talking to a man.
0: I think she was. Basically, if you had a penis, she was not going to be friendly to you at all. So
1: that's odd because she looked like she had one stuffed in there or something.
0: John's wife Heidi, on the other hand, they were like wonderful to her. They were like, "Hey, what can we do for you?"
1: I wonder why.
0: Oh yeah, exactly. So
1: jeez.
0: Yeah, she got the.
1: So yeah, that's the. Yeah. That was the Institute.
0: Yes. So, we're going to be down there. We're actually dodging that on the opposite weekends, because they do that every other week.
1: We're going to be doing Motown. Was a clash.
0: Exactly.
1: Week.
0: And we'll be doing Motown Filthy on the, I believe, the second Thursday of every month. And then The fourth Thursday, John V and Mr. Mix from Two Live Crew are doing Sextronic down there.
1: When?
0: Yeah.
1: When?
0: That's I'm not sure the exact date of the next one, but that's the opposite Thursday.
1: But
0: so
1: like
0: the fourth Thursday
1: next
0: of the
1: month.
0: Yeah.
1: Are you going?
0: Probably not. Not so much. They're,
1: I'm going.
0: They're talking
1: because
0: about bringing
1: if someone
0: Dave
1: from
0: John
1: Two Live
0: too.
1: Crew is there, I need to be there.
0: Yeah.
8: We need to go, Adrian.
1: Brent, we're going to Two Live Crew.
0: Nice.
1: It's amazing. I think
0: he's got some cool stuff out.
1: He's actually going to get annoyed because all I'm going to do is recite lyrics from the stuff from like the early 90s. That stuff got me detention in high school.
0: I'm sure that hasn't gotten old at all for him.
1: No. Yeah. Oh, not at all. It's like Cheech and Chong aren't sick of pot jokes.
0: Yeah, exactly. So, yeah, for those of you, I know there's we have a couple of people listening down in Philly and Jersey and such. So
1: we have California and Texas, too. Well,
0: oh,
1: Texas is my buddies, my promotion buddies in Texas. They actually do a good job of plugging the show for no good reason. I mean, there's
0: awesome.
1: nothing that benefits them. They just love electronic like we do.
0: Cool.
1: And random people at University of California, I have no idea who the hell listens there, but thank you, I guess.
0: That could be any number of people. Who knows?
1: I know a bunch of people in Cali, but not at any university. So
0: who knows? So anyway, you want to go and get set up?
8: Could I? I make a quick plug?
0: Absolutely.
8: Awesome. Anyone that's interested,
1: I'm not.
8: If you're listening on the air or if you come in to listen to the show live, it can almost be like a burst radio after party. But starting next week Sunday, not this Sunday, but next week, I'm going to be starting a night at the spot formerly Gracie's Underground, now Grasshopper Pub.
5: Why are you kidding? When did that happen?
1: The owner?
8: Recently,
1: oh,
8: yeah. Why? He just came up with the name. I don't really
5: Is it a new owner?
1: Well, he bought it a while ago, but it's been in this loose transition phase where they didn't know what to
0: do. Yeah, they've had like a couple grand closings already, haven't they?
1: Yeah, yeah.
8: The place is looking really nice, though. I just don't really like the new name. But
5: it has it's the one with the swirl, the light up swirls on the wall?
8: Yes, okay. But they got rid of that.
1: Because that has nothing to do with grasshoppers.
8: I guess so. But anyways, starting Sundays, I will be...
0: So it's going to start on the 3rd?
8: Yes.
0: All right.
8: I will be
0: 3rd.
8: Starting up there after, you know, I'll
0: Those of you
8: here,
0: listening at home, too, this is Scratchmaster Scudder as well.
1: The Scratchmaster.
8: Yes. Scudder!
1: Actually, speaking. I don't know why you're changing it, because I actually really like Scratchmaster Scudder, because it actually tells people that you know how to scratch, which you do really well.
8: Oh, thank you.
1: He changed his name. I don't know if any of you watch, was that Adult Swim?
3: The Boondocks.
1: The Boondocks, right? He now calls himself a DJ named Slickback.
0: Yeah.
3: Yes.
1: Right? And explain, is that the pimp named Slickback?
8: Yes.
1: Yeah, and then every time everyone calls him Slickback, and he's like, no, my name is a pimp named Slickback. And they're like, no problem, Slickback. No, my full name is a pimp named Slickback. So
8: like
1: now,
8: a Tribe Called Quest.
1: Right, like a Tribe Called Quest is a Tribe Called Quest, not just Quest. So.
8: Yeah.
1: I don't know why you picked that, because Scratchmaster Scudder is way cooler.
8: Okay. I almost thought it to be like even more annoying, because like the whole thing with the DJ named Slickback, everyone's like, you can't have that because it's too long. Well, I was considering changing my name to the DJ formerly known as a DJ named Slickback. So if I ever go on a flyer, they'll have to print it landscape just to fit the name.
1: Well, you have to realize Brent just likes to cause problems. He's antagonistic. When he
5: It'll
1: was
5: be
1: at,
5: all in acronyms.
1: Was that a Northern Lights or something? He was at Open Decks, and you just write in his name. He just wrote DJ Poopstain or whatever it was. And he's like, they wouldn't announce me. Why wouldn't they announce me?
8: But anyways,
0: awesome.
8: Okay.
0: So that starts on the 3rd. What time?
8: Well, it'll probably start around 9, so I'll have to leave here a little bit early. I'll still be coming down every week.
0: Yeah.
8: And it'll be me and two other DJs. One is one of my good friends, Ruben X. He used to do Sunday nights at Tonic in the basement. And then also a DJ, Jesse K.
0: Cool.
8: So.
0: Right on. So check that out. We'll of course, we'll mention that again next week for those of you listening at home. There
1: is
0: you
1: this thing on?
0: Yeah, it is. Indeed. So you all queued up and all ready to go up there?
1: Yeah, I'm kind of ready. Now, I know I just need to apologize beforehand. Scott, I know that you've had your fill of dubstep lately, but I'm going to play some. It's going to be some drum step, too, which is like drum and bass.
0: You have to do the hand thing, though.
1: Dubstep. I will probably not do the hand thing.
0: You're fired.
1: But I might.
0: You're fired.
8: I'll help.
1: Now, and something that I'd like to talk about next week, I'm going to preface it with this. A lot of people I know, specifically in certain Detroit circles, they're very, very clicky. Especially here. Down in Dallas, they're a little bit more open-minded. In Detroit, people are very clicky with their music style.
0: Yeah.
1: So, like, I listen to Tech House. and your style sucks. I don't even know why it's there. Oh, why is this here? Oh, I don't know. I mean, the best-selling shirt at Festival 3 years ago was Fuck Trance.
0: Yeah.
1: But you bring Paul Van Dyke or Armin van Buuren in town, and it's sold out. So, you know. So dubstep is a genre, and you're going to have to deal with
0: trance,
1: it.
0: So awesome.
1: And so is trance. And I will, and as much as...
5: So when are you going to play Gabber?
1: Gabber! I don't know if that's officially recognized. That'll it's not on Beatport's list, so.
0: I think that'll be the very last Burst Radio.
1: What?
0: That'll be the very last Burst Radio.
1: We're closing, so yeah. Fuck it. We're going to play Gabber.
0: Exactly.
1: Standards are out the door.
0: Yeah.
1: Anyway, so I'm ready when you are.
0: Oh, fantastic. You were listening to Burst Radio. This is Immerse.

0: Immerse.
1: That's me.
0: Live Burst Radio. Fantastic.
1: That was kind of all over the place.
0: Yeah, a little bit.
1: Well, I started with the dubstep, and then I went to drum step, and then I was really feeling that. So I went to drum and bass, and then back to the filthy. And then I had to finish with something. I felt bad for you sitting over there. I had to finish with something that you might partially recognize.
0: Well, you know, I don't dance unless I hear words. I dance to the words.
1: And
0: so
1: then
0: if
1: you
0: there's
1: got
0: no
1: up,
0: words, I can't dance.
1: You didn't dance anyway.
0: I don't know. I'm not saying that I will dance if there's words. I'm saying I can't dance if there's not words.
1: Oh, okay.
0: Because, yeah.
1: Well, now that that's cleared up.
0: Exactly.
1: Where'd Scott go?
0: Who knows? I don't know. Downstairs, I think.
1: We don't need him.
0: Yeah. It's kind of a black hole. People go downstairs, they really don't come back up.
1: Wonderful.
0: Speaking of which, want to thank our sponsors. Because we tend to forget to do that.
1: No, we don't.
0: First
1: We've
0: and foremost, Burst LLC, audio and lights, and J Management.
1: Also audio and lights.
0: Yes, and management.
1: Urban Gardening Center.
0: Yeah, those guys. Yeah, as it turns out, my memory's starting to fade hanging around here.
1: Oddly
0: wonder
1: yeah.
0: why. and, of course, Of Doom, Jeff Of
1: right.
0: Doom.
1: Jeff, he was in here earlier in the chat room and stuff.
0: Who's been just absolutely amazing.
1: Yeah, he sends me these ridiculous emails with, like, oh, hey, by the way, here's all this awesome stuff I want to do just because.
0: Yeah.
1: It's like, oh, all right, well, that's kind of awesome.
0: Yeah, Jeff is...
1: he really needs to come out here and be appreciated properly.
0: Oh, yeah,
1: I'll
0: absolutely.
1: Make a cake. Oh, my God.
0: Hey, look at that.
1: Scott's here. No cookies while you're on the air.
0: Prodigal son wanders in.
1: I thought
0: in.
1: You were reaching for the cookies.
2: That leather chair got way too comfortable.
1: the leather chair that Blue sleeps on?
2: Yeah.
1: You smell like blue balls.
2: fuck you.
1: Moving along.
0: Yeah.
1: Well, anyway, Harley, where can people find you on Facebook so that they may appreciate your...
0: Facebook.com/HarleyDetroit.
1: Harley Detroit,
0: yes,
1: not
0: or,
1: the from.
0: Or Harley from Detroit. The Harley from Detroit is my personal one. The Harley Detroit is the like
1: right.
0: page.
1: Don't invade Harley's personal
0: Either
1: space.
0: Way.
1: Just
0: yeah.
1: go for.
0: I don't care.
1: The fan page.
3: Just yeah. like him.
0: I say all kinds of stupid shit on my personal one. So if you want to be avoid, if you want to be spared that, then just
1: I'm not stupid.
0: Page.
1: I like it.
0: I have 50 actually. I have exactly 50 likes on my Harley from Detroit page.
1: Yeah.
2: B cubed.
0: Yes.
1: Brown, black, and beautiful. It's not bald.
0: Brown.
1: Or not black, sorry. Ball, brown, whatever. B cubed.
2: Ball, black, and beautiful.
1: Shut up.
0: You're grasping for your third win there, are you?
1: I'm trying
0: you're just
1: to.
0: Just making love to that cookie right there.
1: It's delicious. It's delicious. Anyway, and then if you want to find me on Facebook, don't even remotely try finding my personal page.
0: Yeah.
1: Because my name is written in a different language.
0: It's and a unless you're, what, Cyrillic?
1: Yeah, Cyrillic. So unless you're from Eastern Europe, don't bother. But if you just type in Immerse at the top or go to facebook.com/immerseyourself. That's right. That's what it's called.
2: Now, if you want to find me on Facebook for any apparent reason.
1: For a good time, call.
2: not that I actually do anything.
0: Oh, and also one extra bit of business. Next weekend, the Detroit Winter Music Conference.
1: Yeah.
0: There's a...
2: Apparently... We're doing sound for it.
0: So there's going to be a burst rig in White Star.
1: I guess we're melting faces again.
0: Yeah.
2: Our line array.
0: Yes.
2: Just got fresh off the Linkin Park tour.
0: Yeah.
1: Fresh off the scrubbing bubbles, too. Scott loves to clean the equipment here, for those of you who don't know. And I thought this was
0: That's
1: amazing.
0: That's the best thing ever.
1: I was like, okay, maybe vinegar and water. Or No, it's scrubbing bubbles bathroom cleaner.
0: Scrubbing bubbles
2: Dude,
0: is
2: you
0: awesome
2: have no
0: for
2: idea
0: electronics.
1: I do. I
2: that,
1: saw.
0: Yeah.
1: It's awesome.
2: Yeah.
1: That rig looks brand new.
0: Yeah.
2: It is brand new.
1: That little rig looks newer.
0: We should get sponsored by them. That'd be awesome.
1: New rig smell.
4: Adamson?
0: No, scrubbing bubbles.
1: Scrubbing bubbles? Yeah.
2: Adam's going to sponsor.
1: Because that's totally our target demographic. Clean your toilet and listen to techno.
0: Yeah, I don't know that we necessarily have a target demographic. I think we're just kind of casting that out there. And whoever gets snagged up, that's who we got.
1: Right. And then also, if you are... a DJ or producer of electronic music, please check us out on SoundCloud to give us your mix or original work or whatnot for the stream or to play or
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0: I can never remember because we're putting them all together. Yeah,
1: it's fine. Actually, what I need to do is I need to put on the website, which is burstradio.net. There's a link to our YouTube. a link to the chat room that's live, a link to our Facebook, a link to our Twitter, and I'm going to toss up a link to the SoundCloud, too, because
0: fantastic.
1: It's not yep. there. I just
0: drop
1: realized,
0: us tracks.
1: So.
0: We're looking for more material to put in the 24/7 stream. That's virtually limitless, so keep on sending us tracks, and we'll put them up there. And send us sets if you're interested in coming out and playing.
1: And Twitter.
0: Yeah.
1: Twitter.com/burstradionet.
0: Yeah, a set would be fantastic. Five sets is a bit excessive.
1: Yeah, so. I actually popped into that box. I'm like, look. Oh, okay. Some guy put in six of his tracks, and they were all almost identical.
0: Yeah.
1: Except the intro
0: was
1: different.
0: Somebody else put like a minute of each of them.
1: And there was like a
0: iTunes.
1: Minute and a half tracks. Like, what?
0: Yeah, and buy it on iTunes. Like, right. Oh, yeah, that'll happen.
2: I'm going to pay you so we can play your music.
1: He's going to have to buy this podcast.
0: Yeah, exactly.
1: That's the way it works. Oh, yeah, also, if you're tuning in late or you're living under a rock, we are now on iTunes podcasts, so you can subscribe and get these delivered directly to your iPod or iPhone.
2: Are we under the radio menu yet?
1: No, that takes longer for the process to get approved, but we got posted up on the podcast right away. So if you subscribe to us, that pulls down the podcast right away. You can save and lose them. Stop eating all those damn cookies.
0: What?
2: Dude, there are two cookies left. That thing was brought up here half full.
0: There's one cookie left, actually. Oh, this was the other one.
1: Oh, my.
0: Thanks,
1: anyway.
0: Thanks, Nate.
1: Girl Scout cookies.
0: Oh,
2: you know, those could have been cookies that you don't even know, Harley. You're going to have a lovely drive home.
1: You know, I got kicked out of the Boy Scouts for eating a brownie.
0: Yeah. Careful with that one. It's an antique.
1: Hello.
0: Yeah, Nate, I think we ate your cookies.
3: Damn. Me want cookie.
0: We got one left here for you. If Scotty doesn't snatch it up.
1: Scotty will eat it. Anyway, so I guess thank you for tuning in yet again or for the first time. Since we are kind of new, there's a lot of first-time listeners.
0: Next week, DJ Ukraine.
1: The Ukraine, right?
0: Absolutely. And then hop on the what? You're doing. This is radio, not television. You can't really do hand signals. And
1: just give it out.
4: You're totally missing what's happening just to the left of you.
0: I wouldn't say I'm missing.
2: What?
0: It.
1: There's a trash can full of trash, a lounge sign, some Maxims.
4: No.
1: What
4: no,
1: am
4: no,
1: I missing?
4: To Harley's left.
0: Yeah. I wouldn't say I'm missing it.
1: What, did he eat a cookie?
2: Oh, my God.
1: What? What happened? Because I wasn't paying attention. I was looking at you.
2: Brian, I got to cross a name off that piece of paper I just gave you.
0: Oh. Okay.
1: Moving along.
0: So, next week, DJ Ukraine. And then look on our keep an eye on our Facebook page, and we will have next month posted up this week.
1: Yes,
0: and the podcast will be up for tomorrow.
1: Yeah, they usually take about 24 hours. Yep. I don't really understand the
0: technical. Well, our download will be up available tomorrow, yeah.
1: Well, no, it as soon as it's same thing. As soon as I post it, iTunes picks it up and it's in the next it refreshes once a day. So
0: I guess
1: tomorrow.
0: What I'm asking is when are you going to post it?
1: Tomorrow.
0: Okay,
1: I'm going to post it today. It'll be available tomorrow.
0: All right.
1: So, tomorrow.
2: Are you going to cut this half the conversation out of the podcast?
1: Yeah, absolutely not. This is why people tune in.
0: Yeah, us fighting like a married couple. That's awesome. It's great radio right there.
1: Do the dishes.
2: Who wears the pants in this relationship?
1: No one. It's a good relationship.
0: The fuck are you doing out of the kitchen anyway?
1: Right. Moving along. So, yeah, thanks again for tuning in. Hopefully you enjoyed yourself. Again, we are Burst Radio, bringing you different genres of electronic, ideally.
0: Yeah.
1: Every week, trying to give you a flavor of everything that is Detroit electronic. Well, worldwide electronic, for that matter.
0: Mostly Detroit, though.
1: Well, mostly Detroit.
0: Right? Yeah.
1: Well, I mean, we are products of our surroundings, so... But, yeah, thank you again. Every Sunday, live from 6 to 10, of course, our 24-hour stream. And for those of you who aren't in the Eastern time zone, that's 2300 GMT. I'm not going to bother explaining the rest of the time zones. So
0: yeah,
1: just
0: especially
1: because
0: it's all fucked up right now.
1: Yeah.
0: Because we're on George Bush time right now.
1: Bush time?
0: Yeah.
1: Well, show's done, so it might be Bush time.
0: Speaking of the 24-hour stream, that's going to start here momentarily. You ready for you got that?
1: Yeah, I just have to press play.
0: All right, fantastic. All right, thanks for listening. This is Harley from Detroit.
1: Scotty's pointing at you.
2: This is Scott.
0: You're so smooth, dude.
2: Well, I didn't know what.
1: This is Scott from Downriver.
2: Harley's more downriver than I am.
1: Is it,
0: damn Skippy.
1: Oh, you're closer to Ohio?
0: No, he's in the river.
1: Oh, that's right. You are on the river. And I am Adrian Slashmers from north of river, way north of Detroit. You have been listening to Burst Radio. Thank you, and have a good night.

0: Hey, what's up, everyone? I want to thank you all for tuning in to Planet Funk on burstradio.net, and I am really quiet. There we go. Oh, now you can hear me. Oh, hey, Christian's coming back. Anyways, you are tuned in to Planet Funk on burstradio.net, and we're about to bring the booty, as this song suggests. I always feel bad for everyone always hanging out, because I'm always talking about the music playing in the background, and they don't have any clue what's going on, because they don't have headphones on, but don't worry, the music will start here soon. But anyways, starting off the night, we're here with DJ Godfather. What's up, sir?
1: What's up, man? How's it going?
0: Not too bad. A little under the weather, but I was not going to miss this show. So.
1: Everybody's under the weather. The weather's under the weather.
0: Yeah, I agree with that. Also got Mr. Woodward hanging out here. Oh, wait. I can't hear you at all. Let's try that again. I don't know. Oh, wait. There we go.
2: Why is it every time I'm here?
1: The on switch helps.
2: Well, either that or...
1: I mean...
2: He just finds a way to actually just try and sabotage my ass.
1: I went to school for that. And I graduated.
2: Look,
1: always check the on switch.
2: Oh, man.
0: And so it begins.
2: So it begins. I can't crack on you because we go too far back, so... I can't do it.
1: There's a lot of shit you can say about Moe. Cuss, right? Oops.
0: Oh, yeah. Oops. No, we have an explicit rating on iTunes. So
1: I used to be in regular radio, so I'm like, yeah, I would drop F-bombs all the time, and to the point where I just don't talk on a mic when I was in radio before. So.
0: No, I'm pretty sure we couldn't have this show if we, this show tonight, if,
1: No, yeah. We can get away with
0: oh, yeah,
1: it.
0: Oh, yeah, yeah. Well, yeah. I mean, yeah, I actually, I was at WHFR, 89.3 FM, Henry Ford's radio station, and I told Bam, the guy that runs that show, I'm going to do a clean Ghetto Tech set. And he's like...
3: Is there such a thing?
0: Right? He's like,
1: I
0: don't...
1: do that. You'd be surprised.
0: Well, you play the B-sides instead of Ass and Titties.
1: No.
0: You play Gel and Weave.
1: Yeah, and I mean, to me, like, Ghetto Tech isn't all about just playing cuss words, though. You know what I'm saying? Like I always hated that stigma. Especially, I would go overseas, and like they would just think it's just talking about, you know, pussy and all this shit. And like, I'm like, y'all don't understand. Like the whole Ghetto Tech thing to me is like, is a style of DJing, is a style of beats, is a style.
0: Right, like this
1: of,
0: song,
1: you know,
0: doesn't have any words.
1: Nah, and guess what? It's one of our biggest records, and this is the original one.
0: Right,
1: the remix.
0: 114799. For those who don't know, it's actually not called Godzilla.
1: Yeah, the remix actually did better than the original. And,
0: really.
1: Yeah, I mean, that's the one that more of the radio guys were playing.
0: That's what I have doubles of, is the remix album.
1: Yeah, so that did good, and you know, but that just goes to show you, it's not talking about anything, but it's just a hard-ass beat, you know?
0: Right.
1: And
0: makes you want to get down.
1: Yeah, I mean, so I always got to defend it, because I don't want to be all about the whole tits and ass and pussy stigma, you know, because to me, it's so much more than that. You know, it's like when you see a circle of jitters dancing to this shit, it ain't even about that. It's about footwork, and it's about like some serious, and they're serious with it, you know?
0: Oh,
1: so.
0: Yeah, they are. Yeah, actually, hopefully he'll come down. One of my friends that is actually a JIT guy.
1: You need an iPhone 6, not an iPhone 2.0 version 3.
0: Oh, see, that's an iPod. That's an iPod.
1: Yeah, that's why there's that pause in between.
0: Right?
1: Oh, it's an iPod. Okay.
0: Yeah, it's an iPod.
1: All right. I had to crack on you, man. Because, you know, when you get the new phone, like... Right when the new phone comes out, like, you know, I got the iPhone 6. When the iPhone 6 came out, I had the iPhone 5, and all of a sudden, the iPhone 5 just started slowing up. It's fucking convenient.
2: That's Apple's way of getting you hooked on these shit.
1: Oh, exactly, and they do a good job, but then, yeah, if you got, like, an iPhone 4 now, you're just fucked in the game. It's like, forget about it.
0: So. See, I got the 5C, and it's funny because, like, a week later, the 6 came out, and I was just like, you know what, I don't really care.
1: Ain't even that big of a difference, you know.
0: No.
1: I had the 5. I didn't get the 5S. The 5S came out. I'm like, I'll just wait for the 6.
0: Right.
1: I kind of go every other phone.
0: But enough advertising for Apple.
1: Yeah. Let's
0: we're here to talk about the music. Now, I'm kind of curious, what got you into the whole, like, Ghetto Tech thing in the very beginning? Like, what is it that made you want to start producing it, made you want to start DJing it? Like,
1: man, this is when I got to say how old I am.
0: Oh, man.
1: When I was 15, I started DJing. You know, that's when I first got my tables. And my first gig was actually a teen club for my friend. So I was DJing. It was at Four Bears Water Park, like just in the north suburbs of Detroit, just I think that's Shelby Township. And I was 15 years old, and I had a gig every Friday and Saturday. I'm making $600 a week at 15 years old. And then, so
0: if that doesn't keep you interested in DJing, I don't know what would.
1: What was hot at that time was like all these early like Two Live Crew records. And that was the first time you heard, you know, bitch, tits, ass, all, you know, all that shit. You know, everyone knows the story with Two Live Crew. So and, you know, and it was up-tempo booty music. All that Miami bass shit was just really hot, you know. And also at that time, everyone had 2 to 4 fucking 15-inch speakers in the back of their car. You know, the more bass you had, you know, and it's all about bass music. But then, you know, also at that time, though, that's when I, you know, I got turned on to techno music, too. But the problem was you couldn't play a whole set of techno to a bunch of kids that's 13, 14 years old. You know, I'm in a teen club now, you know, so and they didn't know it yet. So what I had to do was I would mix a Miami bass record with a techno record, then another Miami bass record and a techno. So that's how I would get them kind of onto techno. And then just before I turned 17, that's when I started learning how to produce. And then when I was producing records, the first couple records we did were more of my like Miami bass records. There's a group called Bass Association with my partner DJ Dicka. You know, he's still my partner to this day that owns everything.
2: Drive That Thing.
1: Yeah.
2: Yeah.
1: And yeah, I mean, that song was all over the radio, and I was still a senior in high school. I mean, I was just like the fucking man at that time. It was cool because like to be on the radio then was like, it was crazy, you know. And you know, so right after we started doing Miami bass stuff, I started like playing more techno. So I was like, I want to take what I like out of this techno record and take what I like out of this Miami bass record and kind of produce it together. And for me, that's how I started doing it because
0: that's so it happened.
1: Yeah, and that's how. And around the same time, you know, like, you know, DJ Salt started doing some things like that. And then, you know, you just started getting other groups kind of doing their thing. Aux88 was doing their, you know, more electro, their stuff from electro side. See, all my stuff is influenced from techno and Miami bass. So you know, and you hear it in the music, you know. So, and that's it.
0: Right on. Now, let's jump forward a few years now and present time.
1: A few.
0: What do you got going on now? Because you have your own label, correct?
1: Yeah, I got 4 labels.
0: Oh, right on.
1: Yeah, I mean, we had to do 4 labels because you know, first we started with the label Twilight 76, which the first record was more of like a ghetto tech record. And the first record we did like hit really hard because there's a group out of Miami called Jam Pony Express, and I met them at the Winter Music Conference. This is like 1994, and they did a hot record called JPE Live, and a lot of people knew it as Live on Wax. Well, when I met them, I told them, I was like, this record is going to get hot in Detroit, but I want to the whole record was like just a beat, just different beats. It almost sounded like someone was DJing, and they would cut out the music and talk over the music. And that was the way, like, that's how they DJ in Miami. They do it, it's called mic checking. They would do it, like, all these chants and just cut out the music all fucking day. And, you know, after a while, it got kind of annoying when you heard it in a club. But I thought it was cool for certain records, you know. So I told him, I was like, you know, I want to do, like, a remix to this where it's a lot more Detroit kind of sounding records and samples and stuff like that. And I want to kind of do a remix of that. And they gave me the blessing to do it, so I did it, and that was the first Twilight 76 record. The second one was more electro, so, and then the third one was more electro, and so we were selling records to distributors overseas and stuff, and they didn't know if it was going to be ghetto tech or electro, so they didn't know how to order. So then we came up with a second label called Database Records, which is now our ghetto tech label, and we kept all the electro stuff on Twilight 76.

0: on Dance Mania. And Dance Mania was like the big ghetto record, ghetto label for Chicago.
1: Woodward has a name for Dance Mania.
0: Yeah.
2: Yeah, I do. I keep it to myself for this conversation.
0: No, I want to hear it now. I'm curious.
2: Oh, I used to call it Poor Man's House.
0: Oh, shit. Well, it was.
2: But no, because you have to understand. I mean, I was working over at Byright, and people would come in. You know, I mean, you would have the real house heads.
0: Yeah.
2: You know, but then you'd have other cats come in, and they're looking for house music. Well, what kind of house music are you looking for? You know, and you figure something like, you know, Deep Inside or any Masters at Work.
0: Yeah.
2: No. I want that Chicago shit. Oh, you want the Poor Man's House.
0: Yeah.
2: And,
0: everyone used to call it just techno.
2: No, they didn't call it techno. Techno was techno. No, but, you know, for that generation, it's like, okay, it's Poor Man's House. Y'all run with it. I'll sell it to you, but y'all run with it.
0: And the funny thing is now everyone's trying to sample all that shit and reinvent
1: I was going to ask you about that. I don't know if we're going to get into a heated discussion over this or not, but I was kind of curious what your whole opinion of this, like...
0: You know what you're doing.
1: Well, I mean, because I saw your comment on a SoundCloud page.
0: What comment?
2: Out of how many?
0: No, you tell me what comment to who, and I'll address it.
2: Because
0: I'm a man. Anything I got to say, I'll say to anybody. You know, I don't hide behind the internet. And I probably have addressed this with this guy before. But so, which one are you talking about?
1: I can't remember the artist in particular. No, I honestly can't. I'm not. It's not that I'm just not trying. Because I'll say stuff on Burst Radio and probably regret it the next week.
2: See, that's that old timers creeping up on his ass.
0: Yeah, you know
2: not Alzheimer's, old timers.
1: but no, honestly, because now that the whole you don't really want to call it ghetto house, but they're sampling like the ghetto tech, you know, like the footwork tracks and stuff,
0: yeah,
1: and like a real slow like 120 BPM house beat,
0: yeah,
1: and I never knew it at the time, but apparently a lot of these guys aren't even paying royalties on it. They're just kind of grabbing the samples. And
0: no, I mean, you just don't want to say the name, huh?
1: No, I honestly can't remember it. I do know one of them was Kill Frenzy.
0: Yeah, that's one.
1: But there was another one that I particularly saw.
0: The situation with Kill Frenzy, we talked about it, and for the record, we're cool now.
1: Okay.
0: And Claude Von Stroke released that album, and after a very heated discussion with him on the phone, we're cool now. I still don't think, and I don't mean this in a bad way, I still don't think after my discussions with them, they realized where I was coming from on a situation, you know? I mean, you know, everyone samples, okay? It is what it is. That's part of some of this music. It is what it is. But now you got, you know, it's... The game is completely different from when we were doing a lot of vinyl, you know. I mean, you know, you were selling a lot of records and making a lot of money. I mean, you know, every release we did between 2,000 and 9,000 units, and times that, times 218 releases. We did over 800,000 records, literally, and no one really kind of realizes the magnitude of vinyl we were selling. So to us, it was a business. To us, this is what we did, you know. So. You got these guys now, that, like, half of them will make a record and just throw it up on SoundCloud, because that's all they are, SoundCloud. To me, they're just, I call them SoundCloud DJs. Like, anyone could put some garbage up, put it on SoundCloud, and then, you know, try and promote themselves off of it. And there's nothing wrong with that. But then you get a lot of these guys where they hide behind that now, because they could sample, like, a hit record of yours and then hide behind, oh, it's just on SoundCloud. I'm not selling the record. When the game is not even about record sales anymore, these artists are getting booked off of the music. And so they're getting all these bookings off of a track that originally
1: that's
0: came
1: hardly
0: from,
1: even theirs.
0: From me.
1: Yeah. Okay, I get you there.
0: Or something else. And that's my beef, because, you know, I'm very easy to work with. See, to me, you know, everything's not all money. You know what I'm saying? So, you know, if you call me and say, hey, you know, I got an idea, you know, I sample one of your records, but, you know, and if I was into the idea, I wouldn't tax you. I would just be like, yeah, let's work it out. And I would just make sure in the agreement that the track is so-and-so, blah, blah, blah,
1: featuring
0: DJ
1: Godfather, right,
0: or featuring whoever, you know, one of my artists is, you know, because I want to protect my artists too, because any of the records that I own the rights to that I put out, I want to do everything in their best interest too. You know, I have a lot of

0: people that sample like DJ Dion, for example, and you know, I own the rights to like a lot of his hit records, and you know he gets sampled left and right, and you know, so I go after them for Dion, you know. But a lot of these, you know, the big thing is now, you got a lot of these guys, you know, especially with the tech house stuff and all that, you know, 125 BPM shit. It's like they don't know how to get those ghetto vocals. And what they don't realize is that, like, I actually set up sessions with guys in my studio. I will pay them, and I'll throw on a beat, and for hours, and we're just coming up with stupid vocals, and like I have hours upon hours of different hooks from different people, but I'm paying for some of them, and some of them don't even have a ride. Some of the vocalists don't even have a car, so I have to go pick them up. Let's record a bunch of shit. I'll pay them, and you know, so and then when someone just takes it,
1: right? There's all that work.
0: Yeah, and then not to mention my investment. You know what I'm saying? And so, and then what I was really heated with about the Kill Frenzy thing is that he knows me. I actually released his first records before Dirty Bird did. Like, no one even realizes that. Is that I was putting him out before Claude even knew him. And then he had some techno and started, you know, going that direction. And God bless him for it. But then, you know, when he had 3 out of 10 songs that were, like, either a sample from us or a bite from us or something, you know, I'm like, come on, man. You know, you could have called me. You know, and you know, I mean, like I said, we talked about it, and you know, we're all good now. But you know, I still feel to this day that they don't, you know, at least understand like where I'm coming from in the situation. You know, and you know, in the last year alone, I had 7 different guys like take our samples and just act like it's their record.
1: Yeah,
0: you know.
1: Now, so we can get you up there quick, because I know you gotta get going in a little bit.
0: Yeah, we're good, man. We got time.
1: Okay. I just wanted to throw out there, if people did want to check out more from you, though, where can they do that? Do you have like a SoundCloud or a website specifically this? Or
0: yeah, I mean, I got tons of new tracks coming out. Yeah, it's just, you know, I got a SoundCloud right now, but everything's, you know, I do everything the legit way. You know, I got everything on iTunes, Beatport, Amazon, Juno download. Like, I actually own, I'm part owner of an MP3 distribution company, so any site that actually sells MP3s, like, my company's involved with. So,
1: all right, on. Now, what site is that?
0: It's not a site, it's a distribution company.
1: Oh, okay.
0: So, yeah. So, okay. Well, we distribute through our label through our partner company called EPM.
1: Okay, right on.
0: Yep, and they're out of Holland.
1: Okay. Now, if people want to catch you live, do you have any gigs coming up?
0: Depends on what you're looking for now.
1: Right.
0: You know,
1: you'll do a little. I noticed when I opened for you at Grasshopper the one night, because I know you've been rolling with Zeebo a lot lately, and you guys do that like juke trap combination thing.
0: Yeah, actually, I'm playing with him at Concord Theater in Chicago February 15th with Zeebo, Corn and Chicken, Danny Deal.
1: Shout out to Zeebo, by the way. That guy made my night when he walked up to me and he goes, "Man, you're doing what we do, but you're doing it on vinyl. Respect." And I was like, that made me feel awesome.
0: Yeah. No,
1: so shouts out to Zeebo.
0: Zeebo's an OG, man. Like, he's been around Chicago forever, man. And yeah, I got a lot of respect for him. And yeah, actually, he's going to be playing at Electricity up here with me, too, on February 27th.
1: And is that what your guys are going to be doing, the trap and ghetto tech type stuff?
0: Yeah, a little bit of ghetto tech. A little bit of twerk, a little bit of trap. See now, it depends on the audience now I'm playing for. Like see me, my heart is like straight ghetto tech, techno, you know. But there's a younger generation that's kind of getting brought up to different things. And, you know, I mean, I love anything bass music. I mean, anything that's just knocking, I just get into. So, and I produce as well. So it's like, it just depends on the crowd. Like, if it's some older serious heads, like, I love playing like straight ghetto tag, rocking older shit, newer shit. But then if, you know,
1: that's the kind of crowd you got here tonight.
0: Yeah, if I know it's more like a younger crowd, you know, you got to play to the crowd. And believe it or not, like, these younger cats, they don't know like a lot of that shit. They know some of it, but they don't know all of it, you know. And so you got to play some shit that.
1: It's funny. I watched you at the Works on New Year's Eve, and watching these kids on the dance floor.
0: I wasn't there.
1: New Year's Eve. When was it? It was recently at the Works.
0: You had me thinking because I was fucked up.
1: No,
0: New Year's Eve. I was like,
1: it was.
0: Wait, did I make the Works?
1: It was. which one was it? It was you and Assault, I think. Maybe. I don't know.
0: Last time I played with him, that was at Grasshopper.
1: Okay. I don't know. I remember you were at... Oh, no, that's right. Assault was at Ferran's Grand Trunk. It might have been a Wednesday. It might have been the day before Thanksgiving.
0: That day. Yeah.
1: Because I remember I did the radio. Really. I did the radio show, and then I went and saw Assault for a minute, and then went to the works and saw you. And it was funny to me watching the crowd, because it was a younger crowd. And, you know, you were mostly playing, like, the trap stuff. And, you know, they're getting down doing their hand wave thing that they all do. But then all of a sudden you throw in, like, some ghetto tech. And it was hilarious because they didn't know what the hell to do. They just kind of, like, stand there and they're like,
2: It's like every frat party we DJ.
1: Yeah, and I'm like, this music's
0: right
1: supposed to make you move. Like, you're supposed to dance.
0: No one knows how to fucking dance anymore. Like, what clubs do you... even hip-hop music, is all the hot shit is 80 BPMs and... It's a bunch of motherfuckers just popping bottles and staring at each other and shit. Like, it ain't like what it used to be anymore.
1: Instagram.
0: You know? Well, yeah. And I mean, you got to just know who you're playing for. And the thing is, like, I'm smart enough to realize, you know, I'm 39 now and I've been DJing since I was 15. And so it's a whole nother generation that grew up. And I think that's the problem with, like, a lot of the older DJs. They want to kind of stick to what they've been doing their whole life. But what they don't understand is, like, a lot of them, like, They don't want to kind of play to the younger crowd because they might not be feeling it. But it's like, you know, you want to keep busy. You gotta adapt. You have to.
1: Right.
0: It just is what it is. And so I always try and, like, even with, like, the trap and twerk records I produce, I try and incorporate, like, little ghetto tech sound, you know, at least put my flavor in it no matter what, my stamp on it, you know what I'm saying? And I'm not just doing all that, you know what I mean? I could shit out 20 ghetto records in a week, like, literally. So it's like I get bored of doing the same thing, you know what I'm saying? So you know, I like to get
1: But you do it well.
0: I appreciate it.
1: Well, why don't we have you jump up there so we can at least get a full hour out of you before you have to head out of here.
0: That's not what she said.
1: Oh, shoot.
3: Womp, womp, womp, womp.
1: All right. Well, while you get set up, I was going to go over a couple things happening in the future on the show. So if you want to jump up there, unless you got, do you have anything else you want to throw out there before you got up there?
0: No.
1: No? Okay. All right.
0: Hello.
1: Well,
0: thanks for having me out. I appreciate it.
1: Oh, hell yeah.
0: We finally made it.
1: We did. Yeah.
0: What did we try, like, 3 times?
1: I think so, yeah.
0: I'm sorry, man.
1: Yeah, that's all good. We'll have to have you out again.
0: Well, yeah, let's do it next time when it's not a fucking blizzard.
1: Right.
0: Yeah. Next time, let's do it live on the rooftop. That would be fun.
1: Well, see, the one before Movement, I'm going to try to do on the rooftop of the parking garage over there.
0: No, I have a rooftop
1: club. Oh, you're talking about your club.
0: Yeah.
1: Yeah, that'd
0: Why
1: be fun.
0: Why would you do it on a garage when you could do it at a club? I'd get you drunk and we'll really have fun.
1: That might be a possibility.
3: Yeah, that's right up his alley.
0: Yeah. Actually, we're always the Monday of Movement. I do a party called Bang the Box, which is, you know, straight ghetto tech, ghetto house shit. And
1: well, we can be there
0: techno,
1: to broadcast
0: and then,
1: if you want.
0: It's on a Monday, and yeah, it'll be at 350 Terrace, which is, you know, I'm part owner of that. And yeah, why do it anywhere else? Why do it on a garage, man? What else?
1: Now you just made my idea sound stupid.
0: Yeah, we're doing a garage and, like. Yeah, no, man. We're gonna set it up, man. Yeah, right. Last year was off the chain.
1: Down.
0: Yeah.
1: I'm down for that.
0: I always like doing that party on a Monday too, because everyone hears the same shit all weekend, and I think people look forward to, like, something different on a Monday, and it's kind of cool. It's like a chill out ghetto tech party.
1: Okay.
0: Yeah,
1: I'm down for that. So,
0: yeah, let's get some. Yeah, I'll get the jig crews in there, and we'll get the cameras and shit, and yeah, let's do all that, man.
1: Yeah, I can set up a couple webcams on the DJ. And
0: yeah. We had about 500 people on the roof last year. So
1: oh wow,
0: good. Yeah, it's
1: nice.
0: Back, slam, man.
1: Sweet.
0: So we'll do it again. Yeah, let's bring all the shit and set it up.
1: Okay,
0: there you go.
1: Right on.
0: Done deal.
1: All right. Well, why don't you jump up there then? And
0: we're gonna make them dance to the poor man's house.
3: Really?
0: Jeff's gonna do the poor man's dance.
3: Really?
0: Yes.
3: Gangsters don't dance.
0: Oh, we boogie.
3: We boogie.
0: I'm just too lazy to dance.
3: You know what? Call it what you want to. I mean, I might bob my head and everything. You know, tap a little toe here and there. Dance?
0: We're gonna put a camera on him. He's not gonna know it, and it was actually bobbing his head to that poor man's house.
3: We're
0: putting it right on your Facebook and tagging you to it.
3: All right. Fine. We'll see.
0: See, he loves it.
3: We'll see.
0: All right.
1: All right. You want to jump up there then?
0: turning this off.
1: You can leave it on. I mute them all. So otherwise, it'll pop when you turn it off. So, like I was saying though, well, he goes and sets up. Next week, we're gonna have Isaac Prieto and Players Club, followed by February 18th will be Sinistar and Taylor Hawkins. February 25th will be Mikado, just back from India, and John Salem for his birthday party. And then the big one, March 4th, is going to be the 100th episode of Planet Funk. And I'm still working on confirming some of the artists, but so far confirmed, we have DJ Psycho, Terrence Parker, Mo Reese, Armand Hamour, and I'm in the talks with also... I'm losing my track of thought here. Anyways, though, there is going to be a very special guest that I can't announce yet, but yeah, you're going to want to be there for that one. So are you about set, sir? Okay, well, let's get into this then. You are tuned into Planet Funk on burstradio.net. This is DJ Godfather

Hold up, we back again. You know what's up. It's about that time to hit the flow with DJ Godfather and Mr. O-O. Dime pieces, where y'all at? Shake that thing, girl, ooh, just like that. Now get down low to the flow. Bring it on up now and go for what you know.

ballers at? 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Where my thugs at? That don't give a what. If you ain't never scared, then put your hood up. East side, throw it up. West side, throw it up. It's about that time for us to go. So grab a freak.

I'm a hustler.

0: I guess he's a radio DJ.
1: Right.
0: And I heard his shit, so, yeah, he actually, like, I stole a couple of his drops then, since he wants to steal my name. I think he had, like, Sean Paul or Snoop Dogg or someone give him a shout out. So I was like, oh, fuck it, I'll steal it too then.
1: Hey,
0: fuck you then.
1: Poetic license.
0: You know, exactly.
1: Right on. So whatever. That's pretty funny.
0: Yeah. Oh. I got stories for days, man. We just gotta throw on a beat next time and just talk shit. And like, next time we'll fucking open the fifth up and.
1: Right? Yeah. We'll have a little more time.
0: Yeah. I'll tell you the truth on a lot of shit. Yeah, yeah.
1: I'm down for that. Now, before you head out of here, do you have anything else you wanna throw out there?
0: Nah, you know, I mean, we're just working away on a lot of shit. You know, we got a lot of projects coming up that's kind of gonna be on a slowed down techno speed. I figured I've been getting raped and pillaged so much, I might as well just do the shit myself so no one else can steal it. I've always loved that kind of shit, forever, as long as we were doing, like, ghetto records, you know, I've always had, like, techno cats, like, you know, oh, you're gonna do a slowed down version, and, you know, back then I was just, like, making music
1: just
0: for
1: play
0: me.
1: I was doing what I do.
0: I
1: just
0: do
1: play it at
0: what,
1: negative.
0: You know, I wasn't making records for them. I was making it for me. But then, you know, I mean, in a way that's cool, but in a way, like, you know, especially with ghetto tech music, you can only play other ghetto tech with it, or unless it's like trap where it's half the tempo. You know?
1: I'll play the Players Haters a cappella. And play it at -8 and play it over techno.
0: Well, no, there's like 8 techno records that just some sampled it and didn't even ask me. So
1: right?
0: Well, just play one of them.
1: Yeah. Here we go again.
0: Yeah.
1: Yeah, next time we'll have to get you liquored up.
0: Oh, yeah, I'll talk some shit. I'll talk it sober. I don't care. But, yeah. I don't talk shit. I speak the truth.
1: I like that.
0: That's the difference.
1: I like that.
0: So yeah. Oh, yeah, man.
1: Right,
0: I had fun, man.
1: Oh, hell yeah. Well, thank you for coming out.
0: Out of all the fucking days in the blizzard.
1: Right?
0: The blizzard aftermath. You know.
1: But if anyone tuning in only caught the tail end for whatever reason, of course, you can get this at download.burstradio.net 3 days from now so you can hear the whole thing. Otherwise, just search for Burst Radio on iTunes and it should pop up.
0: And listen to the non-headphone mix.
1: Right? Yeah, what happened?
0: My headphones took it short, and then, like, I don't know, you know what I mean? It's like, anyone with Serato, I mean, you could just read the computer screen anyway. I try not to, like, do that much, though, because then I don't want to get lazy. I still want to keep my ear skills on, you know what I'm saying? So, like, that's a good thing. But, you know, when your headphones take a shit, at least you got a screen to look at least to cue the record up and kind of see where the snares match real quick and, you know. So, and I got to look quick because, I throw on the records really fast. So.
1: Well, you're a battle DJ. DMC DJs don't need headphones.
0: Yeah, whatever. It is what it is.
1: Sweet. Well, thank you again, though, for coming out.
0: Yeah, I saw you dancing.
1: I enjoyed it. Oh, yeah. I was getting down a little bit.
0: You're getting down.
1: I saw Woodward's head bobbing.
0: He loves that poor man's house. At Byright, every week I go buy some records at Byright, and he was there.
2: Yeah, I had to be there. Shit. Cliff wasn't there. I was the one running the shit, so.
0: There you go.
2: There it is.
0: Those were the days, man. He had to sling them D-Bass records.
2: Yeah.
0: All that Byright shit.
2: Yeah, the good old days, boy. Ain't gonna be the same. At least not these days, anyway. So.
0: Anyone wants to be a DJ, just get a laptop, get Serato, and you could download records in 2 hours, and now all of a sudden you're a DJ.
1: Yeah.
2: Boo.
0: I mean, Paris Hilton, killing it now. I mean, she forgot to hit play on the CDJ from the last video I saw of her. I swear to God. Did you see that? Oh, it's... Yeah. Homeboy's got like the filming from right above her, and she's going like this, and there's nothing in the CD. You don't see the numbers going, and it's like it took me like a long ass time to even accept CDJs being a turntable DJ. But then when now it's like you're just faking a funk on a CDJ. It's like, aren't you rich enough? Just do what you do, and like, I don't know.
1: Pay for
0: just,
1: lessons or something.
2: No, she should go back to eating burgers. Lord knows
0: something.
2: She needs it. But you know, on the other

0: I'd still hit it.
1: You know?
2: I think she just got a boob job, so that's good. But, you know.
0: Who cares?
2: I mean, no, it's a Jedi mind trick. Just like these EDM shows with all the lights and flashy lights.
0: Right.
2: It's a Jedi mind trick to get your mind off that he's not fucking DJing. No one realizes that shit. You go to any of those fucking festivals, why do you think the lights show and everything's so over the top?
3: Oh, yeah.
2: Because you fucking forget he just pushed play and he's bouncing his head and twisting doing that to the...
3: Oh, no, I was playing at a club one time doing a three-deck set, and I had like an acapella on one record, and I was juggling the beat on the other two, and this kid came up to me and he's like, oh, that's a hot remix. Where can I download that? And I was just like, dude.
1: Yeah.
3: Come
1: that
3: on.
1: Just happened.
2: You know the fucked up thing is, it's like, now that's the mindset of the music, though, is what I was saying earlier. Like, it's not like selling a lot of music is different. Now it's all about making music and doing bookings off of them. That's how you make the money now, and also licensing, you know.
3: Yeah, cuz you couldn't exactly download a 12-inch.
2: Yeah.
1: Yeah.
2: Well, no, yeah, they
1: 3D
2: don't,
1: printer.
2: They
1: 3D printer, there we go. We're going to 3D print records.
2: But they don't realize, like, any song that's out, everyone, it's pretty much accessible. So now that's like the mindset. It's a fucked up game, but and you just got to know how to play it, you know? I mean, you're going to get that, you know? And you keep it real. And vinyl's actually making a little comeback now.
3: Oh, yeah.
2: I mean, there's a bunch of clubs overseas that only have vinyl DJs, so they know it's a real DJ.
3: I was talking to Kenneth Thomas when he was on the show a couple weeks ago, and he said he might actually put out a record. I think I might have convinced him. So.
2: Yeah, there you go. I just got an email from him today as a new record.
3: Oh, yeah?
2: So, yeah, I didn't get a chance to peep it out yet.
1: What's that?
2: Who did?
3: What?
1: Psycho's new joint.
3: Oh, Psycho.
2: Oh,
3: DJ Psycho.
1: Yeah, he just put out a new, like, electro song. It's, like, only on vinyl, and it's pretty good. He played it on his Verbs from the Dungeon thing that he does.
3: Yeah. Nice.
1: If you haven't checked that out, definitely do that.
3: Where can people tune into that? I know he was talking about starting it on Burst.
1: Yeah, go... Well, I know it's on Burst. I don't know when it's on Burst, but if
3: it is on Burst already?
1: I think he said it was going to be on Burst.
3: Because you said he already played it on there, so obviously it's playing on something else, right? Or is it just like a SoundCloud that he's uploading it to? Or
1: he uses like this like zip site. I mean, just go on Facebook, go look up the Dungeon, and you'll be able to find it. Or just go on to his Facebook page, his artist page.
3: Make sure it's the Dungeon with DJ Psycho. Otherwise, you might get some.
1: Oh, yeah, you might get
3: stuff.
1: Some S&M.
2: And then you have to friend DJ Psycho on Facebook because he talks a lot of shit. And like,
1: oh, it's so great.
2: And then it's just a thread of shit and upon shit. And like,
1: like that drunk
2: chicken. I love it, man. Because he talks so much shit, and I love it because he's real. Boy. That's why I like that. I need to come back here with him.
3: I'd be down
2: Let's
3: for
2: get
3: that.
2: Me, him.
3: The 100th episode, he'll be here.
2: You,
3: so you want to roll out here?
2: A fifth? And what are you looking at?
3: I think Fingers is here.
2: Whoa.
3: That looks like a DJ Fingers.
2: His real name is Chris.
3: Oh, shoot. Secrets out.
2: Yeah.
3: Secrets out.
2: There he is.
0: Well, as you were saying about Desi, you know he's a real one. I mean, hey, coming from Flint, you got to be real.
2: Oh, yeah.
0: You got to be.
2: I love him, man.
0: Can't take no shit. I'd be the first one to tell you.
3: Real quick, I want to say shouts out to True Smoke and Kristen for sharing the Burst Radio link. They're always good for that, so thank you guys.
0: True Smoke!
2: True Smoke. None of that Bammer shit, true. Thank you, Kristen.
3: Looky here.
2: Oh, hey, you're going to get mad at me. I just told him your real name.
3: Yeah, it's out there. It's on the airwaves now. Everyone knows. Secret's out.
2: What's up, man?
3: If you want to jump on that mic, you can.
2: I get to see you about once every year, right? Yeah, that's cool. I know, man.
3: Of course, also got to say shouts out to Benny and Stevie and someone that's remaining anonymous. Guest 760945 in the chat. So what's up, guys? Thanks for chatting with us.
2: Anonymous.
3: Right? But now,
0: what up, fool?
3: We got, the secret's out, like I said, Chris, DJ Fingers. Oh, man. Also, shouts out to Nano 2 Life. He says he's tuned in, too. I know you know Nano.
2: Oh, yeah. That's my man.
3: Yeah.
2: What up, Nano?
0: Nano.
3: Anyways.
2: Nano's been down forever.
3: What's going on, sir? You just came from a movie thing. You're doing big things.
4: No, man.
3: Look at you, Hollywood.
4: No, man. I'm not Hollywood at all. I'm just as humble as...
2: You in a new movie?
4: Nah, not me, man. I went to go see a movie screening, man.
2: Ah, okay.
3: I thought, didn't you say you were DJing it, though?
4: No.
3: Oh, you just went to see it. Okay, so I completely misunderstood.
4: Yeah.
3: Okay.
4: It's all good.
3: Okay.
4: It's all good. You know us DJ ears, you know, we
0: hear what we want to hear.
4: Yeah, exactly.
2: I'm just half deaf.
3: Right?
4: Which ear?
2: Both.
4: You be blowing monitors, too?
2: Nah, I don't know. The sub went out when I was
3: playing. Yeah, we might have taken care of the sub. I don't know.
0: Uh-oh.
3: We'll have to see.
2: It was only up halfway. I don't know.
3: Yeah, it wasn't that bad.
2: I don't know.
3: We'll see. Sorry. I don't know.
4: It is what it is.
2: Sorry.
3: Maybe it's your MP3s. You're illegally downloaded MP. No, I'm just kidding.
2: You know how long he's had my back?
3: I'm just kidding.
2: Since our first record he was playing.
3: Yeah?
2: Yeah, man. Mm-hmm.
3: Right on.
2: You played instrumental bass association, Drive That Thing.
4: Yeah.
2: Remember that?
4: Yeah, I remember that. I
2: still remember that. One thing I don't remember.
3: But yeah, for those who don't know, you're no stranger to the radio.
4: No, not at all, man. I've been on radio since I was like 14 years old.
3: Oh, wow.
4: Yeah.
3: Right on. Just DJing or?
4: Yeah, just DJing.
3: Okay, right on.
4: Just DJing, man.
3: Right on.
4: Playing everybody's records.
2: Yeah, man.
0: Yeah, when he's not making his own.
4: Yeah, true. Which I got to get back to. I got a couple of tracks up my sleeve.
2: I've been bugging him for years.
4: Yeah,
2: I have.
4: I was about to say, now, Godfather, he used to call me every day. He used to call me every day. Where them tracks? So, you know what? Since you're here.
2: I tried.
4: I got you.
2: All right. You heard this.
3: I heard Gordon. It's on the air. It's a podcast and everything, so we can go back to it.
4: I got you.
2: I gotta get out of here though myself, man.
3: All right. Well, thank you again for coming out.
2: I gotta go, man. Myself. Hey, you came later. I gotta go.
4: Okay. Right, I'll see you some other time, man.
2: Love you, man. I know you're gonna tear it up. Thanks for
4: having me. I'm gonna try to. It's a sub. I might not be able to feel it, man. You blew the sub, man.
2: It wasn't that loud. I don't know.
4: It's okay. Whatever. It probably reset itself. We cut it on. Cut it back on.
2: I mean, I don't know. They can't handle the bass in my records.
4: Uh-oh. Which one you was playing?
2: My new one.
4: Uh-oh. The one I don't have yet?
2: No, you don't have this one.
4: See what I'm saying? See?
3: It was just a curse. That's all it was.
4: See?
2: All right, y'all. Be good. Thanks for having me.
3: Thank you again. Now, of course, we'll get into things here with you now. If people like what they hear from you tonight, Is there anywhere that they can check out more from you?
4: Like
3: SoundCloud, Mixcloud, anything like that?
4: SoundCloud, DJ Fingers 313.
3: Okay. I know you gave it to me earlier. In a second, I was going to pull up some of your music so we can get a taste of some of your productions.
4: All right, man. I'm gonna play a little here.
3: Yeah?
4: Okay. Yeah, I'm going to play a little here.
3: All right.
4: So you don't have to pull it up. They're going to hear it live.
3: Okay. We can do that too then.
0: Yeah, good Lord. That goes back to when supply and demand.
4: Yeah. Yeah.
0: See, if y'all don't know about that, man, this man was putting shit out. It was at about mid-90s.
4: Yeah. You know, yeah. I have a lot of tracks, man.
2: I have all those originals, some of the plastics, still.
4: Oh, you do? Yeah, hey, man, I need one. I need one. See, I don't have not one of my records.
2: I saved it so you could sign it.
4: Hey, all the records I have with you, you gotta sign yours, not sign mine.
0: All right, Brian.
3: All right, well, I'm kind of curious since you said you've been DJing on radio since you're 14.
4: Yeah.
3: What? Because I asked Godfather a little earlier, what was his big star? What got you into the whole thing?
4: Let's see. Where should I start? What got me as DJing or?
3: Yeah.
4: DJing, period? Well, you know, back in the day, you know, of course, you wanted some turntables and a mixer for Christmas. So I was about 11 years old. I got them, fooled around with them.
3: Wow.
4: Know, got good with it. Started going up to his record store, Buy Right, buying all the records and stuff. And lo and behold, here I am.
3: Okay. Right on.
0: Yeah, I mean, I was in the era of you, DJ Dangerous, Gary Chandler, Zap.
4: Yep.
0: Oh, my God. Who else way back when?
4: You got Mike Huckabee.
0: Right.
4: Let's see. You know, Ray Berry. DJ Ray Berry.
0: True.
4: Also, Jeff. Jeff Mills. He was buying records from Byron.
3: I thought you were going to say Jeff Woodward.
0: No, I didn't come around until later, so.
3: Oh, okay.
0: No, I was still working on my shit back in the mid-90s, so.
4: Yeah, man, we had fun, man. You know, it became a real good hobby, then it became a paid hobby. So it's right. Doing real good.
3: Right, that's what Godfather was saying. He said he picked up a gig when he was like 15 or something, getting like 300 or something.
4: Yeah.
3: And it's like,
4: that's how I started. Right? Yeah, I was like, hey, I can buy my own Jordans. I can buy my own Jordans. I'm good. So, you know, we had fun, man. We had fun. I just... You know, thanks for everybody still listening to me and still giving me my props. You know, it's good. It's a good thing. You know, I think a lot of people wants to DJ, but they don't have the time anymore to take the time to learn.
3: Right. Yeah, that's what we were talking about earlier. Just the, you know, buy a controller and push play a couple times.
4: Man, come on, man. We're going to start on that. Please.
0: I don't think anybody wants to hear that tonight.
3: Right. Oh, we already did.
0: Oh, yeah, that's right.
4: Man, controllers, you know what? I'm not going to tell a lie. I'm on the radio. I have a Pioneer DDJ SZ. Only reason why I use it is because I'm DJing wedding receptions or something. Like, something very easy. You know, you have to choose where you're going to use your controller. Because, you know, you're not going to be scratching and all that type of stuff at a wedding reception. It's easy going.
3: Unless it's the best damn wedding ever.
4: Exactly. Exactly. So I usually take that controller out and play around with it. But as far as turntablism, you know, you have to take your 12s out. You have to.
3: Oh, yeah.
4: You have to. So it's different ways and different people, how people DJ. You know, if I'm DJing even a comedy show, I mean, that's push and play. I'm taking my controller. Intro, outro. You're done. You know, and plus the controller is very light. You know, turntables, they still weigh 35 pounds.
3: Oh, yeah.
4: And then with
3: plus
4: the case,
3: all your crates.
4: Yeah, man. Plus with the crate, I mean, the case that it goes in, that's easily 50 pounds right there.
3: Yeah, I had a guy with, I do a sound and lighting gig at White Star, and one of the DJs showed up with a NS7. And granted, they weigh a little bit, but...
4: NS7 yeah. Weighs.
3: Yeah, but I was like, you know what? I still carry two turntables, like four crates of records. I got to make multiple trips. Stop your complaining.
4: Right. Man, I remember we used to steal the government mailman trucks. I mean, not the trucks, but the crates.
3: Nano says
0: the white crates?
4: Yeah, the white
0: plastic
4: crates.
0: Ones.
4: Oh,
0: yeah.
4: Those were the best.
3: Nano says he has the same exact controller as you for the exact same reason, by the way.
4: See what I'm saying? Right? See what I'm saying? I mean, to each his own, man. I mean, now I'm not going to get a Hercules DJ controller. Now that, you know, that.
3: I do have to admit, though, when he played here, not here, this was back when we did the Sunday show at Ferran's, but Octo-Red, I'm not sure if you're familiar with him or
4: yeah.
3: not, he played on a straight-up Hercules.
4: Are you serious?
3: On Burst Radio, and, you know, within a couple of weeks, he's playing at Movement, so...
4: See what I'm saying? See?
3: I guess, to each his own. Right?
4: To each his own, man. To each his own, man. But the art of DJing is two turntables and a mixer all day. All day. You know, history is really repeating itself because Rain came out with a rotary mixer now.
3: Yeah, I saw that recently.
4: Yeah, the new one. So, yeah. I mean, history is really repeating itself because the very first mixer was a Neumark DM1800 rotary.
0: Yeah.
4: It was a rotary mixer. And the only club, only one club in the city of Detroit had it was Taboos.
3: I remember for the longest time, The Works had a Vestax rotary.
4: See?
3: For a long time.
4: Yeah, rotaries, you know, that's what, you know, techno DJs, house DJs used because it was so easy.
3: Yeah.
4: Turn it on. Oh, I'm sorry.
3: Oh, you're good. No,
4: turn it on.
3: One of my good friends actually had a 92 rotary, and he loved the thing.
4: See?
3: Yeah. I can't do rotary, though.
4: I can't either. I'm sorry. I'd rather go back to an original GLI.
3: Yeah?
4: From the crossfader from California back to Detroit. That was a long crossfader, man. A GLI mixer? Have you ever seen a GLI mixer? Man, look it up. GLI mixer, man. The mixer was a big 19-inch rack mixer.
0: Yeah.
4: And a crossfader was so long. It was like by the time you didn't push it to the other side, You was in Canada.
0: Now, you know, speaking of two turntables and a mixer, as we look across the street over in Gilbertville.
4: Gilbertville.
0: Yeah, Gilbertville. You know, and you got to admit, the man's rich as hell. Just say green. Gilbert rules everything around me. You know?
4: Yeah, yeah.
0: But anyway, across the street is the Detroit Institute of Music Education.
4: Yes, and I teach there.
3: Yeah, you were doing your thing over there.
4: Yeah, I still do.
3: Are you guys going to do another one of those classes?
4: Yes, okay. We are, real soon.
3: Real soon. For people that are listening that are just starting out in DJing, what do you have, like, the exact start date or anything like that?
4: You know what?
3: It was a DJ class.
4: Yeah, we still getting our registry in now, you know, so I don't know. Once everybody registered, get everything together, then they give me the date.
3: Okay.
4: Then we start.
3: Oh, so people can sign up for
4: it,
3: though. Where do they do that?
4: They can go online of Dime.
3: Okay.
4: And register there.
3: Cool. Yep, right on. Yeah, when you guys were doing the first one, it was kind of funny because we could see you guys over there and you could probably see us. So it was almost like DJ battle, like us
4: right.
3: DJing. When you guys
4: I was like, wait a minute, what are they doing? I was like, okay.
3: But no, as I was saying, you know, it'd be kind of cool if, you know, from the class, we had some future first radio guests.
4: I was thinking about that, seriously. You know, I have a female DJ that graduated out the class and she is hot.
3: Yeah.
4: She's real hot. And it was like, I was asking her, why are you here? She said, I just want to make sure I was doing things right. I was like, you are. What else do you want me to do? You know, I'm going to bring her up here one day.
3: Right on.
4: She's hot. Hot. I mean, it even shocked me. I had chills. I'm like, whoa. What are you doing? It was nice, though.
3: Sweet. Now, real quick, I was going to ask you, too, if people want to catch you live, either on the radio or in person, do you have anything coming up?
4: Yes, I have. Let's see. Wow. Brain just went poof. Okay, Fridays, I'm at Nikki's.
3: Okay.
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3: Sweet.
4: Oh, yeah.
3: Well, we'll make sure to mention that on the Verse Radio Facebook page, too.
4: Okay, cool.
3: I guess, do you have anything anything else you wanted to throw out there? Because we can have you start setting up then.
4: Yeah, I'm going to have, you know, nothing, man. I'm just here, happy to be here, man.
3: Right?
4: I'm happy to be here, man.
3: Well, we're glad that we could get this set up.
0: Well, you're here with family, man.
4: Oh, that's,
0: you know,
4: good.
0: And some of us, you know, go back a long way.
4: Yes.
0: So, you know, hey, you're always welcome. You know that.
4: Oh, yeah. Oh, yeah. So, I mean, what is the criteria here? What do y'all want me to play? I mean,
0: whatever the hell you want.
3: Right.
4: Oh, okay. I'm just going to go in then. All right.
0: Just go rogue on the ass.
4: Okay, I will.
3: All right. Well, I guess while you get set up then, I'm going to go over a couple more dates coming up on the show. So,
4: okay.
3: One thing I got to ask, though, do you have a USB cable?
4: Yes, I do have a USB
3: cool.
4: cable.
3: All right, because that's the one thing that wasn't with the mixer, so it should be good.
4: I got you. I'm here.
3: All right,
4: I
3: cool. Well, why don't you go ahead, jump up there, and start getting set up.
4: Well, thank you, sir. I will.
3: All right. One thing I was going to say, too, Adam. Is there any concrete jungle things that you have to announce?
5: Why, indeed there are. Well, first of all, it looks like my buddy Eric Chiolis and myself, DJ H, have secured Tuesdays here at the most excellent Urban Bean to do our Techno Tuesday event.
3: Right.
5: That
3: I was
5: we
3: here
5: kinda,
3: for the first one.
5: We kind of took a pause on, but yeah, last night we did our first one. Great times. I'm looking forward to many more. We're going to get some different DJs coming through here and do, you know, take an idea from the best.
3: Right on. is Concrete doing anything coming up?
5: That's right. That's right. As of just, you know, a few months ago, I joined Concrete Jungle Detroit, and we are throwing our first party of the year on Valentine's Day, February 14th, at the Motor City Yacht Club. It's a free party all night long.
3: Can't beat free.
5: They got like new management, new ownership, I think, and they just renovated the inside. It looks great. So we're real excited to host our first party of the year there.
3: Sweet.
5: Yeah.
3: Now, who all is part of Concrete Jungle now? Because I know there's been some changes in the lineup, right?
5: There's eight of us, and shoot, you're going to put me on the spot and ask me all of them. my advice would be to go to ConcreteJungleDetroit.com.
3: Okay.
5: And if you go go to the artist section, you will see us all with our bios. Yeah, that would be the best way.
3: Right on. Well, coming up on the show, I know we left off on March 4th, which will be the 100th episode. Again, that'll be one to come out to. It's a very, very special secret guest that I can't tell anyone about. Now, March 11th, we have Sol Goodman and Damari Saunderson. March 18th will be Sierra and Basic. April 1st is going to be Too Tall and Stoppy. And then April 8th, because we had Mr. Kenneth Thomas out, we're going to have Mrs. Kenneth Thomas out, Georgia Color, along with 902 Hype for his birthday. April 15th will be Thomas Barnett, who has a little something to share with us. He's releasing a new album that he wants to help. He wants to put out there and try to expose on the show. So definitely check out that one. And playing alongside him will be Seth Carter. April 22nd, coming out of retirement, will be DJ Golden One along with Ben Scott. So for anyone that used to go to Gracie's Underground before it was Grasshopper Underground, and even a little towards the beginning of Grasshopper Underground, if you remember the function nights, we're going to have a little planet function here. April 29th will be Ryan McRae. I still have to book a artist to play alongside him. March 6th is going to be Dwayne Jensen. I also have to book an artist with him. May 13th will be finally Stone Owl and Sean Mint. May 20th will be the pre-movement one. Should have a lot of people from out of town. Hopefully Elba will be in town from Germany. Ziggy, Ben Davis from Wisconsin. And then I'm also talking about having Drivel back on the show, so that should be a good one. And then we're getting into our summer festivals. May 27th will be the Pine Groove Showcase. Now, June 3rd, the criteria for this show, because this is going to be my birthday. If you are a DJ who has played on Burst Radio before, just come out, bring some records, and we're going to have some fun.
0: Damn, I got to wait till June to come out?
3: Yeah, we can book you before then. Maybe you can play with Dwayne.
0: Yeah, that could work.
3: The week after that will be Aurora Wolf on June 10th. June 17th, another showcase for Tech Troit. June 24th will be, I don't know what his actual artist name is, but he just said to put in Stevie Ponkers. But he's with the Subdivision crew. Of course, we had a blast last time they were out here, so, and they're actually talking about starting a Subdivision show on Burst Radio, so be on the lookout for that. July 8th looks like it'll probably be a showcase for the Backpack Music Festival. We just have to finalize that, but hopefully that all goes down. And July 29th will be the Charivari Showcase. And August 5th will be the Flint Drop Fest Showcase. So, yeah, I'm excited for all of that. I think he's still getting ready over there. Do you have anything you want to throw out there, Woodward? You playing anywhere soon?
0: Well, you and I are doing something for Chef Frank. It should be later this month.
3: Oh, yeah, that's right.
0: I think that's the 27th.
3: Okay, I have to write that down. See, I lost my calendar and... Yeah, it kind of sucks. I had everything written down in there, and now I don't know what the hell I'm doing and when I'm doing it.
0: Right. Well, you might just want to check back with him anyway. But right now, that seems to be the only thing that I have going on for this month. But if you're in the sound of my voice, make sure you go on my Facebook page, Jeffrey Wilbert for Movement 2015. I've been trying to get UKG played at Movement since day one, and that's never happened. And the funny thing about all that is that I've played garage longer than there's been a festival. So, you know, that just needs to change. So, like I said, just go on the page, click like. I'm currently at, I believe, 811 likes. I'm trying to get to 1,000, hopefully before the festival. And let these folks know, hey, you know, it's
3: gotta
0: it's
3: represent
0: time.
3: The UKG.
0: Thank you. It's got to be done.
3: All right. Well, he looks like he's about ready over there. So, you all set up? All right. Well, let's get into this then. You are tuned into Planet Funk on BurstRadio.net. 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

1, 2, 3, 4, 4, 4, 4, 4, 4, 4, 4, 4, 4, 4, 4, 4, 4, 4, 4, 4, 4, 4, 4, 4, 4, 4, 4, 4, 4, 4, 4, 4, 4, 4, 4, 4, 4, 4, 4, 4, 4, 4, 4, 4, 4, 4, 4, 4, 4, 4, 4, 4, 4, 4, 4, 4, 4, 4, 4, 4, 4, 4, 4, 4, 4, 4, 4, 4, 4, 4, 4, 4, 4, 4, 4, 4, 4, 4, 4, 4, 4, 4, 4, 4, 4, 4, 4, 4, 4, 4, 4, 4, 4, 4, 4, 4, 4, 4, 4, 4, 4, 4, 4, 4, 4, 4, 4, 4, 4, 4, 4, 4, 4, 4, 4, 4, 4, 4, 4, 4, 4, 4, 4, 4, 4, 4,

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0: The clothes, girl, the clothes, take it off.
1: What?
0: The clothes, girl, the clothes, take it off.
1: What?
0: The clothes, girl, the clothes, take it off.
1: What?
0: The clothes, girl, the clothes, take it off.
2: Okay.

0: ladies and gentlemen, DJ Fingers.
1: Fingers.
0: That was fun. That was really fun.
1: Damn. You ain't stopped grinning yet. I left to go get something to eat. You still on fire. Shit, man. No, not you, Brent. Oh, look, I know what you're all about. I'm just saying, you and Godfather in the same building. I mean, this boy just, he done jizzed all over himself. That's why he needs the damn hose and shit.
0: Where the hose at?
1: Yeah, where the hose at, right. Probably frozen right about now. Truth be told.
0: Oh, man. But yeah, again, if for whatever reason you tuned in late or something and you wanted to get the whole podcast, go to download.burstradio.net or just search for Burst Radio on iTunes, and it should be up in about 3 days from now. 3 days from now, yeah. We're not that quick. We gotta have a little bit of a delay.
1: Make them want more.
0: Right? What else is going on? Anything else cool happening around the city? Any big shows going on?
1: Not that I can actually call, to be totally honest.
0: I do know there is something coming up. I'm trying to get on my events on Facebook here. So I should open this stuff before I start talking, and then I don't go through this whole, like, oh, let me just do this so you guys listen to nothing.
1: I mean, well, while you're looking, I can tell you in a little while I'm going to be seeing MC Pillow and DJ Blanket and shit. So
0: what?
1: MC Pillow and DJ Blanket.
0: Right.
1: Right. I'm going to call it a night. Right.
0: Nano says you smashed it, by the way. He says thank you. I do know happening this Thursday, though, Detroit Deep Sessions will be at WHFR, so tune in to our good friend Bam's show, The Mix with Bam, on 89.3 FM.
1: Who's on this week?
0: I don't know. I can open it up. But anywhere in the world, WHFR.FM. Oh, shoot. I'm on. I'm on.
1: And you didn't know?
0: This is bad. It's tomorrow, and I didn't even know I'm playing. So apparently, if you tune in tomorrow to 89.3 FM, WHFR, you can hear myself along with DJ Disc and Cash for Gold. But it's a special show. It's your favorite genre, Jeff.
1: What?
0: Intoxicating trance. Man. We all know how much Woodward loves trance.
1: Yeah, I'm taking the zero on that one. Y'all know that ain't me.
0: I thought you were the Don of UKT.
1: No, you're the Don of Middle Finger U. While you sitting there bullshitting.
0: Jeez, oh, man.
1: Man. Trance, come on now. Terrible, rotten-ass, non-creative excellence. You got to wait half an hour for the damn drop. No, that ain't me. I want my shit right then and there.
0: Other than that, I do know... Actually, I have to... I don't know what else is going on. Psycho and Pontchartrain are going to be playing an all-vinyl set at the Temple Bar on Friday. Yep.
1: Yeah. I might check that out.
0: Our good friend Pontchartrain, aka Dustin Alexander, he's doing big things in the whole disco edit scene. One of his tracks like charted number one for a really long time on some chart. I don't know if it was like a Beatport chart or what, but I don't know, just on some chart, like a Beatport chart or something. Just one, he's doing really big things with the whole disco edit thing. So, no, his stuff is definitely good. I really enjoy it. Probably going to have him out again. Then Saturday, you know what's going on. Are you going to be there, Christian? Christian's going to be there. Saturday, if you go up to the Whiskey Disco for Rocksteady Disco with Peter Croce, he is their weekly resident along with, I'm really bad at this, You probably know his name. What's the other guy's name? Dre Trax, that's what it is. And then the House Coffee guys, James Menchez and Patrick Brodigan. If you're not familiar with House Coffee, get familiar with it. Happens every other Friday, or like they like to say, whenever we feel like it Friday, here at Urban Bean Co. And it's an open deck format. So if you play records or CDs, usually they have CD players out here too. Or even if you have a controller, one of them dang controllers, you can lug it up here and just come down and play some music and hang out with us, because it's always a good time. Motor City Wine Hot Pot with special guest Short Round. Hot Pot, of course, is I always want to say their old names, even though they're like the best names ever. Jit Wiggins and Guy Lafleur, best DJ names ever, and they changed them. They just go by Todd Weston and David AP now. But they're the residents for their Hot Pot night out at Motor City Wine, and like I said, they're having a Short Round out for that fun. And then the last one I want to mention, every second Monday of the month, a group called Ravers Against World Starvation, a.k.a. Raws, hosts a night at I Am My Brother's Keeper Ministries called Serve a Beat While They Eat. And what it is basically is they have a rotating DJs come in and play in the cafeteria while people serve the homeless, and the people that come out to prepare the meal and serve it are just normal kids that you see out at the club and stuff. So even if you go alone, chances are you'll probably see someone you know, and even if you don't run into anyone you know, everyone out there is really cool. So it's for a good cause, and all the DJs are really good. I think it's someone we know that's playing that week, actually. I'm going to pull it up here real quick. I feel like someone called me or texted me or something, and they said they were playing at the event, and it's hard for me to read this here at this weird angle. Oh, our good friend Mr. Tech Troy himself, DJ Roach, is going to be providing the
1: music.
0: Oh,
1: Machete's playing?
0: Machete,
1: yeah. He knows what the deal is.
0: Oh, I'm getting all sorts of messages from Nano here. We can promote some of this stuff here, I guess. He says that he will, Angel Alanis, along with Nano, Andy Garcia, TK, who is a recent guest on the show, Diesel Punk, who's also played the show, DJ Pierre, who's also played the show, Chris Rocks, who's also played the show, a whole bunch of people that have played Burst Radio, Sloth Boss, who actually I have to get on the show, are all playing a show called Distorted Frequency at the Base Market. Yep, and that one is the 28th. So, yeah, that should be a good show.
1: Yeah, it's a pretty nice venue over there.
0: Yeah, I heard about it. People said it was pretty legit. Did you have anything you wanted to throw out there before you headed out? Or yeah. No, you're welcome. Thank you for coming out. I enjoyed it. Well, I think that's going to about do it then. Of course, I also want to thank Urban Bean Co. for hosting us each and every week. If you've never been out here, come out here. It's a good place. Of course, also got to say thank you to Grand Trunk Pub, our original host, as well, or not an original, previous host, as well as Burst LLC. They're our original host. And then also, have a good night, sir. Also, as well, got to say thank you to Mr. Jeff of Doom, who's holding it down for our servers out there in California. So thank you, guys, and peace out.

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From the creators of The Mix with Bam Show. And now live from his house to yours. Welcome to Bam's House Party.

0: Yes, sir. Thank you for that intro, as usual, Mr. Deep Voice Man. Welcome to Bam's House Party on 313.fm, Detroit's electronic music station. So glad to be here. It is officially December. Can you believe it? The holidays are right around the corner. And the new year is right around the corner. I don't know about you, but it still feels like it's like, 2018, 2019. It's like the past couple years just kind of floated on by. But that's how it goes. Time keeps marching on, as they say. And we find ourselves in the first week of December. You know what that means? We got a brand new first Thursday show with my main man, DJ Digital One. And he is ready to go, locked and loaded, at his home to your home or wherever you are around the world. We are broadcasting live. 313.fm style, and he's gonna be in the mix for 2 hours tonight. He's got some bangers, I'm sure. He's gonna bring that heat. He always does. So I'm excited. You should be excited. If you're not, get excited, because DJ Digital One gonna take you on a trip tonight. So without further ado, I do have to mention a few housekeeping rules. First of all, 313-757-2585. You got something to say throughout the show, that's the phone lines, and you should call them or text them if you wish to say what up or, interact with the show. We love listening to you guys and hearing from you. So 313-757-2585. Your phone's probably in your hand anyway, so, say what's up. Let us know where you're listening from. Also, you can do the live chat on the mixwithbam.com. Scroll to the bottom of the page and you can live chat with all of us. And those on-demand shows, I'm still way behind posting the past few months because I'm having some issues getting in there and posting them. But I promise, as soon as I can, I will. There are at least a dozen or two on there right now that you can go and listen to from when we kicked this show off earlier this year. 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Okay? Do it. 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

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We're in the mix with DJ Digital One. How's everyone doing out there tonight? Kicking off December, your holiday month, like only we can right here on Bam's House Party. Shout out going to my mom and dad as usual, checking in. Metro Detroit area on the map. A number of you guys hanging out in the chat. And if you got something to say, we'd like to hear from you as well. You can call or text us right now at 313-757-2585. Let us know that you're listening in and where you're listening from. And you can be cool and get your name on the air. How about that? Rolling on all the way till 11 Eastern on 313.fm, DJ Digital One. 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

ass whooped. That's what Digital One says. It's a hot track, man. 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This is Bam's House Party. My name's Bam. Thanks for hanging out with us on the house party. Hope you're having a house party. If you're having a house party, let me know. I'll be right over.

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0: Yes, sir. There you have it, ladies and gentlemen, boys and girls, people of all ages. You've just witnessed and hopefully enjoyed as much as I have the one and only DJ Digital One. Man, sounded real good. He is joining us now, I believe. Can you hear me, sir?
1: Yes, sir. Yes, sir.
0: Yes,
1: hello.
0: Sir. What's going on, Digital One?
1: Not much, man. Just wanted to say happy Thursday, almost weekend for everybody.
0: Yes.
1: Thank you for tuning in as always, and I try to make my night special as I can. Hope the music was good for everybody.
0: Man, you're bringing the heat tonight, especially that second to last track,
1: that
0: there, man. And the Detroit, man, you're whooping some ass. So.
1: Dude, that is a track, dude. That is a track. It's called The D.
0: The D.
1: And it's a new track, dude. It's bad to the bone, so.
0: Yeah, you had some great ones tonight, man. I was enjoying
1: thanks.
0: It as usual.
1: Thanks, dude. And I just wanted to wish, first of all, Bam, of course, a happy holiday that's coming up and everything, and New Year. And, of course, all my Deep Session brothers, sisters. I can name them all, but you all know who you are. And, of course, even my guys out in Denver, my West Coast brothers as well for Deep Sessions. And, of course, absolutely all of the listeners who tune in. Hope you enjoy and have an awesome Christmas and New Year's as well. Safe and happy and enjoy.
0: Yeah, to you and yours as well, man. I hope
1: thanks, dude.
0: Everything is great as you go through the holidays and into 2022. So,
1: yes, dude.
0: Yeah.
1: I'm already looking for it. Isn't it amazing how quickly the year went?
0: Oh, man. I'm like I said, I'm still stuck back in 2018, 2019. I don't know what happened. So.
1: Yeah.
0: Here we are.
1: The only
0: and,
1: day,
0: it's not going to stop.
1: The days go by slow, but the years go by fast.
0: Yes, sir. I'll tell you that. For sure.
1: And, of course, I'm looking forward to the 6th of January for my next show.
0: What's going on 6th of January, man? Tell the people.
1: Well, Thursday night is, excuse me, I'm sorry.
0: Well, you're talking.
1: That would be,
0: you're talking this show.
1: Yeah, the 6th of January.
0: Yes, sir. You're right.
1: The next show.
0: I thought for a second we were going off course for a out and about show, but yeah, we're back, every first Thursday.
1: So January 6th.
0: Yeah, we're looking forward
1: and,
0: to it.
1: And, I'm working on a new track right now. I don't have it for you to play, but I will be telling you the name of it is Stargate. And, it's a tech house track that is fire, dude. I can only say that. And, it should be done by January, and I will be playing it and possibly releasing it as well. So
0: nice. We'll be looking forward to that.
1: Yes, dude. My funny enough, my daughter is singing on it as well.
0: Wow, very nice,
1: yeah.
0: Man. A family compilation.
1: Dude. Yes, dude. She's got a voice. She's got an amazing voice. So I'm gonna use it.
0: Very cool, man. Looking forward
1: yeah.
0: to that. Are you? I know you're doing. You're still doing the Faded Fridays, right?
1: Faded Fridays on Blend FM.
0: Yes.
1: Also on Twitch. You know, we broadcast on Twitch/BlendFM, all one word. And then if you're interested in downloading any of my mixes, you can go to Mixcloud and /DJ Digital and the number one.
0: There you go. Do it. Go get you some mixes. And get faded on Fridays. Cause
1: yes, sir.
0: That sounds like a good idea to me after this week. So
1: I'm telling you.
0: You got any, I don't mean to put you on the spot, you got any up-and-coming like live gigs you're doing out and about?
1: Not as present. It might be sometime in January, but I've, believe it or not, I got a lot of work going, so I haven't had an opportunity.
0: Yeah, I feel you there,
1: yeah.
0: Man. I apparently missed your set down there at Threads by minutes.
1: Oh, yeah, Beats and Barbecues
0: yeah.
1: with my Deep Session brothers. Yeah,
0: it was
1: a good time, actually. Actually had to skate out early because I was going to see Bert Kreischer in concert, so I had to beat, mix, and visit real quick with some love, and then head out. So I wish I could have stayed all day, dude. I'm telling you.
0: We got to see some good mixes while I was there and hanging out for a bit. And it's a cool place.
1: Yeah.
0: I hadn't actually, believe it or not, hadn't been in Detroit's Reds before, so.
1: Oh, really? Wow. Oh,
0: yeah, I know.
1: Mike's a great guy.
0: I passed it 1,000 times, but I don't know what happened. I spaced out and never made it there.
1: Yeah, it was a little smoky from the barbecue, but it was still great.
0: Yeah, it was a cool place, man. All sorts of stuff there, so. You haven't
1: all
0: seen
1: all kinds of Detroit there, dude. If you ever need to get something about Detroit, go to Threads. They got it.
0: I'm pretty sure, don't mark this as truth yet, but I'm pretty sure Disc is working on another Beats and Barbecue for December. So
1: awesome.
0: We'll have to see what happens there. So.
1: Yes, sir.
0: Yeah. Cool, man.
1: Well, cool, man.
0: Thanks again for...
1: Thanks, everybody, for tuning in.
0: Yeah, thanks for throwing down, Digital One. It's always a pleasure, man.
1: Same, dude, as well. Thank you, Bam.
0: Cool, man. We'll talk to you soon. Take care of yourself out there and have a good holiday.
1: Everyone have a happy holidays and a safe one as well.
0: Cool. Thanks, man.
1: Peace.
0: That does it for another edition of Bam's House Party. Thanks for tuning in tonight, guys. And keep it locked. We're back with Detroit Deep Session second Thursdays. With DJ Disc and probably DJ Mab and who knows who else next week. Same time, same station, same place right here on 313.fm. Bam's House Party.

0: Hey, what's up, everyone? Thank you for tuning in to Planet Funk on 313.fm. Thankfully, it looks like we're back on Chew.tv, so we don't have to broadcast on Facebook Live and have, what's his name, the Facebook dude?
1: Zuckerberg.
0: Yeah, we don't have to have Zuckerberg
1: Sell
0: say, like,
1: info.
0: Yeah, like, fuck you, this is copyrighted music.
2: And oh, he's got too many problems right now.
1: Oh,
2: so.
1: he's laying low right now, I think.
0: Yeah?
1: Yeah, that like that data firm is all... That breach.
2: All up in his ass right now.
1: Yeah, 50 million people, I think.
0: Wow.
1: Their data was sold. And
0: wow.
1: Yeah. By
0: all
1: the,
0: right.
1: Yeah.
0: Well, sorry, Zuckerberg. Anyways, so we got some music that we're going to play, and we got a guy who's going to play it, the first one. What's going on, sir? Kevin?
1: Hey, what's up, guys? Yeah, not much, man. Glad to be on. Thanks for having me.
0: Oh, yeah. I've been wanting to have you on for a while, but then I heard your set at Threads, and I was like, yeah, he's definitely got to come and
1: oh,
0: play
1: cool.
0: the show.
1: Thank you.
0: And one thing, you were playing, obviously, just, you know, two turntables and a mixer, but you brought a little special setup. I'm going to do a little top-down view so everyone can see it, like a little portable rig.
1: Yeah, yeah.
0: Do you want to explain what's going on there?
1: Yeah. Well, this is the Newmark PT-01 Scratch. It's a battery-powered portable turntable, and it's playing Serato timecode, 7-inch. And that sends timecode to the phone, which has all my music on it. And then I have just like a little MIDI controller to do some, you know, effects and stuff and do the crossfader. You know, you actually don't need the MIDI controller because they actually have a portable mode, so you can just get like a portable crossfader and just use that.
0: Okay.
1: So it's pretty cool. You can like scratch, a lot of guys like scratch on them and stuff. It's got a little built-in crossfader there, you can see.
0: So can you actually adjust the pitch on that too?
1: Yeah.
0: Oh, really?
1: Yeah.
0: So you can beam-match on it real well.
1: Yeah, it's not the best.
0: Okay.
1: It's like a little tiny potentiometer, you know, and it's like it's squirrely at best.
0: Okay.
1: So.
0: But you can still mix on it, huh?
1: I can still mix on it, yep.
0: Awesome.
1: Yeah, it's got like a sync feature, but it's not like real solid sync, so you still have to adjust it. It's kind of weird, yeah. But, yeah, so I don't know. It's fun. And there's a lot of mods you can do to these. I put a start-stop switch.
0: Yeah, the arcade style.
1: The arcade style, yep. Yep, so.
0: I see it's got a green ring. Does it actually glow?
1: No, it doesn't.
0: Oh, okay,
1: yeah.
0: That'd be kind of cool.
1: It's got a black light and white.
0: Right?
1: Yeah.
0: I do actually at home.
1: Oh, yeah.
0: It was in the car. I should have kept it. Should have brought it here. All see, right. The other thing that's cool, I'll switch back to the top view. I don't even know what I'm doing. There we go, top view. All the white markings on the 4D are actually black light reactive, and if you put a black light over it, the whole mixer lights up.
1: Oh, cool.
0: Kind of cool.
1: Very cool, yeah.
0: I saw a picture online, and I was like, oh, they must have like did something special to theirs, and brought it over to my friends. I had a black light, and we put it over, and nope, nothing special, just everything glows.
1: Nice.
0: So, do you make music as well?
1: I do, not as much as I should.
0: Okay.
1: You know, it's like... That's like the classic story of everybody like that's into this music. It's like there's a lot of tools, a lot of ways. All you need is a laptop. You don't even need anything else.
0: Yeah.
1: But it's just the act of like doing it, you know, like having the output, you know, just making the time to do it.
0: Oh, yeah.
1: I don't do it enough, but.
0: Well, is any of that publicly available?
1: Oh, yeah. I have my SoundCloud.
0: Okay.
1: I think it's just, I don't even know what the link is.
0: It's so funny. Everyone comes on here.
1: KEV, I think.
0: Okay. Yeah. Everyone comes on here and they're like, it's a bunch of SoundCloud, and they're like,
1: I don't know.
0: User
1: 615.
0: Right?
1: 61. Yeah. So.
0: Well, do you have mixes up there as well?
1: Yeah, there's a couple mixes up there. I got a couple mixes on Mixcloud. One I did for the PKU reunion that's still up there. That's
0: Party Kids. Shouts out to. Why am I forgetting his name right now? He's going to hate me. Dystopian Rhythm.
1: Oh, yeah, Darren. Or Garrett.
0: Garrett, yes. Garrett Dillon, yes.
1: Yes.
0: Thank you. Yeah.
1: Yeah, so...
0: They have a show on DI for a while, too. That was pretty cool. Dystopian Rhythm, like, podcast on DI.
1: Yes, it was very good. I listened to those. Just beautiful, you know, like, raw techno. It's awesome.
0: Yeah, Garrett, where are you? Get on those again.
1: Yeah, for sure. He's busy with his new house, I think.
0: Yeah. It's a nice house. Did you go to his basement thing?
1: I didn't. Yeah, I don't want to. I got to get over there.
0: It's a nice basement.
1: Yeah, a rave cave.
0: Yeah, my friend took a video on their phone and like put it on social media, and they're like, "This is in someone's house."
1: blows you away. Yeah. I've been to the old Rave Cave, and that was fun enough, but I imagine the new one's really awesome.
0: It's absurd.
1: Nice.
0: Anyways, the Mixcloud, do you want to give that link out too? Do you remember that one?
1: I don't. I don't know. I forget what that is.
0: Maybe I'll Google it and I'll put it on your little lower thirds here.
1: There you go.
0: Sweet. Well, I know we got a little bit of a late start. Actually, you know what? Before we get you to jump up there, are you playing anywhere anytime soon?
1: Techtroid, I think.
0: Okay.
1: I'm not positive. I got to talk to Moses about it. I'm not sure.
0: Okay.
1: I thought he said I was, but I'm not. I haven't heard. So, that's about all I can think of right now. Yeah.
0: I'm looking. Nope. You said /KEV.
1: I think so.
0: That's some dude in Texas.
1: Oh. Well. Damn.
2: Yeah, and we can't see.
0: Swing and a miss.
1: What, for my Mixcloud or for my SoundCloud?
0: For the SoundCloud.
1: Just maybe it's KVN.
0: KVN?
1: I don't know. Yeah.
0: Let's try that. Nope. Toronto, Canada.
1: Oh, damn. Well, just. Maybe search SoundCloud with my full name. I'm not sure.
0: Okay.
1: Yeah.
0: We'll find it. We'll put it
2: up
0: there.
2: We'll hunt it down.
1: Awesome.
2: I guess.
1: So, yeah, I just got this rig not too long ago. Just got a bunch of tracks and haven't really mixed out on them too much. So, hopefully it goes well and they blend together. It's always the goal.
0: Sweet. Well, you want to go ahead and jump up there then?
1: Yeah, for sure.
0: Cool. All right. Well, he is getting set up. Woodward, do you have anything to talk about?
2: Yes. As a matter of fact, I do. First of all, I want to send a shout out to Philip Soto down in Toledo. And the reason I'm giving him a shout out is because on April 7th is going to be the Toledo Rave 6. And it's four stages, the stage, the patio, the bar, and the pool. The pool, of course, depending on the weather. And it's a...
0: That's live.
2: Oh, okay. You break it, you buy it.
0: You're good. You're muted now. For the whole set. No, I was kidding.
2: Yeah. Anyway, it's a whole gang of DJs. And let me just kind of read everybody off real quick in no particular order. The Cobb, DJ Tutu, Shark Bait.
0: DJ Tutu.
2: Yeah, Rob Sample, DJ Daddy, DJ Dark's Choir, DJ 45, Day Tripper, Day and Night, Mercury, Damon, DJ Steven Pamplin, Miss You, Effective, 3 p.m., King Kinetic, DJ E Tank, Eludium, DJ Widget. Grizzly Baddams, Some Sounds, Miles Knuckles, Alistair, Beaker, King Tragic, DJ Omar Antonio Garcia, and yours truly, the Don. It's at Toledo's Main Street Bar and Grill. It's from 6 p.m. until 2:30, ages 18 and up. And I will have the address for you just a little bit later on. There's that. And, oh, before I forget, it's DJ Fixed's

0: During the next break.
1: Okay. You good to go over there? Yeah, okay. Well, one thing I wanted to mention, the track playing in the background right now is The Fall by Admin. That's A-D-M-N-N. Look him up on SoundCloud and stuff, because I don't know a SoundCloud link.
0: So it's not Admin?
1: It might be. It might be / A-D-M-N-N. I don't know. Figure it out. No, it is pronounced Admin, but I don't know what a SoundCloud link is. Anyways, you good to go over there? Yeah, okay, cool. Well, you are tuned into Planet Funk on 313.fm. This is Kevin Hanton.

not prisoner of war, of prisoner of words and say. Mostly I say what you want to hear. Could you take it if I came clear, or would you rather continue? Stone on a drum of complacency. Of words and say. It'd be easier if you just put me in jail. You know, if you locked me away, I'd have someone.

0: So we're back. That was Kevin Hinton. Hey. But yeah, check out his SoundCloud if you can find it, because he couldn't remember it. And someone else that couldn't remember their SoundCloud either. Beth, I'm going to let you pronounce the last name.
1: Zerwa?
0: Zerwa. I was way off. I was actually like trying to pronounce the D.
1: The D is silent.
0: The D is silent.
2: It's like
1: Polish.
2: No, well, I was going to say if, like, the Vietnamese Gwen, N-G-U-Y-E-N, the N is silent, so you just say Gwen. So, yeah, same difference.
0: Just nod and smile.
1: Yep.
2: Okay, so anyway, welcome to the show.
1: Thank you.
2: I see that Brent's been trying to get you on here for a little while. So tell us, how'd you end up getting started?
1: Well, I actually bought turntables 5 years ago, and I was doing CDJs, and then I had a record collection because I've collected records my whole life, and I, 2 years ago, was tricked at an Urban Bean show here that it was all vinyl, but my friend just said that to get me to play an all vinyl show.
2: Right.
1: That was 2 years ago. And I've been playing vinyl ever since.
2: Now, I guess you and I actually have something in common because we both worked at Detroit Threads at one point another. I worked there, I want to say, I think maybe around 2001, maybe 2002 or so. Because I helped Mike move from his old location to where he is now. You know, it was just me and him, nobody else.
1: Oh, wow.
2: Yeah.
1: That's a lot of work.
2: That was a lot of work.
1: Those clothes are heavy.
2: It wasn't just the clothes.
1: The records.
2: It was the records.
1: Yeah.
2: I mean, oh, my God.
1: He's got so many.
2: Yeah. So, with that in mind, and as everyone's still kind of setting up, do you happen to have a SoundCloud, MixCloud, any place where anyone can hear any of your mixes?
1: Yeah, I have a SoundCloud.
2: Oh, and can you give the people that information?
1: It's Beth Zerwa on SoundCloud.
2: Okay, wait. Spell the name, because we know we have some people who maybe
0: wasn't it Octavia or something like that?
1: Yeah.
0: Yeah, I remembered.
2: As I was saying before, I was so fucking rudely interrupted around here. There's some people who flunked Hooked on Phonics and they really don't know and they want to try and spell it. So please, you know, give them the crash course.
1: It's B-E-T-H.
2: Well, it wasn't Beth. I'm sure they know how to spell that. It's just the last name that's probably...
1: D-Z-I-E-R-W-A.
2: Ah, there we go.
1: And then I have a Facebook that's O-C-T-A-V-I-A.
2: Ah, great.
1: Octavia.
2: Oh, so that's what Brent was talking about.
1: Yeah.
2: I thought he was just saying that just for the hell of saying it. I thought he was trying to be funny, but I guess I was wrong. I jollifies,
1: yeah,
2: Brent.
1: People couldn't pronounce my last name, so I had to get a surname.
2: Oh, okay, just like your boy over here is Mr. 7 inches. So I can see that. Oh, that's maybe Mr. 7 inches on a cloudy day, but you know. Good, he ain't saying shit. I got him now, which works for me. So, do you have any shows coming up? I mean, are you doing anything towards the festival?
1: I am playing at Detroit Threads during the festival at some point.
2: No sideshows?
1: Yeah, I'm actually just got invited to do the Nain Rouge. Show.
2: The Nain Rouge coming up this weekend,
1: yeah,
2: right?
1: The TV lounge one.
2: And
1: I'm going to be closing.
2: Okay, now for those who aren't familiar, the Nain Rouge, if I remember this correctly, is supposed to be another name for the devil. And supposedly, you know, they have this gathering each and every year to drive him out of Detroit, and I guess with the Nain Rouge, he's allegedly cursed Detroit over the course of its 300 plus years. See, I told you, I'm just like guessing.
1: You know the story.
2: You know, I never really paid attention to it, but I was reading up on it for a hot second in the Metro Times this week, and I'm like, I didn't expect anyone to actually bring this up tonight, and you did, and I'm like, okay, I'm just going to try and wing this and see how far I get. And I'm like, if I fuck up, well, then I done fucked up.
1: Do you have some? Yeah.
2: Okay, so let's see. Now, I know you, if I'm also remember, aren't you like one of the newest members of Detroit Deep Sessions?
1: Yeah, I'm the part of the Dissident Melodies lineup. Yeah, and I was invited to do it again.
2: So. Oh, so he hasn't brought you into the fold then?
1: Not fully.
2: Oh, he just had you just do a show. Okay, because I know the way he makes it sound.
1: No,
2: you know,
1: he's bringing me around for sure.
2: Well, yeah, well, I know Disc has a habit of bringing people in where he thinks that, you know, we should be as big as DTM, you know, but it shouldn't, like, really be like that. You know, I tell him, hey, you know, you need to cut down because, you know, we're not that big of a collective, and then, you know, since we haven't, the group as a whole, you know, hasn't like put on any shows other than the occasional one here and there, you know, and that's, you know, not a slight on him, but I just say, hey, you know, you got to be in this day and age, you got to be lean and mean, you know, I mean, have enough people, you know, do this, that, whatever. So, you know, as long as the people are talented and we got enough folks to go around, then I'm good with it, you know, and I'm sure you are too.
1: For sure.
2: All right. So, let's see. You almost ready over there, Brent? No, he's still working on stuff. And, oh, I see you have on one of our, I can't say nemesis shirts, but...
1: It's a nemesis?
2: Well, it goes back to a party a few years ago.
1: I DJ'd my first show there.
2: Well, there was a cultured citizens party at the old Miami a few years back, and this one was like really interesting because a guy got stabbed.
1: No way.
2: Oh yeah, now Brent will tell you because Brent was there.
0: I was in the car next to him and saw him grab the knife.
2: yeah.
0: We were all pre-drinking in the car, and I just go, oh, shoot, some dude grabbed a knife in the car next to us.
2: Yeah, and by the time that we're walking back, you know, he comes running, and he stabbed the guy. And I'm like, oh, shit, he just got shanked. And I'm thinking, what the fuck did he just step into? You know, and then if that wasn't bad enough, you know, I mean, of course, police came like that. So, you know, it was like Detroit police, Wayne State police. And they just happened to come to the car next to us while we're still drinking, you know.
1: Classy.
2: Yeah.
1: Keeping the party going.
2: Yeah, well, yeah, we had to do that. And then if that day didn't get bad enough, then there was a completely naked guy trying to get into the party.
1: Did he succeed?
2: No. No, he did not. He did not succeed.
0: It's kind of a bummer. I feel like that would have livened it up a bit.
2: Oh, but, you know, but the main thing about the party...
0: It's not a party until naked guy shows up.
2: Well, no. I mean, but the main thing about the party that night, they got upset. The old Miami management got upset because people were dancing on the new grass. But then,
1: wow,
2: everybody was on the grass anyway.
1: Yeah.
2: So
1: typically there are people on the grass there.
2: Yeah, but see, they had this little bit like roped off.
1: Okay.
2: You know, so it's like essentially putting like popsicle sticks around this little plot of what little grass there is, and the people got to dancing to it, and management got mad, and they ended the party.
1: No way.
2: Oh, yeah. And, oh, everybody on social media let them have it, and there was the one meme that was out, a meme or whatever. Fuck your grass. You know, that went around for about at least a year or so. You know, so...
1: I just stepped on it the other day for you.
2: Yeah. Well, anyway, shouts out to Drew Ruiz from Culture Citizens. I'm not sure what he's up to tonight, but I'm sure he'll be starting that up again at a location to be determined. Probably not the old Miami, but...
0: They did a couple at TV. They did one, I think, at Tangent as well, if I'm correct. But TV seems to be, like, the latest spot that they've been doing the Cultured Citizens stuff at. Because they have that the patio outside.
2: Yeah, and you don't have to worry about the grass there.
1: Because there is none?
0: Yeah.
2: Yeah.
0: This is true.
2: Nothing but concrete, more or less.
1: And dance floor.
2: Yeah, mm-hmm. And dance floor and balcony-ish.
0: Well, shouts out to Benny, by the way. He says, Radio Gold, this is what I love about Planet Funk. I love origin stories.
2: Oh, shit. You know, maybe next time I just won't have to tell a story and y'all just going to have to go without. So we'll
0: story
2: see what
0: time
2: happens.
0: With Woodward.
1: I feel enlightened.
2: No, we're not doing no fucking story time with Woodward. No, man, this ain't no Mother Goose shit.
1: It's always a lesson.
0: This ain't no Mother Goose shit. I'm going to, like, quote that and put it on a t-shirt.
2: Yeah, do that. I want my royalties for that shit, too, now. So, you know. I ain't giving up shit for free. Not in this day and age. That ain't happening.
0: Well, you want to go ahead and jump up there and get ready to play some tunes?
1: Yep.
0: Okay, sweet. Did you have something to say?
2: Well, I was going to ask if... come to think of it, if you're not doing anything this evening and you're in the Detroit area, come down to the Marble Bar.
0: Oh, yeah, 7 Inches in Heaven.
1: Okay.
2: Yes, yeah. With Moppy. Photon's playing tonight, isn't he?
0: Yep.
2: And, of course, the one, the only, DJ Psycho.
0: Jesus Christ. I started to type in 7 Inches in Heaven, and I, like, hit the down arrow because it, like, you know, gave the suggested things. And, like, as I was doing it, it refreshed, and it just said 7-inch dick is what I clicked on.
2: And he was about to say that shit, too.
0: What, 7-inch dick? I just did. No, but 7 inches in Heaven. It's a $3 cover now. It used to be free, but $3 isn't bad. Go there. And they have 45s for sale, too, so you can buy some records.
1: Just what I need.
0: Right?
1: Yeah.
2: Yeah.
0: So when you worked at Threads, did Mike like give you a check and then you're just like, oh, here's for the records?
1: Yes.
0: Yeah.
1: That's exactly how it went down, actually. and towards the end, I would stockpile them and buy them all at the end of my shift there. When I actually
0: I'm organizing.
1: Found some good ones. Yeah. I would store some away, the good one.
0: Okay.
1: I found some pretty amazing records there.
0: I mean, I remember, like, when you couldn't afford, like, a certain record, you'd put it in, like, some weird spot where no one would find it, like the country section.
1: Yes.
0: And then you'd go back next week, and you go to the
1: or
0: country
1: the spoken
0: section.
1: Spoken word section.
0: That's another good one, yeah.
2: Anybody who worked in a record store did that.
1: Didn't have money.
2: No. You'd hide the good records.
1: Yeah, I mean, exactly. You know? That's how I got most of my best ones.
2: I mean, when I worked at Byright, I did it, and, you know, I was always read the riot act. Well, you know, we're trying to sell these records. Well, I'm trying to buy the damn records, so what the
1: I'm
2: fuck?
1: I'm a customer.
2: You know, I mean,
1: and
2: shit,
1: I organize
2: you, I
1: for
2: mean,
1: you.
2: You taking money out of my check. I'm buying your product, so how are you going to get mad at me if I put something off to the side for myself? You know, I mean, I had enough money to pay the rent, yes, but, you know, I bought records. You know, you should be happy. But if, you know, you're going to cuss me out for putting one record aside, it's not like I got a whole bunch of imports, like about $100 worth, and I'm putting them in spots where no one actually thinks they're going to buy it. You know, I mean, I'm not
1: If it's still on the floor, it's fair game.
2: Yeah, I mean, look, I've had, you know, shit stolen from under me like that, and, you know, I mean, what goes around comes around.
1: What record did you lose that way?
2: Too many to name. You know, I mean, but that was like, you know, back in the good old days of the 80s and 90s when I worked at Byright. When I got over to Melodies and Memories, it was more, oh, well, hell, I'm basically running the dance room, so whatever comes in, I got first crack at it. You know, and then basically, you know, with my thing being UK Garage, wasn't too many other people buying it at the time other than Desi, Max Jerome, and a few other people here and there. Also, CDX and Whistleboy from back in the day and Basic. And with that, I mean, that was my basic thing. But, you know, for everybody else, I mean, you know, I'm like, I'm not going to hold any trance records. I'm like, why would I do that? You know, that shit ain't for me. That's just noise.
0: Noise.
2: Well, all right. Well, let me put it this way. Trance, definition, noun, terrible, rotten ass, no creative excitement.
1: That's cold.
2: No, that's truth.
1: Actually, Bam had me on his show and he asked me about trance and I kind of gave him the same rundown as you did.
2: See, that's where I say great minds think alike. People just don't see it, you know. But we know, like, this man right here. Man,
0: nothing wrong with trance. Kenneth Thomas is playing at Grasshopper this Saturday. You all should go. No.
2: For those,
1: is a crowd for it.
2: Well, yeah, there's a crowd for it. I mean, you know, if you want to be part of the Shiny Shirt Mafia, then, hey, it's your thing. You know, if you like, you know, the breakdowns with the douchebag horns and shit all the time, like, you know, y'all want to go, you know, hear the Pauly D bullshit, hey, go for it. You know.
0: Can we get a Serato horn? I was waiting for you. You can go up there.
1: Yeah.
0: That's like, I'm done with this. Or,
2: wait, you were waiting on who? Me?
0: No. Yeah, I was waiting for a little.
2: Oh, man, no, I, if I had that shit on my phone, yes. Like I used to have, you know, back when we were over at the warehouse.
0: Oh yeah, I remember.
2: You know, you remember that? Yeah, but, you know, yeah, that that ship done sailed and shit.
0: Yep.
2: Now, what I was gonna ask is, before I got off on the little tangent here, are you playing anywhere anytime soon?
0: Maybe. I don't know. I'll figure it out by the end of the show.
2: You'll figure it out.
0: I don't know, honestly. And then there's like some festival thing in May or something. That we're playing it. Is it May or is it June or something?
2: No, it's
0: or is it July? Or...
2: No, it's May.
0: Yeah, beginning of May. I thought.
2: Yeah, because I was thinking initially it was April, but I'm like, no, it can't be in April. So, you know, once again, I'm going to make this real quick. Shout out to everybody in Toledo that's checking out 313.fm. Shouts out to the Toledo Rave 6 and 7 crew. And like I say, before the night is out, I'll give more information on that if you're just tuning in. And give you a rundown of who's actually going to be on. As the show winds down.
0: All right. Well, I guess she's ready over there, so let's do this then. You are tuned into Planet Funk on 313.fm. This is...
2: Beth Zira.
0: Oh, you got it. Thank you. You be free.

0: Oh, baby. Uh-huh, yeah.
1: So I thought it would be fitting to end the show with some of Moppy's newest album, because we're going to go over there and check him out. But anyways, that was Bath Zero.
2: Hey. Yes. Wait, that's it? Only two people clapping? Hey! Damn, I mean, the sound of one hand clapping is bad enough and shit. You know. I'm like, make sure everybody's alive in this place.
1: Anyways, so yeah, pretty soon everyone should go over to Marble Bar and check out 7 Inches in Heaven. But before we talk more about that, next week on the show, I think we're actually going to get both of them this time, unlike last time where it was only half, but this time we should have both John and Juan of Moon Disco, and they are bringing along Jay Arthur to play with them. That's going to be next week, the 28th of March. Starting off the 4th of April will be a Choose Better Friends showcase. And then the one that I was telling Kevin about earlier when he was asking the next place I'm playing, and now I figured it out, like I said, after that last set. Myself and DJ Thread, aka Adam Bellinson, that runs Techno Tuesdays right here at Urban Bean Co., are going to be doing a 3-hour drum and bass tag set. And then the week after that, I'm excited because Warren from Warren is actually going to be coming and playing again on the show. And then Davey. Oh, and this one actually is cool too. The 2nd of May, we're going to have another Mixed with Bam showcase.
2: Oh, shit. Yep. That's going to be nice.
1: So WHFR in the house on the 2nd of May.
2: Oh, so Bam's going to come over here and slum with us, huh?
1: Yep.
2: Ooh, okay. Get him away from the friendly confines of Dearborn.
1: Yeah.
2: Interesting.
1: Yeah, he likes coming on here because he can actually say naughty words on our station. He can on this station.
2: Nah, not at all.
1: Nope. Anyways.
2: Hold on, let me get this last plug in before we get the hell up out of here.
1: Yeah, sure.
2: Okay, like I say, once again, April 7th from 6 to 2:30 at Toledo's Main Street Bar and Grill. It is Toledo Rave 6, a.k.a. the EDM Prom, with... Really? Really, Brent? Really? This man is fucking sick. With the Cobb, DJ Tutu. Don't you co-sign for his ass either, man, okay? Fuck. The Cobb, DJ Tutu, Sharkbait, Day Tripper, Day and Night, Mercury, Damon, DJ Omar Antonio Garcia, King Tragic, Beaker, Alistair, Miles Knuckles.
1: Wait, Alistair from Ohio, Alistair?
2: Yeah, that's nice. Alan.
1: Yeah.
2: Yeah.
1: Alan Ellison.
2: Yep. Somas Sounds, Grizzly Badums, DJ Widget, Illudium, DJ E-Tank, Kane Kinetic, DJ Steven Pamplin, Mishu, Effective, 3 p.m., DJ 45, DJ Dark's Choir, DJ Daddy, Rob Sample, and yours truly, The Don. It is ages 18 and up. So be there or be square.
1: Awesome. Well, want to send a huge thank you to both Beth and Kevin for coming down and playing the show. The archive should be up probably by tomorrow for the video. The audio maybe a couple days, but now, actually, I've been working diligently, and I promised someone that in March I would get up to this, and I have been, and if you go to download.313.fm, the archives are actually caught up. Episode 247 is the latest one on there.
2: Wait. So what was the last one that I actually played on? Because I tried to find that.
1: I don't know. It's somewhere on there.
2: Well, it wasn't like way back at number 9, so.
1: Yeah. But we have 247 is up right now, and then the rest should be going up in the next couple days. So you can actually listen to the MP3 versions, too, if you want, like on your phone or whatever. But I don't know. Other than that, I don't really have anything else to talk about.
2: Great, then. Let's get the fuck out of here.
1: Okay. Well, thank you again to both artists for coming out and playing, as well as Urban Bean Co. for hosting us each and every week, and our past host, Grand Trunk Pub. I don't know why I always look over there when I say it. It's down there, down Woodward. But yeah.
2: Well, I mean, hey, it's been a part of us, so yeah, you got to look, you know, look back at the past, you know, for the future.
1: Okay, sure.
2: Boy, anyways, you about to make my fucking medication wear off and shit.
1: Anyways,
2: lucky.
1: No, I was gonna say something else, but I might get a can to the face.
2: Yeah, and I'm without the baby powder tonight too. So,
1: anyways, also big thank you to everyone that got in the chat and listened. Benny was our lone chatter tonight on the talk.io one, but whatever. Big thank you to our man in command out in California, Mr. Jeff.
2: Of motherfucking doom.
1: Sweet. Anyways, peace out. Thank you everyone for listening, and that's going to do it. This is one of Moppy's off his new album. Go buy it because it's out on vinyl, and I think there's copies at Threads. Do it!

0: Hey, what's up? Hey, what's up, everyone? I want to thank you all for tuning into Planet Funk on burstradio.net. We're here with our first guest, DJ Catalyst.
1: Hey, what's going on?
0: Not a whole lot. Just getting ready for some funky tunes. I heard you during the sound check dropping a little ghetto tech there.
1: Yeah, well, we were talking about it earlier, so thought I'd throw some down real quick.
2: What are you going to bring for us tonight?
1: Probably going to go more on the deeper house, tech house kind of vibe, I'm thinking.
2: Fair enough.
1: That's what I'm feeling today. It's a nice sunny day, and seems like it'll fit the mood of the day.
2: Excellent.
0: Right on. Now, you're part of a group, Bang Tech 12.
1: Yes, indeed.
0: Other than throwing probably the most badass part of the year every year right before movement.
2: Absolutely.
0: What is Bang Tech 12?
1: It's a group of artists that Bill Stacey pretty much put together along with a good friend that has passed, Mr. Greg Montgomery. He was a great DJ. Wish he was still here with us, but Bill collected a bunch of people from around the world, around the country, and we all just kind of work together to throw big, nice events like we do for movement.
2: Now, how long have you been with Bang Tech 12?
1: That's a good question. Probably 10 years now, at least. Something like that.
2: And you used to be I know you as a drum and bass DJ.
1: Mm-hmm.
2: So do you still play drum and bass at all?
1: Occasionally. It's been a long time since I've done that, but I dabble in a little bit of everything. I don't like to restrict myself. I know some people knock the playing other styles of music.
2: I personally think
1: it makes you a better DJ.
2: Absolutely. I agree with that.
0: Right on. Well, for those that don't know, the Bang Tech 12 party we were talking about is the annual pre-movement party at Bookie's Bar and Grill. You guys have been doing that, what, like 18, 19 years now?
1: This was our 20th year anniversary.
0: Wow.
1: And we've been, doing it at Bookie's for probably 9 years or so now. Even at their old location, we started doing it.
0: Wow.
1: So I guess, yeah, maybe I have been on Bang Tech a lot longer than that. I don't know. Time flies by.
2: And you're having fun, right?
1: Yep, exactly.
0: One of the really cool things about it, especially now with it being at the current location of Bookies, is it is three floors of technos.
2: And madness. And
0: plus the top floor is even split. You got the inside and then you got the outdoor patio as well.
2: And I mean, literally, there are so many people you cannot even turn around.
0: Yeah.
2: It's like swimming through people, but it's a blast.
1: It is.
0: And it's free.
1: Amazing. And the best part about it is it's free. It's a great.
0: From what, like 3 p.m. till 2 a.m.?
1: 3 p.m. till 2 a.m. We usually have probably somewhere around upwards of 40 DJs there, and it's a free event. Everybody should come out or at least stop by on their way to the next thing, and it's, I don't know, the kickoff to the summer for me.
2: And yeah. I do DJs from all over the world, all over the country. It's not just like locals from Detroit. Like, it's an excellent lineup every year.
1: Always is. Great sound system this year. We had a void system on the roof. That was super cool.
0: So those cones.
2: I had to miss it this year because I had to work. I was really, really upset about that.
1: It's all right. There will be one next year.
2: I know.
0: There will be one next year. Now, other than playing that event, which obviously is past now, but is there anything coming up that people can catch you at?
1: My next underground event will be up in Lansing at Spiral, kind of one of the first places I really, probably the first club I think I ever really played. And kind of kicked off my career up in Lansing on the west side of the state, Grand Rapids.
2: And actually, this is kind of serendipitous because our second guest on the show tonight is an old friend of mine who I actually met when he was a resident at Spiral years and years ago in 2000. So it's really funny that both of these two gentlemen have played Spiral back in the day and are currently playing it. I don't know. It's funny. I like it.
1: Mm-hmm. Very ironic.
0: Now, you said underground event. Like, what else? Well, do you do
1: some
0: top 40s or something?
1: I also do some open format nights, which tend to get into hip hop and some top 40, but there definitely is house mixed in there and freestyle and old school, just kind of all over the place. Well, keep it interesting.
0: If any of, because I know everyone that listens to techno, we have our friends that don't. If you're looking to go out and enjoy some time with those friends, those weirdos that don't listen to techno, where can they catch you so they can at least hear, you know, a couple good jams thrown in there?
1: I do Rosie O'Grady's Infernma resident there on Saturday nights. So
0: okay, that's the same spot that Dav does, right?
2: Yep, Dav is a resident over there, and then I'm right around the corner at Grasshopper.
1: Yep, so me and Dav alternate, so it's every other week. He's great at what he does too. He's a great friend of mine and a great DJ. Should bring him on out soon.
2: We've had him on the show. He's a good friend of mine too.
0: Oh yeah,
1: good.
0: Well, we should bring him out again then.
2: Yeah.
1: Actually, he's playing up at Spiral with me.
0: Oh really?
1: Yes.
2: Yeah, he actually posted that
0: this
2: on my page today.
0: Whole night is full circle.
1: Uh huh. It's crazy. Small world, huh?
2: Dav just played at Grasshopper too, like last week.
1: For
2: a couple
1: his
2: days ago.
1: Birthday.
2: Friday.
0: Nice. Well, shouts out to 432 Hertz, by the way.
2: Hi, 432.
0: In the chat. One thing, do you produce as well?
1: Yes, I do. Okay. Couple tracks out on Bang Tech. I hide many of them in my basement.
2: Is there a reason for that?
1: Like most of us. I have worked at a bunch of local studios and produced for a bunch of hip-hop artists, so like I said, I'm all over the board and dabble in any kind of good music, not restricted by a genre.
0: Okay, right on. Well, for the stuff that you don't mind getting out there, is there anywhere that people can check that out? Do you have like a SoundCloud or anything? Or
1: yeah, it would be good if I knew it.
2: Nobody ever knows their SoundCloud. It's hilarious. We always ask every DJ that.
1: It's like cell phone
2: and
1: numbers.
2: And some of them are like, boom, and they like rattle it off. And the other ones are like, it corrects me.
1: So like
2: time.
1: I said, I've been hiding most of it, but there will be some stuff coming out soon.
2: So I guess you'll have to go find some Bang Tech records and find them that way. She could probably pick those up where?
1: Yep, or just...
2: Where could they buy some Bang Tech records? Threads, all your local suspects?
1: I think we do have some stuff in Threads. And if not, hit me up on Facebook. I'll hook you up.
0: Yeah.
1: No worries.
0: We got a little bit of a late start because we had to move some equipment around. So I don't want to cut into either of you guys' set times. You want to go ahead and jump up there?
1: Sure. Sounds great. Let's do it.
0: Cool.
2: Having a set?
0: Well, he's getting set up. I was going to mention coming up on the show, we have my schedule got moved around. There it is. Next week is going to be So Vague, and this one I'm really excited about. Another, actually, these are both Lansing guys. So Vague, which is a duo.
2: I was just going to ask, is it a duo?
0: Yeah, and Moses. Who
2: from Biblical Proportions?
0: No, different. Okay. Moses. This is a Moses that used to play in Lansing all the time. Okay. But he just played like straight up funk, and it was amazing. And I hadn't heard of or seen the guy in years, and I was like, oh, I really want to have him on my show because he played my original radio show, Sub Out Radio, Jackin' It, actually, on Sub Out Radio.
2: Played Jack House on Sub?
0: No. The name of the show was Jackin' It. I ended up running into him outside of Threads in Hamtramck. He wasn't even coming to Threads. He was just walking by, and I was like, dude, this needs to happen. So we made it happen. The week after that, we're going to do the Flint Drop Fest showcase. The beginning of August, we're going to have the Charivari Detroit showcase. And then the 2 weeks following that, we're going to kind of kick things down to Ohio because we have Casey Clark, a.k.a. 3PM, coming on the 10th of August. And then the Tech Lido showcase the week after that.
2: I'm seeing a really interesting name on this, and I want to know what that's about. It says Robotic Peacock Showcase.
0: Oh, Robotic Peacock. They wrote that article about us on their website.
2: Okay.
0: No?
2: No.
0: Okay.
2: You have to show me. Okay.
0: Yeah, no, they do like an electronic music. Well, it's not just around electronic music, but it's like around Detroit music culture and everything. Publication online, it's like a blog.
2: Why do I not know about this? I feel like I should.
0: Yeah, they write a lot of nice articles. They wrote a lot of articles about previous guests we've had too.
2: Excellent.
0: And but yeah, they were nice enough to do a Burst Radio spotlight on their website. And
2: shouts out to Robotic Peacock.
0: Yeah, they want to do a showcase with some of the artists that they showcase. So should be good. You good over there? All right, cool. Let's go ahead and do this then. You are tuned into Planet Funk on BurstRadio.net. This is DJ Catalyst.

0: I can feel it in my bones.
1: Pocket.

0: Mom. 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
1: Is that what you say?
0: You freaky little mom.
1: Oh, daddy.
0: I'm gonna make you my ghetto star.
1: You freaky motherfucker.
0: You usually take the bus nowhere. Today you took the train. You don't come out when the sun's out. I only see you when it rains. I tried to get your attention, baby, but you seem to look away. I don't care about your preference. You straight up on both ways.

boy, put that Teddy Pendergrass on and take off that noise you listening to. And me and Chuck still want to know, who took the sunshine and turned it into microwavable popcorn for profit? We need more Erbadus and D'Angelos and less children with no destiny. And I am by no means anti-pop music, simply because pop is not a musical form. But what blares through my box is hollow. Who stole the soul?

About to get up.

0: That was DJ Catalyst.
1: That was nice. Very nice.
0: Brought me all the way back to Bookies.
1: Oh, that was so long ago.
0: Anyways, up next we have I know I'm gonna butcher this.
1: Alexei Bedetta.
0: No, he's going.
1: Alyosha.
0: Alyosha, yeah, that's right.
2: That's my performance name.
0: That is the performance
2: It's the diminutive name of Alexei. So in Russia, there's two names. Your formal name, which would be Alexei, and your diminutive, which should be Alyosha. For example, Alex is Sasha, as in Sasha and Digweed.
1: I didn't know that.
0: Yeah.
1: We're both like learning something new every day.
0: Anyways, you came from a long way to be here.
2: I did indeed.
1: So, what are you doing here?
2: What am I doing here?
1: Yeah. So, you came to America for a reason. You want to talk about
2: that
1: reason?
2: It's like Eddie Murphy, right? I come to America.
1: Basically, you belong to Detroit Deep Sessions.
2: I do. I'm a producer for Detroit Deep Sessions.
1: For the label aspect of Detroit Deep Sessions. And I am actually the one who put him into Detroit Deep Sessions from Mexico City. So he and I have quite a history. I have known Alexei since 2000.
2: Yes.
1: He is one of my nearest, dearest friends in the entire world.
2: Thank you.
1: And so he's here to play. So tonight he's going to be playing here. Tomorrow he's going to be playing WHFR. So if you're in the Dearborn area, tune into that.
0: Or you can just go to WHFR.fm.
1: Or you could do that.
2: Excellent.
0: Anywhere in the world.
2: No, I'll be playing some of the new releases for the label and some that are already out that are available through iTunes and Beatport and in 131 countries.
1: And how many releases would you say you've done for Deep Sessions currently?
2: There are two out on the market and there's three more that will be hitting the market. And I'll be playing probably those three tonight as well.
1: Excellent.
2: We'll see if it fits in the set.
1: If not, tomorrow.
2: If not, Monday.
1: So you are here until the 26th.
2: That is correct.
0: Monday, what's going on Monday? Oh, you're playing Binaural Frequencies.
1: That's right. Monday, which is our sister show.
2: Keeping me on the treadmill.
1: So yeah, if you have the chance, definitely take time out and catch one of his sets.
2: And I'm excited. I'm using a new system from Native Instruments. It's a German system called Control S8. And it allows me to remix in real time using what's called stem files, which are already divided into four parts. So I'll be playing with that, playing with the looping functions and clipping and all kinds of stuff. So it's the next phase of performance art for DJs. Back in 2000, I was one of the first using all digital system from Alcatec, also from Berlin. And now everyone's using Traktor and things of that nature. So it's nice to see that music is moving in a forward direction.
1: Right, well, when I learned, I actually learned on Traktor with Timecode Vinyl.
2: Yeah.
1: So
2: that was invented by Alcatec out of Berlin. Yeah.
0: Really?
2: Mm-hmm. Big clunky box.
1: And this gentleman over here is who taught me on Traktor.
2: Ah.
1: Who is also your host for Binaural Frequencies.
2: Oh, excellent.
0: Yeah,
2: so
0: along
2: we'll
0: with
2: see
0: Greg.
2: You again.
0: Yeah.
2: Yes. Yeah, I'm anxious to meet Greg. I'm getting to meet... I met Tim already, who's busy setting my station up.
1: Shouts out to Tim.
2: Oh, and I'd like to say hello to the people that are listening in Mexico City, which would
1: be listeners from Mexico City,
2: which would be Ricardo Negrete, also known as Richard Black, who's also a young and budding producer and electronica fan. Tanya Negrete Sores, which is my wife.
1: Hi, Tanya.
2: And the rest of the family that hopefully are out there listening. It's a big day also. They're celebrating a family member. So also out to Mamina and Mami.
0: Awesome.
2: Yeah. So thank you.
0: You know, I'm kind of curious. What's the music scene like out there?
2: That is a complicated question. I will say what I like about what I've seen here in Detroit is you have a sense of family and a sense of everybody's got everybody's back and is helping and they're looking to combine what they have with others. Unfortunately, in Mexico City, it's 21 million people, which is a great scene, but there is more competitiveness. People are more closed and keeping their things to themselves. Whoa. Tim, are you okay? Wow.
1: He was just testing.
2: We had a snake falling. In Brazil, they were having problems at one point with snake outs. They had so many snakes were falling from the trees and causing shorts on the electrical systems and causing massive blackouts.
1: Oh,
2: it kind of sounded like that. So we had a snake, out. And make sure he's grounded. But anyway. But yeah, we met quite a long time ago. I, too, started at Spiral in Lansing a long time ago. Jim Tice and Todd Ernst and Ron Solo were my mentors at that time. And hello to them, in case they might be listening. And here I am. And
3: Ron Solo is always fun. I love Ron Solo.
2: Ron could give the best massages. He had these huge hands that could exfoliate and massage you at the same time.
3: I don't know anything about that.
2: And he was a big man. You did not want to cross Ron. Sweet, but don't cross him. But excellent DJ.
3: Yeah.
2: He's out of state now.
3: Oh, that's too bad.
2: Yeah.
3: I think I'm friends with him on Facebook. Possibly.
2: Oh, okay. Excellent.
0: Sweet. Now, these releases, they're available pretty much anywhere, right?
2: Pretty much.
0: Beatport, iTunes,
2: Groove, okay. 131 countries, supposedly. I keep finding different sites. It just got released in Spain and also in Germany. So, and they're not that expensive. I think they run around $1 to $3 a pop. Which
4: wow,
2: is
4: you got that.
2: Okay. I think... He set it up. Yeah, everything's okay. Connected.
0: Yeah. Yeah.
2: Yeah. Any other questions? Or?
0: Do you have like a SoundCloud or MixCloud or anything? Because I mean, obviously, people here won't be able to catch you live as much, unfortunately. Is there anywhere people can check out mixes from you online?
2: Not at this time. I did have a SoundCloud account, but as soon as I signed onto the label, they requested that be taken down.
0: Well, I meant like more for like mixes.
2: Ah, no.
0: No?
2: Maybe to come in the future.
3: Okay. Well, if you would like to find some of his music, you can contact the YouTube Sessions label and find some of it that way.
2: That's correct.
3: Or if you know me personally, I might be able to sneak you a little something. Maybe. If you ask me real nice.
2: Real nice.
0: One thing I wanted to mention.
3: I accept payment in the form of pizza.
0: Everyone tuning in from Mexico City out there, they should get in the chat and say hi.
2: Yes.
0: Yeah.
2: Yes, I agree.
0: Join us in the chat.
2: I agree. I keep getting messages, so I think they are listening because my phone is...
3: vibrating away.
2: Yeah. Let's see. Let's see what they say on... Yeah. We have Richard Black and we have Tanya.
3: Tanya, I look forward to hopefully meeting you one day. I've heard a lot of good things about you.
2: Oh, and it was in Guam, by the way.
3: Did they have the snake out?
2: Yes, not Brazil.
3: I was going to say, I didn't hear anything about that in Brazil.
2: Thank you, Tanya. She keeps my facts straight.
0: She's on it.
2: Anyway.
0: Nice.
2: Yes. So, but I want to say thank you for having me here. It was a last-minute thing, but I'm very happy.
3: No. I'm so psyched because initially when you told me that you were coming, I went to him like, hey, can we squeeze him on the show? Like, I have an artist coming in from Mexico City, blah, blah, blah, blah. He's a really good friend of mine. And he was like, no, we're booked out till September. And I was like, damn it. And then it just happened like how it happened today. It stressed me out a little bit. But, hey, everything worked out.
2: Everything worked out.
3: And everything's great. And we're here and we're going to have a blast.
2: I hope so, definitely. It should be fun.
3: You're going to play some... Are you going to...
2: Some stuff.
3: Yeah.
2: I got a little inspiration from Brent. Catalyst?
5: Brian.
2: Brian. Catalyst. Brian. So there was a track that he played, and it reminded me of something. Set that up for an interesting beginning. Has a little bit of a Middle Eastern feel at the beginning from an artist by the name of Sheila Chandra.
3: Okay.
2: Who has an incredible voice.
3: I think, did you play that for me the other day?
2: No.
3: Okay.
2: That's another one. That's Holly Drummond. That's from Scotland.
3: Okay, yeah.
2: Yes.
3: Something sounds familiar about that name.
6: I'm sorry, but I can only imagine like Scotland-inspired house or techno would have like bagpipes in the background, or at least like some sort of sample. Like
3: her voice is actually stunning. It's really pretty.
2: She has a very beautiful voice.
3: You probably
2: voice.
3: Wouldn't like it because it's trancy-ish.
6: Yeah. I mean, I'm a connoisseur of all good music, no matter the genre. I don't predominantly listen to trance on my own, anymore.
1: Don't really like trance?
6: No, I
0: Jim
6: never said.
0: Jim masturbates to trance.
6: Oh, shh. You're not supposed to tell them, Grant. That was supposed to be
1: He's
6: our
1: got
6: secret.
2: What's the BPMs?
1: He's got posters of Kenneth Thomas all over his room.
6: Doesn't everybody? I mean,
0: shouts out to KT, by the way. I don't know why he's the one we chose to pick on.
1: Sorry, KT. We love you.
0: A little too much, apparently.
6: We love a good joke on Burst Radio.
1: Well, KT's Burst Radio family, so.
6: Yeah, he's
0: that
6: been
0: he
6: brought
0: is.
6: Into the fold, so now
2: he
1: gets picked on.
6: Yeah, you're open game,
2: he's
6: sir.
2: He's open game, yes.
1: Shots fired.
0: Know what to expect.
6: We gotta start making, like, you know how they have those little effects racks you can run virtually on your laptop?
2: Mm-hmm.
6: We need to start like throwing together some of them. Like, I'd love to get the Woodwardisms, but
0: like a little soundboard,
6: like
1: Woodwardisms,
6: instead like little nice little sound effects that we can. But I have a feeling if they got into the wrong hands on the wrong shows, like sometimes they get out of hand.
2: The traffic chopper,
6: yeah.
2: Right?
6: Yeah,
1: that could get out of hand on our show on certain days.
6: Yeah, I could see that.
2: And it's interesting sitting here in the booth. I can look across and down the street. And you see two buildings, and I was informed that's Canada.
0: That's Canada. You're looking at another country.
6: Yep.
2: Right there.
6: The only place in the U.S. that is where Canada is south.
2: I did not know that.
0: Yeah.
1: I live here, and I didn't know that.
6: How do you?
1: I'm kidding.
6: Oh, okay. All right. You had to say that, otherwise it'd be like, wait, no. And he would be the
1: I didn't want him to
6: getting
1: sing him
6: shots
1: out.
6: Fired. What? Oh, you didn't want him to be singled out. Yeah. I do know, though, I noticed when I was moving your setup over there, the channel that you're running into is cranked all the way up, so we might have to do a little gain control when you come in. I don't know kind of where he was playing with, like, his master attenuation or whatever on the
0: Yeah, just
6: output.
0: Start off low and
2: okay,
6: adjust to it.
0: So we don't blast the listeners.
2: That'll be interesting, yeah,
0: right,
2: because it
0: rip.
2: Starts out rather quiet with her voice, so we'll. That's good to know.
6: Yeah.
2: And you say channel on that mixer?
6: Yeah, and the zone off to the side. Yeah, it's
2: all the way up.
6: Yeah, the trim is maxed out.
0: Yeah.
2: Okay.
0: I had to do it to get enough volume on off of his mixer.
2: Okay.
0: So
2: we're going to go in cold and see what happens.
0: Yeah.
2: Yeah.
1: Better than going in blind, I suppose.
2: Yeah. Yeah. Unless you're Ray Charles.
6: Ooh. Or Stevie Wonder.
2: Or Stevie. Which means they could do it without any problems. I mean, they're used to it.
0: Yeah,
2: that's what
0: yeah.
2: I meant. No, nice. No disrespect.
0: No disrespect. All right. Well, do you want to go ahead and jump up there? And,
2: I will indeed.
0: Start getting ready to make some noise.
2: Okay.
0: Tim, what's coming up on Binaural Frequencies?
6: Oh, well, Monday we have Alexei, who is about to play right now, and as well as The Deacon, a.k.a. Chris Steffen. The Deacon. And then the following week, I believe that's the 25th, we have a puke. I'm not even going to try and say the word.
1: Puke what?
6: No, I was trying to say puke. Never mind. I can't enunciate the word. But a very big vinyl and crate digger goes by B. Hill. He's definitely one of these guys that, you know, spends a lot of time digging for obscure and out there different kind of music. I've known him for a couple years now, and he is going to grace the decks, and he plays nothing but vinyl, and he's going to bring out a nice little plethora of gems that he's got planned for us. We've been trying; it's a show we've been trying to book for a while. And then the week after that, I believe they were going to reschedule Admin. We tried to have him out this past week, and unfortunately, we're having major hardware technical difficulties, and we had to actually cut the broadcast, which I apologize for, but we're rescheduling that for August 1st.
0: Sweet.
6: Yeah.
0: All right, I was just corrected on the spelling here.
6: Uh-oh.
0: Fixing it on the webcam, but luckily there's not a lot of people in there yet to catch it.
6: Right.
0: Although I just called myself out on air anyway, so it doesn't matter. But
6: hey, it's best to call yourself out right away and just wear that badge or that shame, or shame like a badge of honor, and just be like, hey, you know, I messed up. It's my fault.
0: I messed up. The only thing I don't like is like Tiny Chat like cuts off like half of this stuff on the video.
6: Like trims it down, or
0: yeah, like if you're broadcasting it like 1080p, it like cuts it down to like 720, but it also like pixelates it.
6: That's soon to be a thing of the past. In the future,
0: because like I said, we have some big announcements for Verse Radio. So,
6: yes.
3: Huge announcements.
0: I wanted to mention in the background is a track by the awesome Malik Alston. Before that was a Steve Leroy remix, and before that was a track by Dopke. Check those guys out. Well, you good over there? All right, let's do this then. You are tuned into Planet Funk on burstradio.net. This is Alyosha.

purpose which this nation will never overlook, the survival of the man who first makes this daring flight. But in a very real sense, it will not be one man going to the moon.

one purpose which this nation will never overlook. The survival of the man who first made his daring flight. But in a very real sense, it will not be one man going to the moon.

0: Yeah.
1: Ow!
2: That last track is so hot, though. So that is one that's on the Deep Sessions label.
0: That is on the Deep Sessions.
2: That'll be released soon.
0: People can buy that?
2: People will be able to buy that.
0: Very nice.
1: Oh, yeah.
2: Alexa, you want to jump back on the mic? Yes, Wires. Wires makes me happy.
0: Your mom makes me happy.
1: I love Desi's productions, especially this one.
2: Yeah, it's a really good track.
1: Yeah. Yeah.
0: So, yeah, how much longer are you here for?
3: I'm here until the 26th of July.
0: Oh, so you're here for a bit?
3: For a little bit.
0: Yeah. Nice. Right.
3: Yeah. Visit some friends, get reacquainted with old aunts, things of that nature.
1: Very nice.
0: Awesome.
2: I'm going to have time to take a trip out to Lansing with you.
3: Okay. It's a possibility.
2: Off to your idea, don't work.
3: But I did want to say thank you very much for having me on your show on such short notice.
2: No, thank you. I was so glad that you were able to.
3: So it was in the cards, as they say.
2: Yes, it was great. So we got some pictures of you and posted to your page.
3: Okay, excellent. Wow.
2: Photo credits to Tim.
1: Yeah, I sent a bunch of the ones I took of you over to Ava. I don't know if I took. I think I got them all over there.
3: You got them all.
1: All right. No, I very much enjoyed your set.
3: Well, thank you very much, Tim. That means a lot.
1: Definitely.
3: I look forward to hearing one of yours live really soon.
1: Yeah. There'll be something coming up here. I'm not sure exactly what. I'm drawing a blank, but you know, figure it out.
3: All right. Sounds good. Good.
1: So. Yeah, I don't know if you noticed that the whole time Scudder was over here playing with his technology. He's getting creepy with the cameras.
3: Yeah, totally creepy. I saw that coming around from the right side, and I was like, what is this?
2: Every once in a while, you see, like, perv camera come out of the corner.
0: No, I was totally going to do the camera underneath the DJ table.
1: The dick camera?
0: The dick cam.
3: Oh, my.
1: Hella thrusting. Thrust the whole time.
0: Yeah, man.
1: Oh, yeah.
3: Was interesting coming around. I'm used to mixing on rotor mixers, so the sliders are a different thing.
1: I'm always taking
3: that side angle shot there.
1: Yeah,
3: stealing my tricks.
1: Most mixers are faders and sliders, if you will.
3: Yeah.
1: So it's very interesting that you say that you're used to playing on rotary mixers.
3: Mm-hmm. I had a DJ 3000, and I had it custom designed with the rotors.
1: Oh, nice!
3: And then you have the Uries.
1: Yeah, I've been wanting to acquire a rotary mixer. I think I'd like it.
3: It's a nice feel.
1: Yeah.
3: It makes it for a really smooth transition.
1: Yeah.
3: It just feels right.
1: I don't know. It probably definitely would not lend itself to scratching. I'd like to see somebody try and do scratching with it.
3: That would be impressive.
0: Not so well.
1: It'd be really impressive if you could make that happen.
3: That would be interesting. You'd have to redesign it, I'm sure.
1: Yeah.
3: With a cutoff.
1: Or you'd have to do it like almost like you're scratching.
3: Almost
1: probably.
3: Like a turntable. Yeah.
1: You'd have to have like a really big knob and sit there and kind of ride it like on the inside of a finger.
3: Could be beginning of an idea here.
1: Come on, Better. We know you can do it.
0: I don't know. I don't like rotary mixers.
1: No. Yeah, but you're also a turntablist.
0: They don't like me either.
3: Oh, okay.
2: He's a turntablist and he does a lot of scratching and he plays entire sets on 45s.
0: I don't know.
3: But they're circular.
0: Yeah.
3: They lend themselves.
0: Oh.
3: But no.
2: So, Alexei, did you enjoy yourself?
3: I did. I did.
1: Nice.
3: I did. Thank you very much. It's a little unusual playing out to a street rather than a crowd of people.
2: Yeah.
1: Yeah.
2: Cool view, though. It really is.
3: But it's a very cool view. It's a very cool view. And it was interesting watching people walking by and the cars and whatnot.
1: Yeah, you definitely get some looks when you're playing up there. Everyone, people don't know what's going on. They're all looking like they're breaking their neck as they go by. Like, what's going on? I've seen some cars kind of stopping and a girl looking out of the moonroof of a 300, like staring up, like trying to figure out what was going on. They just stopped in the middle of the street.
3: It was the blue beard.
1: Yeah, that might have been a
2: key
1: to it.
2: Causing car accidents
1: exactly.
2: Out here.
1: Like, you see that? I got blue.
3: That and Pokemon Go.
1: Oh, yeah. Yeah, I actually showed Scudder there's a party coming up at the Larry Flint's Hustler Club, and it's a Pokemon Go party for the it's like the adult grown and sexy Pokemon Go
0: grown
1: party.
0: And sexy like, Pokemon party. Because, you know, all those 40-pluses are all about that Pokemon.
1: I mean, there is. I'm sure there's a.
3: Is that age or size you're talking about?
0: Oh, man.
2: I don't know, but I just saw like a hilarious Facebook post. It's this dog, and he's all laid out like flat on his stomach with all four of his paws like just laid out everywhere. And it says, "This was my sixth walk. I'm tired. And what the fuck is a Pokemon?"
1: I did see an awesome video that someone put up today where it was. It was like you basically started out like a rap music video. There's like a shot of a girl in like hot pants and it's like just her ass. And then it goes on to these two guys standing. There's one guy's got like a three different color mohawk and they all both have like some pretty awesome beards. And the guy's like grabbing his boy, like kind of like, you know, grabbing his attention. And it shows like it cuts back to the girl and she's like flipping her hair and she's just like strutting down the sidewalk. And then it goes, he's like, dude, he's like, come on, man. He's like, throw your balls at it. Throw your balls at it. And like he, it so shows wrong. Like the screen, like he's throwing, trying to throw a Pokemon ball. And she's looking back, she's like, excuse me? And like keeps watching, she's like, you guys are fucking weird. Yeah. Like, yeah, I'm sure there's some of that going on. Because like, they're walking behind her, you know, with their phones out. Yeah.
3: Yeah. I've been seeing that a lot in Lansing. A lot.
2: I don't know. I worked at Grasshopper over the weekend. And like, we're waiting to cash out and like, three of the other employees are like all playing that Pokemon game.
1: Yeah. It's quite a pandemic of sorts at this point.
3: It's the new zombie apocalypse, but it's digital.
2: I was in Grand Trunk Pub, our previous host, the other day, and they had a picture on their mirror, a post that says, "We are paying you to work. Not chase fictional video game characters with your cell phone all day. Save it for your break time or lunch. Otherwise, you'll have plenty of time unemployed to catch them all."
0: That's awesome.
2: I know. Shouts out to Grand Trunk.
1: I also seen somebody who did a Pokemon Go hack. And the guy's like, how do I do this so I can be just as lazy as ever and not have to walk around? He's like, you got to like hatch your eggs or something like that, but you have to walk to do it or something. So the guy tied it to the ceiling fan and like turned the ceiling fan on and had it go like, so the guy was walking around in circles on the game. It was just a phone tied to a ceiling fan.
3: Interesting. Wow.
0: It's pretty good.
2: It has gone too far. I'm not even downloading that on my phone. No. No, it's not happening.
0: Yeah.
1: Yeah.
3: And who are we listening to right now?
0: This is Case Managers. They came and played a set here a while ago. I'm trying to think if they did they do the show with Hump the Grinder? I think they did. They're cool because they do completely live setup, keyboards, nice. Drum machines, mm-hmm. all that sort of stuff. So very cool stuff. They actually played the show. It was I think that Keeping the Water Flowing for Flint or something at Threads. Yep. We played that one too. That was pretty cool.
3: I may have seen that posted. Yeah.
0: Yeah.
3: It reminded me back in the day there was a alternative progressive electronica night at Excel, which no longer exists, and they would bring all their gear.
2: I miss Excel.
3: And and the interesting thing is quite a few of them were either graduate students or lawyers like myself. That
2: Wait, was
3: were
2: it
3: into
2: Excel Paradise? Paradise, yeah.
3: Uh-huh.
2: Yeah, yeah.
3: Yeah. And they would bring all their gear and create on the fly. But it was a night that never really kicked off in Lansing. It wasn't enough of a following. But
2: That's
3: they were very
2: passionate.
3: Yeah. But they were very passionate.
1: It's nice to see that that's coming around a lot more now. You see a lot more of the live PAs and like the improv sets kind of kicking mm-hmm. off around here.
3: Yeah, I mean, you have the technology now, too. It's much more affordable.
1: Well,
3: and
1: it's
3: you
1: funny
3: can do so much with it.
1: A lot of the technology that they're using is old technology. It's all old school hardware, you know, that people are just bringing back out. Or it's, yep. you know, like say like the little mini Moogs and things like that. Like,
3: mm-hmm.
1: technology that's been around for a while is just starting to kind
3: that's
1: of catch
3: true.
1: On in a different fashion.
2: Like,
3: that's true.
2: Example, we have a duo here called Biblical Proportions.
3: Mm-hmm.
2: They're one of my favorites as far as all that goes. And they do everything on the fly. Like, they create their own songs.
3: Exactly.
2: And they just, like, when we had them on the show, they took over this whole window right here and just had a bunch of gear split out. And they just go to town. They're awesome. And they're really nice guys.
3: That's a plus.
2: Yeah. They're one of my favorites. Speaking of that genre and people that do that, they are definitely one of my favorites.
3: Oh, excellent. Well,
2: and then you guys had Bionerals. You guys had Kale and what's his name?
1: Oh, Hazmat?
2: Is that what they're called?
1: Oh, and Mike.
2: Yeah.
1: Yeah, yeah. That's just what they go by, Kale and Mike. We also had Hazmat out. I think, did he play on, no Planet Punk? But he also does all hardware. He's got a little I don't know which Moog it is, but it's just a little modular one without any keys on it that you have to like control externally or trigger externally. And the only thing that he is not completely like analog on, I think, is TR-8. So he says he's looking for a analog drum machine. But yeah, he runs. What else? Yeah, he also has a talk box that he plays on, and so he gets really funky with it.
2: Sounds interesting.
1: Oh, it really is. It's definitely, if you ever have a chance to check out Walter Hazmat doing his thing live, you definitely should check it out.
3: And it's interesting what you mentioned, Tim, that people are bringing out their old gear. I remember back in the day when I had an 808 when it was new. I had a Jupiter 8 from Roland when it was new. And then Yamaha released their DX7 series. And then we are all like, oh, we want to go that direction now. And we're dumping our analog stuff for pennies on the dollar so we can get this new stuff. And now it's coming back around. We're going, oh, I should have kept that. I should have kept that.
1: Oh, yeah. I mean, yeah. I did the same thing when Digital DM came around, gave away all my records. And,
3: ouch.
1: There's still... I gave them to my best friend, so he's like, yeah, you got to come get some of these. But now they've been in temperature-controlled storage for probably like 5 years now. And I'm like, he actually works at the West End down here, but he's a front desk manager, and he works nights. Like, every time they switch him to, like, a day shift, I'm like, all right, man, let's go by the the storage unit. He's like, yeah, I'm back on nights. It's just, it's hard. Plus, he's got two small kids, so... Yeah.
3: In storage?
2: Well, I mean, you're down here.
1: Yeah, you gotta keep them in storage. That's how you keep them under wraps. That's how you have it. Wow.
0: Let's time out, man.
3: Yes. Yeah. But it's climate controlled, so it's okay.
1: Here's some water and some flashlight and some coloring books. I'll be back in a couple of days. No. You say you can live like what? Like a month with no food? Just gotta have water, so...
3: I wouldn't want to try it,
0: though. Puppy kibble in there.
1: Hey, you know.
0: Yeah.
1: You got hungry enough, you'll eat it.
0: Damn it.
3: You'll come back too late. You'll say, I thought there were three here. Why there's only two?
0: Let's give him a cell phone.
3: Those aren't Lincoln Logs.
1: Yeah, see, there you go. Oh, there's Pokemon in there. Slice. Pull down the door.
0: See, you could just lure them in to be like, dude, there's like five in there.
1: Or what is it? There's like the camp or whatever. Because somebody was explaining it. It's kind of like, I guess, places are like capture the flag kind of thing. So, like, it's one of those.
3: Tim, you know too much about this. This is rather frightening.
1: I don't know. Somebody, or I forget, it was somebody at work or somebody was explaining it to me. They were kind of showing me like a little thing. And I'm like, yeah, whatever.
3: We need to see your phone, Tim.
1: Yeah, it's right here. Go for it.
2: You're under suspect.
1: No Pokemon Go.
2: I've heard that, like, the one kid at my work, his name's Russell, he's really into it. He said, like, certain things are, like, hot spots for them, like banks. They hang out by banks, I guess.
1: Huh. Interesting.
0: How come Grasshopper's not a Pokemon hotspot?
2: You know, somebody bitched about that the other day.
0: Really?
2: On Facebook, I saw that post.
0: Why can't I come play Pokemon running my Grasshopper?
3: Probably the reception down below.
2: I think my favorite one was my friend Jerron, and he was like... There's such and such outside in my yard, but I really just don't want to go outside. But, like, he's kind of an introvert. Like, he doesn't really leave his house very often, so. Not even for Pokemon, apparently.
3: That's hardcore.
2: Yeah.
1: Oh, do you know Dan Tillier? He used to work at DJ Supply. So, you know, he's been on tour, like, forever now.
0: Yeah,
1: like,
0: he's catching them all over the world.
1: Yeah, he's doing, like, they're starting, like, this little, like, internet series, and it's super cheesy, and every time they fly to a new place, they make an episode. Like, I guess it's getting released like within the next few days in Asia, and he's like, they're in Spain, and they're running around like just messing with people. There's like some hippie kids sleeping in a hammock, and like, they walk over and just like open up the hammock, guys like looking up at him, and they have like they take little snippets of the characters, and you see him like running through a park, and he's kind of a heavy set dude, so he's like just lumbering through this park, and you see these little like really bad like animation of him like running across, and he's throwing the Pokeballs from his phone, and it's hilarious.
0: They're pretty good. I saw one of them.
1: Yeah. So you know the awesomeness that he's throwing together for viewing pleasure.
2: DJ Maurice.
3: Well, the label could start something like that.
1: Yeah. I don't know. Pokemon.
3: You could collect what?
1: Man. Now we're talking.
0: Make an app.
3: Yeah. Why not?
4: It's all about apps.
0: It's all about the apps. And then the in-app purchases. That's how you get rich.
3: Oh, yes.
0: You lure these kids in with a free app. And then they check that credit card or mommy and daddy's credit card statement.
3: Exactly.
0: $500 worth of Pokemon purchases on there.
3: Exactly. That would be some good revenue for deep sessions then.
1: There you go. You got to catch them all.
0: Catch them all.
2: I think it should be you got to press them all.
1: Yeah, there you go. You got to press them all. Press all the bino.
0: Yep.
1: So what do you got coming up for the show next week?
0: I already said it, and I already forgot it.
1: Oh, shame.
0: Yeah, I don't know.
3: I did hear that it's your first time you're going to be flying out of country all the way to Australia.
0: Yeah.
3: How do you feel about that? That's a long flight.
0: This is a long, long flight. Should be fun.
3: Okay, we have this recorded, so we'll wait when he's back and we'll get the other side of the story.
0: Yeah, it'll probably be more interesting when I actually do it.
3: How many days are you going to be there?
0: Probably 10. Maybe more.
3: Okay, that'll be good. That'll give you some time to adjust for the jet lag.
0: Yeah, well, I mean, I'm going to get there on Thursday, play a gig Friday, so.
3: Okay.
0: And play a gig Saturday. Okay. And then fly again. On Sunday, after I wake up to Sydney, play another gig that day, and then I'll get some time to adjust in Sydney. I'll hang around for a little bit. I might actually do a live broadcast from Sydney.
3: Oh, that'll be nice.
2: You absolutely cool. Should.
0: Either that or I might just have someone run it from here. I don't know.
3: Okay. That would be interesting, though. It'd be a first. That would be a first for you.
0: I mean, the biggest thing is finding somewhere where I can do it.
3: It's a big country, I think.
0: Yeah.
3: You'll be able to find.
0: Well, I mean, Sydney. It would have to be inside Sydney. Because that's where I'll be on that Wednesday. Thursday, I'll be flying out again and going to Coffs Harbour.
3: Nice.
0: So,
2: where is that?
0: Like the coastline-ish. What is that? What is that, like New Queens or Queens, something like that?
2: Oh, it's part of Australia.
0: Yeah. Okay. No, it is. It's still in Australia. But
2: yeah, that's why I was like, where?
1: Well, if I'm not mistaken, I think pretty much anywhere that's
0: New South Wales. New South Wales is where it is. Yeah, it's right on the coast. It's actually Coffs Coast is where I'm going to be in Coffs Harbour. Getting drunk in the middle of the woods, camping with a bunch of dudes, and watching rally cars fly by really fast.
1: Yeah, it's going to be fun.
0: Uh-huh.
2: Sounds like your kind of party.
0: Yeah. someone...
2: I want to see pictures.
0: Was it you, or was it maybe Borsa, or someone else was saying, like... Yeah, I think it was you that was telling me I should see if I can try to get a gig during the
1: rally. Why not?
0: I mean, there's gonna tons be of stuff going on, yeah.
1: A shit ton of parties going on for the rally. I mean,
0: yeah.
1: Especially Australians, man. Yeah. All I know...
0: I'll get no sleep.
1: I just know, like, the cliches, but, you know, I hear they like to drink and party and get rowdy, so...
3: Just a little bit. You should do it in the pit stops.
1: Late night
3: really,
1: dance party,
3: you know,
1: in
3: energize
1: Australia.
3: Them, you know.
0: Yeah. Well, there's no pits, per se, for rally. Yeah, I mean, there's
3: it's
0: a service.
3: It's through the, yeah,
0: there is a service center, so I could do it like during the service, like in the service. But no, I mean, there's probably going to be like 8 million events going on, so
1: yeah, you just got to get on the lineup.
3: When do you go there?
0: November.
3: Okay.
0: Looking at the 10th through the 20th. So I said, it might change.
3: Okay. And how is it through a label, through yourself, through?
0: Through a couple guys that bring actually quite a mostly bigger names out there, so that's why I'm kind of excited.
3: Okay.
0: This
3: is your chance.
0: I don't know. I doubt it.
3: This is it.
0: I'll probably be playing to an empty bar, but I'll still have fun.
3: It's about the music.
2: I mean, honestly, you get to go to Australia.
3: Yeah.
0: Yeah, I get to go to Australia.
1: Yeah, you get to get flown to around the world and
3: literally
1: play a party and do something that, you know, not many other people get to do.
0: This is true.
1: It's and a story to
2: you
1: tell.
2: You should pack Max to Cats in your backpack.
0: No, Max might actually come because he has family in Melbourne.
1: Nice. Have him hook you up with a gig. Like, hey.
3: You'll get to see interesting animals that can kill you.
0: They can kill me, yeah.
1: They can kick your sternum.
0: No, I do want to pet a baby wallaby.
5: Okay.
0: I want to pet a baby wallaby. I don't know if they have petting zoos over there in Australia, but...
1: Work it out. Hashtag life goals.
3: Yeah.
0: Right?
1: Check that
0: Speaking
1: one off
0: of Max, this is a Braj track right here. This is Max right here.
2: How perfect.
0: Yeah.
2: That's Max to Cats.
0: Yeah, he was going to come by, but then he's like, yeah, I got a million things I have to do, so... I don't know. Mostly stuff
3: and,
0: with the
3: and
0: label.
3: And we weren't one of them.
0: We weren't one of them.
1: We didn't make the cut.
3: We didn't make the cut.
2: We weren't cool enough.
3: And it was a million.
0: A million, yeah.
3: I don't know how that makes me feel.
0: We were like a million and one on that
3: and
0: list.
1: That's pretty low on the list.
3: Yes.
1: that doesn't boost morale. Thanks, Max.
0: Yeah. I have to make sure I play this one for him.
1: There you go.
0: I don't know. We don't have anything else they want to throw out there. You know what? I'm curious because the last time we had an Aussie out here, mm-hmm. we even tried to get a German over there, but she wasn't too keen on like meat.
3: To come here?
0: Oh, wait. Yeah, but you've been here before. Mm-hmm. So have you had conies before, though?
3: I have.
0: Okay, so.
3: Yes. Yeah, I went to Sparty's in Lansing.
0: Okay.
3: And got a Flint style and a
2: Detroit
3: style.
2: Make a first radio coney trip anyways.
3: Yeah. Well, I'm all for that.
0: I'm all for that.
3: But yeah, no, I've been here before, but I've enjoyed it. It's got a lot of rich history, and just in Detroit, the architecture. It's a good time of the year. There's no snow.
2: You and I, and then we're gonna stay out here for a little while. So
0: that's gonna be probably the best part about playing in Australia is in November. So I'm gonna leave our winter and fly into their summer.
3: Exactly.
1: Yeah, that's nothing wrong with that.
0: Yeah.
3: You could even go on a walkabout.
0: A walkabout.
1: What's that all
3: so
1: about?
3: You just walk out into the wilderness for anywhere from a day to X number of years.
1: Yeah, just,
3: and then you come back.
1: I gotta go work some things out.
3: Or you don't come back.
2: Yeah. Because you got eaten by one of those
1: wallaby
3: koalas. Yeah,
1: koalas.
0: That would be an interesting like mutant animal.
3: Yeah,
0: a wallaby and a koala.
1: Hey, at least you know you can do while you're there. Kill some damn cane toads.
0: Cane toads.
1: Yeah.
3: What's that?
1: Oh, you guys don't know about cane toads?
3: No.
1: Oh, dude, they brought them in for something years ago. It's an invasive species that they introduced, and they are wreaking havoc on the ecosystem. So they're all over the roads. They're everywhere. So people are just constantly killing them. Like, you're supposed to, if you see one, you're supposed to kill it because they're, like, invading. They're, like, a super invasive species, screwing up, like, all the, I forget what it is. I think, they're poisonous. So, like, if anything eats them or whatever, it's killing wildlife, and it's just a huge epidemic in Australia.
0: Wasn't there an episode of The Simpsons where they brought over something and it invaded Australia, and then when they're like flying back on the plane, there was like a koala?
1: Maybe. I haven't been up on my Simpsons.
3: It's run long enough that anything's possible.
0: Yeah.
3: Since, what, 91?
0: Yeah.
3: Last century.
1: Before that. Or has it been 91 or has it been...
3: I was in Japan and I came back after living there and it's like, oh, you got to see this new show. It's called The Simpsons.
0: Yeah.
1: So. Yeah.
0: Oh, hey. Someone else going out to spot. 902 Hype. Function Friday at Spiral in Lansing. He's going to be there this Friday, apparently.
3: Oh, okay. In 2 days from now.
0: Yeah, everyone's going to be at Spiral, apparently. Wow.
3: It's the new place to be, maybe.
0: Yeah.
1: Hey.
3: Well, Sammy's...
0: Forget Detroit, man. Lansing.
3: Could be the new hub.
0: Right?
3: It's centrally located.
0: Yeah.
1: That it is.
0: Yep.
3: Have you ever been to Spiral?
0: I have.
3: Yeah.
0: I have not been to the other ones that you mentioned.
3: Excel?
0: Yeah, Excel.
3: It's gone. Temple is gone. And Paradise is gone, yeah.
0: Yeah, no, but I haven't...
2: Paradise was the first to go.
3: Mm-hmm.
0: I have been...
2: Temple. It was art... Temple was like Lansing's version of Clutch Cargo's.
3: Yeah.
2: So it was like a big old church that they turned into a club.
3: Diane invested a lot, I think around $2 million.
2: Jesus.
0: No, I've been to Spiral many, many times.
2: I love Spiral.
0: I played at Spiral before too. So.
3: Okay. When was that?
0: They did this thing called, what was it? They had it here. Oh, Switch. There was Switch Detroit.
3: Okay.
0: And then there was Switch Lansing.
3: Interesting.
0: And it was a thing by Joey Zago. And I find it funny because now he's on billboards all over the city selling carpets.
2: Joey Zago, really?
0: Yeah. He's that carpet guy's.
2: I didn't know that. I have not seen him. I met him like briefly through Tina Brayboy.
0: Yeah. He was crazy.
2: Yeah, that was the only time I met him.
0: Yeah, he was wild. He was all over the place. So now he's like Mr. Businessman. Yeah. Kind of hard picturing him like that. But they used to do a thing called Switch Lansing, and it was pretty big. They actually got a pretty good crowd out there at Spiral. It's a lot of fun.
3: Why Switch?
0: I don't know.
3: Like to change or the switch that you get spanked with?
0: No,
3: or?
0: I think it was like a light switch was their logo. I don't know. Like turn the party on. I have no idea.
2: We should go to Spiral before you leave together for like old time's sake.
3: Old time's sake.
2: I've had like a lot of really good memories from Spiral. Mm-hmm. Yeah. I'd like to go.
3: No, and I can introduce you to Sammy.
2: Reintroduce me.
3: Or, yeah.
2: I think I know him.
3: Okay, Tim's heading out here.
0: We got an exclusive information here. It said the new owners of the temple may start doing live shows there again.
3: Nice.
0: So,
3: we'll see what happens.
2: So,
0: yeah, I know nothing about temple.
2: Shouts out to Todd Carrick.
0: Hey, Nano, you should totally call in, by the way. Do it.
2: So, Grasshopper, it's that time for my shameless Grasshopper plug.
0: Do it.
2: Sol Goodman, Jay Faust, on Friday night. Saturday night is called Clap and Friends. So, if you're bored, looking for something chill to do, come on out. Come see me upstairs, studio bar. The door will be open. It'll be lovely outside. And I make great drinks.
0: Sweet.
3: And a good personality.
0: Everyone loves a good personality. A couple shows coming up I didn't mention. August 24th is going to be DJ Reggie Reg and Joshua Tree, who I just booked. Apparently, because I met Joshua Tree, which isn't his last name, because he told me his last name, and I was like, oh, shoot. but he... I met him here, and he sent me a Facebook message, and he's like, now I know where I know you from. And I was like, did you know me before? And he goes, yeah. And he told me his last name, and he's like, we used to play hockey together. This is like when we were like 12. but as Ava mentioned, September 7th will be the Robotic Peacock Showcase. And then what I'm really excited for is September 14th. I'm not sure how this is actually pronounced. I don't know if it's Step 01 or Step 01 or Step 1 or what. I've even tuned into it before, and I never caught how it's actually supposed to be said. But Jin, who does that show on, as we say, Real Radio, the FM radio, over in Windsor on CJAM, she's going to come out. Book a couple of artists for the show and help host it.
3: That should be nice.
0: Yeah. And then September 21st, we're going to hit Planet.
2: We should do a switch and go invade her show as Burst Radio.
0: Yeah. I don't know if they'd like that, though, because they're like an FM station. They'd be like, we're not changing our name. We're not promoting another radio station.
2: Well, I mean, we could go over there as guests. I mean, we're letting her come over here as a guest and bring her artists.
0: Yeah, but,
2: and
0: yeah, but we do what the fuck we want.
2: Yeah, we do.
0: Something like that. Nano said he just tried calling, and I didn't see anything. So I'm going to call Nano.
2: Nano, you lie.
0: He lied.
2: Do you remember Nano? Nano 2 Hype from back in the day? Grand Rapids DJ?
3: The name sounds familiar, but I can't put a face to it right now.
2: He was a DJ back in the day.
3: Where was he playing in Grand Rapids? You know?
2: All over. All the Grand Rapids rave parties.
3: The rave parties, yeah. I'm sure.
0: Hey, what's up?
2: Nano.
3: Hello, Nano.
5: Hey, what's up, buddy?
0: Not a whole lot.
5: Who am I speaking to besides Scudder?
3: Alyosha from Mexico City.
5: Hey, what's up, man?
3: I'm doing well. Just finished a set. And there's a lot of reverb all of a sudden.
0: Yeah, because I have to run it through like this channel. I can like try to, maybe that's a little better. Try that. Yeah.
3: Yes. Hello.
0: No, you still got some reverb.
2: We're in outer
3: That's
2: space.
3: Quite all right. Exactly.
5: Yeah, I talked to Talon who you said, man. Those steps, so.
3: Well, thank you. I appreciate that.
5: Yeah, not a problem. So, you guys are having fun up there. Got to find where I'm at, not there.
2: You should be here. Why are you not here?
5: Because I'm doing my part in saving lives here in Detroit.
2: Oh, that's right. Dr. Nano. Stat.
0: Dr. Nano.
6: Do you concur? I concur.
2: I still think the best was when we went to the hospital to see Greg and there's your face on the billboard. I was like, wait a minute.
5: Yeah.
2: Hold on, what's really going on here?
0: Yeah, Nano's a superstar model.
5: Hey, how do you think I felt when I pulled into the hospital and seen that shit?
2: See your face on like this huge billboard. Like, in front of
5: I was like, oh, shit.
2: You're like, what did I do?
5: Yeah, exactly.
2: You look very handsome in your little white coat.
5: Hey, I clean up well. I clean up well.
2: We won't tell them like about your super secret double life.
5: Yeah, exactly.
6: Are the billboards here in Detroit? Or?
2: Yeah. Okay. Yeah, he works at a local hospital here. There's like a big billboard out on the fence in front of the hospital with his picture on it.
6: Nice.
0: Is it still there?
5: No. They took it down because it was up while they were building the new ER that I work in. So basically, when they tore down the old one, they fenced it off and kind of to like block some of the debris and that sort of shit. They put a big banner that went all the way around pretty much the entire hospital. So they took pictures of like different departments, and my department happened to be one that got a picture taken. And
2: you should have asked them if you could have it.
6: Yeah.
2: And hung it in your house.
0: That giant banner,
6: exactly. Hang it over the house.
5: Yeah, exactly.
2: That's
6: when people fly over, they can say, "There's Nano's house. He's looking right at us, saving lives."
5: Yeah, it was really weird because it was at the very front of the hospital. Like, you know, they could have put it somewhere like
2: off
5: maybe
2: the
5: around the back side, but it was like right at the fucking front door.
2: You're like, so where my face wasn't on blast.
5: Exactly. It was really weird because it was like, there was a few times I'm walking through the hallway and people are looking at me, hey, that's the guy in the front of the hospital. I'm like, oh. Yeah.
6: Did you get any requests that they, you know, I want that guy to be working on me?
5: not so much.
6: He's got a trusting white coat.
5: Yeah, exactly, right? Nah, I ain't the one they want to see.
6: It's always a good sign when they're clean, there's, you know, no blood or anything on them. That's always a good sign.
5: Yeah.
6: You know?
5: Yep. But, I had a few friends that was in the scene. Actually, a couple of friends from Lansing. Jay Arthur. He's one of the DJs actually now for Function Fridays. He's one of the residents.
6: Okay.
5: But he happened to be pulling up and he seen me and he was like, "Dude," he's freaking out and shit. He's like, "Is that you, man?" I was like, "I don't know. Yeah, kind of." Like, yeah. Yeah, it's a
2: trip, man.
5: I had Brent, hey, man, are you in front of the hospital? And I was like, I don't know. Yeah.
2: I don't know what you're talking about.
5: Yeah, exactly.
6: But you were DJing in Grand Rapids back in the day with Todd Ernst?
5: Yeah, well, that was like way back. That was like my beginning days.
6: Last century.
5: Yeah, hell yeah, exactly.
6: Yeah, Todd sometimes was one of my mentors back then with Jim Tice.
5: Oh, right on, yeah. Jim Tyson, that was kind of actually how I met Todd. So,
6: was through Jim?
5: Yeah. And I met Jim through actually my older brother, Les.
6: Oh, wow.
5: They're all, I was a baby compared to them guys, so.
6: Yeah, no, we used to tease Jim, we used to say he's not human because he would count everything. All his mixes are perfectly in measure. He would count how many steps down and spiral from the DJ booth to the back of the bar to the bathroom and back. He could be having a conversation with you and in real time tell you what measure the track was on and then go back into the conversation. It's just unnatural.
5: That sounds like him.
6: Yeah.
2: It reminds me of the vampire from, what is that, Sesame Street?
6: From Sesame Street?
0: Oh, the Count?
2: The Count, yeah.
6: Oh, The Count. Oh, yeah.
0: 1, 2, 3.
2: Yes, exactly.
5: Yeah, exactly.
6: Yes.
5: Nice.
0: Oh, man.
6: No, it was a trip. Every time Jim would play at Spiral, in the middle of his set, every week, he'd have to run to the bathroom to take a shit without fail. So we always had that one track that was just long enough. And then one night, it started skipping. And you've never seen anyone jutting out of a bathroom so quick, trying to pull his pants up, get up the stairs, which were the stairs of death because they were made of metal.
2: Yeah.
6: And people have broken their ankles on that before.
2: Yeah, I've taken a fall on those stairs once. I think I still have a scar.
6: Yeah. No, yeah.
5: I was just getting to say, yeah, I got a scar on my shin from that shit, man.
6: Yeah. Yeah.
2: Mine's on my elbow. Yeah. It was those damn martinis on a martini night.
6: Oh, yeah. Yes. On Sundays.
2: Yeah, the Twisted Stripper martinis with the 151 in them.
6: Yeah.
2: Yeah, one of those.
6: And they had the Nutty Buddy, which when they first opened Spiral, they were
0: Nutty
6: still getting
0: Buddy.
6: The Nutty Buddy. They were still trying to get the recipes balanced. And they had so much liquor in those, after 1.5, you were gone. And people were getting sick in the parking lot because they were just gone. So they had to cut back on the liquor so that the clientele could at least get home.
5: Yeah, definitely. If the walls there could speak, man, I tell you what, I'm just glad that social media and all of this Instagram shit wasn't around.
6: That's true. That's true. That was a time that didn't exist. It's hard to believe that there was a time that did not exist.
5: No, man, it did not exist. But if it did, I tell you what.
6: Wow.
5: There'd be some interesting pictures floating around.
6: Who knows what would have ended up on that billboard?
5: Oh, exactly.
2: Yeah.
5: Yeah, exactly. Yeah, I could have had a most wanted, or what's the one that they offer money up for?
2: America's
6: Most Wanted. Yeah.
5: No, but it's a local one.
2: Oh, the Fox 2 one.
5: Crime Stoppers. There we go.
2: Yeah, Crime Stoppers.
5: Yeah, I'd have ended up on that for sure.
6: Or a milk carton.
5: Yeah, that's it. More likely a milk carton. More likely a milk carton.
2: Okay, so, Nano, we will eat some conies for you because we're going to take a Bros Radio coney trip.
5: Oh, when are you guys doing that? Tonight?
2: As soon as we hang up with you.
5: Screw all of you. Absolutely.
2: I mean, we'll send you, we'll send you coney vibes.
5: All right. Well,
0: is that
5: hey,
0: even a thing?
5: That's just
0: going to
5: say, what the hell's a coney bar?
0: Coney vibes, she said.
6: Vibes.
2: Yeah. Oh, coney coughing. Vibe. I've got, like, I don't know, allergies or ending up a cold or something. I had a pretty wicked couple weeks ago, so I'm on tail end of that. So.
6: And if your billboard was still up, we could buy one and just throw it at the billboard as we drive by.
2: Right?
6: Yes.
2: Maybe we should make a first radio field trip and come bring you coney sometime.
5: Yeah, definitely. You guys, ask one of the ambulance trucks downtown and bring you on through. Come in direct. Come direct.
0: We would probably be a hit at the hospital.
5: Yeah.
2: Maybe I can get some cough medicine.
5: I tell you what, this place around this time of night, it can look like an old school rave, old school warehouse party. Let's say that.
6: Nice.
5: Just all we're missing is just the turntable.
6: Well, I have a controller.
2: And some nitrous tanks, I'm sure.
5: Yeah. We got
2: balloons all over the floor, and dirt all over the floor.
6: Yeah. Oh, my.
2: Instead of ketamine and ecstasy, it's heroin and crack.
5: I'm sure there's some of that shit floating around in here somewhere. But yeah, man. Actually, there's a few trucks coming in now, so I probably should go in and...
6: Save some lives.
5: Job. Yeah.
6: Do some good for the city.
5: Exactly.
6: Well, Nano, it was good talking with you. It's been a while, so hang in there.
5: Yeah, definitely, man. You guys have a good time and enjoy yourselves. Don't eat too much. If you do, you know where I'm at.
6: Well, exactly.
2: We'll come get our stomach pumped.
6: You'll take care of us.
5: Exactly. I got you.
2: All right, Nano, take care.
5: All right, y'all. Have a good one.
6: Thank you.
0: Awesome. Well, real quick, I want to mention a few of these songs playing in the background are by our friend Rennie Kim, who's got a new album out now, I think. I think it's out now. But you can check them out. I think it's on Bandcamp. Rennie Kim, all one word, R-E-N-E-K-I-M. I think that's going to about do it for the show tonight, though. I want to say big thank you to Urban Bean for hosting us each and every week. As well as our past host, Grand Trunk Pub and Burst LLC. Also, Audio Rescue Team for throwing the sound in here, where I don't have to carry giant speakers in here every week. That's pretty awesome.
6: That is nice.
0: And our guests, thank you for coming out and playing. And all you guys for listening. And of course, our man in command out in California, Mr. Jeff of Doom. And I don't know, we're going to be doing some big changes coming up, so I know I keep saying that. We have to.
6: Why was he looking at you when he was saying that?
0: I don't know.
2: Because they're firing me.
0: Yeah. You're gone. Bye.
2: I'm getting fired.
0: No.
2: keep a lookout for on the burstradio.net page because there will be some announcements on there.
0: Yeah. I mean, it's pretty much set in stone. There's just a couple more people that I have to talk to make sure they're down with the idea. And if they are, then things are going to start taking off. So.
6: Excellent. Sounds exciting.
2: Be on the lookout for that.
0: Yep. So that's going to do it. Peace out, everyone. Thanks for tuning in. And again, this is Rennie Kim.
7: Scary to die.

have your attention, please. It's time. The show starts.

From the creators of The Mix with Bam Show. And now live from his house to yours. Welcome to Bam's House Party.

0: Oh, is this thing on? Is this working? Wow. I kind of forgot how to do radio since I've been off since March. Disc, you over there? Can you hear me?
1: Who says?
0: There we go.
1: Who say? I can hear myself.
0: I can hear you.
1: Okay. Then that's more good if I can't.
0: You don't have headphones on.
1: It don't matter. I still see the guy.
0: Welcome to a brand new show. If you're first time tuning in to hear my wonderful voice. Wow. Woo! I didn't know I was getting a round of applause there.
1: That wasn't for you. That was for us.
0: That was for you.
1: No, congratulations, man. You did it.
0: We're here. And Brand new home. 313.fm. Shout out to Scudder, Brent, man. He was able to some magic and get us on 313.fm. If you are wondering who I am, my name's Bam. I have, for the past 16 years, hosted The Mix, formerly called The Journey into Trance, on Dearborn's own WHFR out of HFC's campus over there. And for 16 years, we did our thing. We had a lot of great shows, a lot of great artists. We, you know, had a lot of fun.
1: Yes.
0: Hundreds. I don't know if we hit thousands, but hundreds of different artists.
1: With thousands. It's thousands, man.
0: All right, we'll go with that.
1: Because the average show was at least about two artists.
0: Yeah, that's true. That's true.
1: So, yes, we talk thousands. Oh, it's just great, man. Then there's the tag teams. Yeah.
0: And then now, you know, COVID came along almost exactly a year ago. We were just talking about Intoxicating Trance, January of 2020.
1: 37.
0: Was the last Intoxicating Trance. We'll tell you what that is in a minute. But that was the last show that we did on WHFR for Intoxicating Trance 1 year ago. And it took about a year. Some new equipment, some working with Brent and 313, some new production. But we got a new show, and it's all fresh, it's all new, and we can do complete remote broadcasts. I mean, we have features that the last show never had. We have, you know, ways to archive the show so you can listen on demand. We have ways that they podcast 313.fm's different shows, so you can get it on your, like, Apple Podcasts, for example.
1: Mm-hmm.
0: We have the option to add video, like Scudder does such a great job down at Threads, you know, doing every week. We might get to that. I know he threw me under the bus saying that I wasn't going to, you know, I wasn't going to do any video. I have a face for radio, so bear with me. Maybe we'll get there one day. But we have ways to even, you know, we got some new technology that is going to allow us to connect DJs remotely from anywhere on the earth and do a live set. Not a pre-recorded set. We'll be able to do those too. That's easy enough. But we can actually stream live from somebody's house, somebody's basement, a live concert somewhere, stream it to me, and then over 313. So we have so many new options and so many cool things. And then, like we were talking about earlier, Disc.
1: Yes.
0: Joined by DJ Disc, but, yes. You know, if I didn't announce you earlier.
1: You didn't. But it's okay.
0: DJ Disc is here. We got Mab here as well.
2: Hello.
1: And unlike what I really like about this show, if I can intervene.
0: Yeah, yeah. I think I know where you're going.
1: We always talked about, you know, the show. We did the shout outs. And we always talk about the Techno Canine and the Techno Poodle.
0: Oh, yeah.
1: With this show, we actually have one of the canines here.
0: He's right behind me.
1: He's right behind him. Yeah, he's licking himself right now, but yeah.
0: I'm literally doing this show from my house.
1: And he's doing it from his house. And
0: the show says, from our house to yours.
1: Yep.
0: And I mean it. Like,
1: and
0: I am in my house.
1: We can cuss if we want to.
0: And that's nobody, the other thing.
1: And our parents is not going to be able to do anything about it. And yeah. But
0: well, shit.
1: This is a very unique show.
2: No 5 minutes. Now, no 5 second delay.
0: Yeah. We don't have a delay, so
1: no delays.
0: If you hear something, you know, let me put this disclaimer out here, other than the cussing thing. That's disclaimer number one.
1: Yeah.
0: 313 has always been mature audiences, you know,
1: mm-hmm.
0: viewer discretion advised, or listener discretion, if you will. But here's the other little like asterisk out there. I haven't touched radio controls in a while, and everything in front of me is pretty much new, and I'm managing it all from a laptop. And I'm just being honest. What I had at the station was pretty good stuff.
1: It's good hardware.
0: You know, pretty professional.
1: Yeah, good hardware.
0: If you hear me mess up, hit the wrong button, the levels are off, you know, bear with me. We're still playing with stuff, so.
1: You can still call. They can still call, too.
0: We can still call. That was one thing I had to have for this station. For this show, I mean. And we have our own line, and you can text it now. So if you want to text in, say what up from wherever you're listening from, now you can do that. 313-757-2585. 313-757-2585. Send us a text. Give us a call. Let us know what's going on, and we can still do that. That was a big part of, you know, call it if you want, old school radio. But, you know, people like to call in and take part in the show, and I want you to. I want you to send texts. So someone's texting me right now. So,
1: yeah.
0: There we go.
1: Yeah, it's great, man. I'm just so excited, man, that, you know, almost, you know, I almost needed a diaper on the way over here. I was so excited. And like, man, I can't believe we're doing this, man. A whole year, man, look, everything we went through and everything. And now here we are. We come together. As Michael Jackson would say, we're here to fellowship through the airwaves, man. Or the podcast waves.
0: Yeah.
1: Digitally. Yeah.
0: It's good stuff. I can't thank them enough. Scudder and 313.fm, Detroit's electronic music station. They're, you know, thanks for taking me in and letting the show continue in a different format, different way, but a lot of the same. And, you know, I thought, what's more appropriate than bringing back DJ Disc, who has been instrumental in the mix on WHFR, and keeping that going for all these years and bringing so many artists to that show. We started Intoxicating Trance.
1: Yes.
0: And what better way to pay respect to the beginnings of this show in 2004, that was an all-trance show called Journey into Trance, then to start the brand new show on the brand new station with Intoxicating Trance.
1: Episode 38.
0: 38, one year later. I hope, I pray that everyone made it through COVID. This has been a crazy year. And that you've found your way over to this new station. New fans and old fans alike, we'll take everybody. We're a big happy family, you know.
1: Yes.
0: With canines and all the rest. So.
1: I wish Mr. Demos could be here, man.
0: Mr. Demos, I was just listening to a mix by him the other day. And
1: oh, my God.
0: In the odd chance that he is out there listening, I did invite him to the Facebook event. So. Okay.

0: as COVID goes away, we're going to do more out and about broadcasts, I hope. So, you know, we can do that. And then obviously, you know, pre-recorded mixes that you have, we can do interviews over the phone. Mm-hmm. So if you're a DJ, hit us up and let us know you want to play on the show. Drop us a line on Facebook or give us a call. Let us know and we'll hook that up and give you all the details too. So I do want to say too, one last thing about WHFR and the old show. A lot of people, I had at least three or four people ask me today, hey, so is the mix on WHFR as it was done? Is it gone? And the answer is absolutely not. The station continues to be closed for the most part. They are broadcasting, but they're doing a satellite feed of classical music. They're not doing local programming. And, you know, to put it blunt, like I couldn't wait any longer.
1: Yeah.
0: I needed to get the music back on the air. I enjoy this. I've been doing it half my life. The DJs, the artists that I work with for all these years, you know, all you guys have been instrumental, and it's not fair to keep it, you know, just closed or off the air. So, you know, this was the solution. This is what we're going to do for now.
1: For now.
0: If WHFR comes back up and, you know,
1: we there.
0: We'll evaluate that situation at that time. Mm-hmm. So
1: there you go.
0: You know.
1: That's all we can do.
0: Yeah. But for now, welcome once again to Bam's House Party.
1: Now, there's one thing I want to say.
0: Yeah.
1: I know the folks are listening, so it's so good that you guys are hanging in there and everything. God bless you. And it's been wonderful. Hadn't been able to say hi to the folks in a while. And you know what I'm about to bring up.
0: You're going to do it right off the bat, man.
1: I want my beans.
0: Your beans.
1: Oh, yes. Because the last time your son here, the one that you gave birth life to, out of all the babies that was in that hospital, you bring this guy home. And he put my beans in the freezer and gave them to me 3 months later and had freezer burn. But that's okay.
0: You're lying.
1: I love this brother.
0: Not a true story.
1: But it's true. So
0: For those that have no idea barbecue, what we're talking about,
1: I want my bean. Now, I'm left dog. I'm gonna get to it.
0: Okay.
1: This is what I like. Sorry.
0: Let me just step away.
1: See, we can talk and say whatever the heck we want to say. Well, I'm gonna keep it clean about the beans. But the beans, his mom makes the best beans. Man, I don't know what she put in them beans, man. But I'm telling you right now, at least me, no gas problems. I can eat as many as I can consume mass bowls of beans. And I have no gas problems, man. I don't have to take Tums, none of that. No Rolaids, no magnesia. I don't take none of that, man. Just straight beans, man. Straight bean eat.
0: Straight beans.
1: Seriously, man.
2: Mom
1: makes a great thing of beans, man. And not just the beans, man. I mean, she throws down. And she's the sweetest lady, man, you ever want to meet.
0: Shout out to Mom and Dad.
1: She does, man. I don't know how she got stuck with this Bound guy, but
0: I don't know either, but
1: you know, hey, homage to her just on the strength of that, man, putting up this guy, man, for 37 years. That's okay. Can you take somebody's beans and stick them in the freezer? You talk, oh yeah, I'm not forgotten. Here's your beans. You got icicles hanging off the beans, man.
0: There was like 4 or 5 weeks in a row of that. Hey, did you bring my beans? Nope.
1: Yep. But anyway, so I'm glad
0: we got to be back in the backyard this year doing the 4th of July. That's what he's talking about. He's talking about beans from the 4th of July party. I mean, we have to explain our inside stories, man, because it's a whole new audience.
1: Yeah,
0: so.
1: Yeah. The old audience, they know what we're talking
0: about.
1: The old
0: audience be like, oh, the beans are on again. Turn the radio.
1: They probably say, let's get to the music. They talking about beans. But, you know.
0: Is this a music show or a talk show?
1: Well, anybody who knows, this show actually started way back at Burst Warehouse. And just to give you a little history on 313.fm, and it was actually called Burst Radio, where it was Harley from Detroit and Immerse. And man, it was just such great times, man. And that's how the show really got going. And it just went down and got, you know, then we moved out of the warehouse and we took it other places. Then we ended up at Urban Bean. And now, because of whatever, you know, the COVID that happened. Now we're at

0: Detroit Threads and Hamtramck. There's also another show called Binaural Frequency that was my show along with Brian Bosso and Tim Chronic. So it's lots of shows, lots of people that fit under the umbrella of 313.fm. And so, you know, I just want to congratulate Bam. It's been, he was already family, but just official family member under the, in the umbrella of 313.fm.
1: Yeah, we all kind of, you know, graced each other's shows. Obviously, Scudder, the, you know, kind of holding down 313.fm lately.
0: Yeah.
1: He's played the mix with Bam on WHFR a million times. So, you know, all these guys, Mab, Disc, all you guys have been coming for forever. And I wouldn't have been able to do as many years of that, as I've said a million times, you know, without you guys. And it was just kind of like that, you know, I feel it was like that little olive leaf was extended when I needed a place to move to. 313 kind of opened up, and, you know, I'm so happy to be here. So
0: here we are, man.
1: Yeah, yeah, it's a lot of fun. And I told Disc, you know, I'm up here, you know, put it mildly, I was freaking out a little bit trying to, you know, get everything ready. And
0: I got a text from his brother. You guys are getting nervous. We should make this guy sweat, man.
1: I am sweating. I'm over here in a pool of water. So
0: just say, text me when you're on your way, just so I know you're here. And we purposely did not text him. Let him know we was all sweating.
1: Thanks. That's a true friend right there, man. That's a true friend.
0: He opened the door. He holding the door. I'm like, why are you holding the door? We're not coming to your house. We're going next door. I'm
1: going next door to this party.
0: Why are you going over there? That's where my beans is. My beans is over there. Straight bean eating.
1: They don't forget about it, right?
0: But this show is all about international and domestic local talent. Yep. You know, and I'm so proud of many artists that have graced the Dats, the microphone, you know, from Bound Show at WHFR. And right now, starting off with this guy who will so proudly see him grow in his talent, DJ Mab. That's MAB.
2: Thank you.
0: And it's such a great honor, man, to know all of you guys from Techno Militia, all the production crews in Detroit. You know, D Sessions, Strange Love Productions. The list goes on and on and on. You know, man, it just never ends, man. I can speak all day just naming companies, man, and then all the affiliations that go with that, man. And then we all grace together, man. And I have always said it, and I'm still going to say it, when the world looks to music, the world looks at Detroit. Whether that's techno, house, hot metal, R&B, Motown, they always come to Detroit. Any artist that's a true artist, in their bio, they want to be able to say they played in Detroit.
1: That's true.
0: Yep, all day.
1: That's true. It's kind of like a rite of passage almost.
0: Yeah.
1: So.
0: Yeah.
1: And especially, without a doubt, techno and electronic music.
0: Oh my God, yes.
1: I mean, with Movement, Techtroit, Flint Drop Fest.
0: Mm-hmm.
1: I mean, we have some of the biggest electronic music festivals, I mean, not only in the country, but in the world. So
0: yeah.
1: And this is where, birthplace of techno.
0: Drop Fest is already, did you see Drop Fest? They already got their event page up.
1: Oh, yeah. They're ready.
0: they putting their festival out there already.
1: Yep. And yep. Then you got, good for them, man.
0: Yeah, man. Then you got Electrical Forest. It's like, wow, man.
1: Yep.
0: It's great. This is good stuff. So I just want to say, you know, to all the families and who have lost people, you know, God bless you, make you stronger, and your lost ones are in a good place. And we all need to stay strong and come together, man, and get through this. And even once we get through this, you know, stay strong, man, and cover each other, man, because, you know, This thing that happened, man, it just, you know, wakes us up, man. Let us know that we're not immortal. We are mortal men.
1: Yeah.
0: And that's the thing that I think people forget. You know, you are mortal. And you have to remember that, man. You know, don't be so quick to go out here and do these crazy things and do things to your body, to your mind, to your soul. You know, yeah, come on, man. You got to look out for each other. And radio, instead of going out there in the streets or whatever, sit down, grab some popcorn, a sandwich, a bowl of beans, and listen to Bam in the house, in my Bam's house on 303.fm.
1: You know what's weird about doing a radio show from your house?
0: What?
1: After being on a licensed FCC radio station for 16 years.
0: Right.
1: Obviously, you can say, you know, bad words.
0: Yeah.
1: We already established that.
0: Yeah.
1: But I'm in my own house. I could, like, crack a beer or, you know,
0: yeah,
1: do whatever.
0: You could do, yeah.
1: It's totally different. I told producer Lisa over here, shout out to producer Lisa. She's been instrumental. Yeah, instrumental.
0: Producer Lisa.
1: You know, cheering, being the cheer squad from the sideline. But,
0: okay.
1: I was telling her when I was eating dinner earlier, I was like, it just occurred to me on the new radio show, I could just crack a beer. Because it's in the house.
0: It's in the house. You know, some illegal substance, if you want to do that.
1: I mean, it's not illegal in Michigan anymore.
0: So. Well, I'm just saying. You know.
1: I mean, depending on the substance.
0: Just to keep it interesting, we're going to keep the, yeah. You know. Yeah, it's great, man. It's matter of fact, there's somebody in the corner now with one of those, you know, set dials, man.
1: Oh, yeah. Yeah.
0: It's crazy, man. Look like a real
1: Tell him to leave.
0: Yeah.
1: That doesn't happen here.
0: Take that to the car, man. You don't do that up here in the studio, man. With no, you know, stains all over the turntables. You know. But anyway. Yeah.
1: So Intoxicating Trance, if you haven't figured out by the name, is all trance music. And that's what we're doing tonight. But the show itself, let me be clear.
0: Yes.
1: Bam's House Party is going to stay like the mix. We alternate genres.
0: Mm-hmm.
1: We do not just do the same type of electronic music every show. We have different DJs. You know, we have house DJs. We got techno DJs. We got drum and bass DJs, liquid drum and bass DJ.
0: Yes.
1: We got trance. But trance, the Intoxicating Trance series, is a tribute to trance.
0: Oh, my God.
1: As it has kind of died out, you know, in Detroit. Never was the star like techno was.
0: Mm-hmm.
1: It is dear to my heart. I love it.
0: Me too.
1: And anybody that, you know, knows about electronic music knows it's a sweet melodic sound. It's, you know, these highs and lows, you know, these
0: crescendos.
1: You're up in the sky and then down in the valley, and you go on this, you know, musical journey, if you will. Like Kenneth Thomas used to say when he would do like these 4-hour sets at different clubs. You know, I'm going to take you on a journey. I'm going to start slow and I'm going to, you know,
0: yeah,
1: in the middle, get real high and then, you know, fade out. So that's what trance is all about. It's beautiful harmonics and, you know, this, you know, if lack of better words, like the tear jerking music. So,
0: yeah.
1: Yeah.
0: So. Yeah. You know, it has a lot of, like you said, melodic, it has a lot of sorrow in it. It's very emotional. It takes you. You could put 5 people in a room, and they're both, all 5, and listen to the same track, and each one of them will walk away with something different, you know? And so it's all about, you know, where it takes you. And that's the thing with any music. I tell people, how can you be into something like that? I say, that's the whole thing. Why can't you? You let the music take you in.
1: Mm-hmm.
0: And once you allow it to take you in, then you'll see. You'll feel what we feel. You'll see what we feel. And that's all you have to do. Instead of fighting it, let it take you in. Not let it take you over. But just let you know, just get into it. Just if you have to close your eyes and just let it take you somewhere where you can reminisce. What was you doing when this track came out? Or if you never heard the track, where each song will put you somewhere. And you allow it to put you somewhere, and then you'll get it. That's the best thing I can say to a person.
1: That's perfect, man.
0: Yeah.
1: I mean, even the tracks that we're listening to in the background, I don't know if you can hear them.
0: Yeah, I can hear them.
1: But this is all these tracks.
0: Behind the ear.
1: I use these tracks almost every Intoxicating Trance as I talk over.
0: Yep.
1: And they're all from 2009. And every time I turn this CD on or this, you know, these tracks on, Ultra Trance 2009.
0: Yeah.
1: It kind of transports me back to that college days when I was in college in 2009. So, you know, that's what trance is about. It takes you to a point in time and, you know, it's a journey. So like Dis said, you know, kick back, you know, grab some water or beer or whatever you got, and you know,
0: do your thing.
1: Do your thing. Turn the lights down a little bit. Okay. Make it a little sexy.
0: Okay.
1: Whatever works.
0: Look, get your stink pot on the couch with you and just do your thing.
1: Yeah. We got two sets for you guys tonight.
0: Two sets.
1: Not to be confused with 2 weeks.
0: That's what we're missing. Missing. Sarcasm comments from Jeff Woodward on the side.
1: Hey.
0: You wish.
1: Soon enough.
0: You wish.
1: And then I'm going to take them all since I can, like, have my own production suite here now. I'm going to take all of his his different comments and make like a soundboard.
0: Yeah, that'd be great.
1: That's Techno Canine making all sorts of noise in the background.
0: Yeah,
1: there.
0: It's Canine. Yeah. Techno Canine. He's in the back.
1: Shaking around.
0: Yes.
1: So are we ready?
0: We got. Yes, sir. So who we got first, man? Mav?
1: DJ Mav.
0: DJ Mav.
1: He's
0: That's MAB or is it? Oh, hold on. Hold on, man.
1: Yeah.
0: Because, see, we never got to talk about this. But I don't think. Was it 37 or 36 episode?
3: It's 30. Where, according to what I got, it was
0: 37. It's 37. It is 37. You. I got a bone pick with you, man.
1: Oh, shit.
0: Now, you, it was me, Scudder, Map, and of course, yours truly, yours.
1: Mm-hmm.
0: You mentioned how you love DJ Mav because...
3: Oh, boy, because it was your name backwards.
0: It's your name backwards.
1: Yeah. I almost just said that.
0: And my thing, me and Scudder think, well, what about us, man?
1: Well, your name's not me backwards.
0: It don't matter, man. We're pieces of liver or something. We just sit on the side.
1: No. Listen. Nope. You know what, like, a yin-yang is?
0: No.
1: That's
0: hurt.
1: Me and Mav.
0: I'm hurt.
1: I'm Bam. He's Mav. You know, it's yin and yang. We're in verses.
0: No.
1: Listen, man.
0: I'm offended, man.
1: I struggle to pull entertainment. I'm doing the best
0: the
1: I can.
0: Highest of festivity.
1: All right.
0: But it's cool, though. I love you.
1: Okay. All right. I see.
0: But, you know, since it's Team Mav.
1: I'm about to just turn this off and go home, then.
0: Up.
1: Oh, wait. I'm already home.
0: Oh. So then I guess I got to go home.
1: Just getting kicked out of the house.
0: I'm getting kicked out the house. All right, we're going to turn to DJ Mav. He's got some things he wants to say in his music. And I guess he'll explain that after his set. What did his set really mean? Because he's quite emotional on the way over here. He's told me some things that must be personal. But you know me, I can't hold a secret, so I'm going to give it all anyway.
1: Oh, boy. Oh, man.
3: He just throw people right up under the bus, doesn't he?
1: Yeah, there's a lot of bus throwing around tonight.
0: Tell it anyway. Why not? We're on the radio. It ain't like they know who you are. They don't see you.
1: Just because they can't see you. He must not exist. Just a figment of your imagination.
0: Right. Well, okay. Well, go ahead, man. Do your thing, brother. This is DJ Mav. All right.
1: Once again, that number, if you want to call or text, 313-757-2585. My name's Bam. 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

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DJ Dis taking over. I want to give a big shout out to everyone that's been checking in. Mom and Dad, obviously, the number one fans. Techno Poodle. Scudder, which we'll talk to early later on. My man Stoppy checking in. Also on that text line. My man Chops checking in. Also DJ Mike Moreland, aka no longer quite a DJ, but I say you're always a DJ once you're a DJ. He checked in as well. Thanks everyone for listening. 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

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If you'd like to, you know, drop us a line, let us know what's going on and that you're listening. If you hate the show, you think it's awful, or if you love it, we'd love to hear from you. You can text that same number, too. Big shout out to my man, Mike West, checking in. No, we are all out of Sandstorm for the night. Maybe next time. I'm just kidding, man. Good to hear from you. Hey, normally this is where we'd be ending the show. The show is officially 9 to 11. But I called in a favor to the top guy who's talked to the top guy who, like, I don't know, maybe he called Biden. I don't know. But 313.fm has graciously allowed us to go a little bit longer tonight. So Live in the Mix continues.

0: All right, it's Bam's house party. We've made it to the first episode. Let's give it up for that. Yeah, all right.
1: Toast some water.
0: There you go. 313.fm, Detroit's electronic music station, and the mixwithbam.com, your home for this brand new show. Bam's house party, heard every single Thursday from 9 to 11. A little extended mix for you guys for the first night. So thank you so much to everybody that's been checking in tonight. More than I can even name at the moment. But I do appreciate everybody checking in and sending our texts our way and calling and all sorts of good stuff. Keep in mind, too, just a little programming note. That phone number is up all the time, 24/7. If you got something to say, like a shout out or something you want to record, leave it on the voicemail, and we will incorporate it into shows coming up. I need some more drops, so 313-757-2585. Let us know. And before we go, I gotta connect with a few people here. Obviously, our DJs here, DJ Dis, DJ Mab, that did a fantastic job providing the beats tonight, and you know, doing another episode in the books of Intoxicating Trance, number 38, 1 year later. But we made it, and we're continuing on. And but before we talk to them, we are able to connect with my man, Brent, Scratchmaster Scudder. Hey, what's up, man?
2: Yo.
0: Yo.
3: Can you hear me?
0: I can hear you.
2: Yeah.
3: We can hear you.
0: Yes.
2: I can hear myself over the speakers.
0: That'll just make things amplify. That'll just make things squeal. But we can hear you.
3: Squeal like that
0: movie. Sure. Anyway, I gotta say, you know, my big hat's off. A big, you know, thank you. Yeah, hey, I'm trying to have a sentimental moment over here.
3: Should we lead him on?
0: Yeah, give me 5 minutes. I gotta say thank you so much, man.
2: We've been harboring this up for a year, so
3: yeah.
2: You gotta give us a break.
0: Yeah, that's true. No, thank you so much, man, for inviting me into the 313.fm family and allowing the show to go on in a new name, but familiar faces, familiar music, familiar style.
2: No, it honestly just made sense because, I mean, you were pretty much my first experience with radio and internet radio. So when you couldn't do your show at the normal location anymore, I figured why not reach out and, kind of keep your show going like you kind of gave me my start.
0: Hey, cool, man. I appreciate that so much. And, you know, looking forward to many shows to come here on 313.fm. So, little plug for your show. You can hear Planet Funk. Yeah, give it up.
3: Yeah.
0: Brent, you're the man.
3: Done, man.
0: Planet Funk has been on 313.fm, previously Burst Radio, for how many years now?
2: Honestly, I'm not sure.
0: Episode are you on?
2: 358 or something.
0: Wow.
2: Like that.
0: That's incredible, man.
2: Well, I mean, that's nothing. 16 years on the air for you.
0: I have no idea how many episodes I did either. But
2: the entire station has been on for just over 10 years. We started off as a Sunday night show, and from there branched out to a few other shows. But yeah, my show, I'm not sure how long it's been on. 300 and something episodes, though. So.
0: Very cool, man. Catch your show, Planet Funk, before this show every single week, if you guys don't know. I know there's some new listeners to 313.fm that have kind of, lack of better terms, brought over from the other station previous. And if you don't know, make sure you check out Scratchmaster Scudder, Planet Funk, every Thursday before this show. You start at 6 o'clock?
2: That's correct, yeah. The show is usually Wednesdays from 7 to 10, but I had to switch things over because of a location change.
0: Down at Detroit Threads right now, right?
2: Detroit Threads, yeah, that's right. You can actually come out and check out the show live. We're not trying to make it a party atmosphere or anything, but it is a record store, so if you enjoy buying vinyl, you can come out and dig for records and listen to us live. Just got to make sure you wear your mask, you know, respect people's space.
0: Yes.
2: But you can come out, and we encourage you because it definitely helps Detroit Threads, the record store. So I know right now is not the best time for businesses, so I'm sure they appreciate the support if you come out and listen to us and buy some records.
0: Yeah. Sounds good. And then down at Urban Bean, at some point again, you're planning, right?
2: Oh, yeah. No, we'll definitely be back there, except for, I guess it's going to be called Speaker Box when it reopens.
0: Really? Okay. Yeah. All right.
2: New name, new look.
0: I got the privilege of bringing the Mix with Bam Takeover down there a few times with Detroit and Chaz. Yeah,
2: we'll do another one.
0: Yeah. That was a lot of fun, so I guess you can say I'm not brand new to 313. I've been a guest before, so that's there you go. But
2: if
0: anyone's
2: interested in those too, if you just go to download.313.fm, or if you just go to 313.fm and click on the archives, or I guess if you're already subscribed to us on iTunes, you can just search for the Mix with Bam, or maybe just Bam on any of those, and it should pull up the recordings from those from, God, I don't even know, like 3-4 years ago.
0: Yeah, I'm gonna have to dig those up myself, man. Those are gems, I'm sure. That's a good kind of segue into this is something brand new that I wasn't able to do on my last show. We are recording the shows and posting them at some point soon after they air, I should say. But there is a huge archive of all of your old shows, along with all the different, you know, hosts, past and present.
2: Binaural frequencies.
0: Binaural frequencies.
2: I want to say also, because I heard you guys mention Tim and Brian. Of course, they were a huge part of Binaural Frequencies. But I also want to give a shout out to Warren Ross and Hunter and John Aller. Like, because they kind of were the start of the show, and then they went over to Tim and Brian. And yeah, it's just, I don't know, all sorts of people involved.
0: Yeah, there's hours and hours and
2: days,
0: hundreds of shows
2: years worth of I mean, even Linda that used to do her show in Philadelphia, there's still recordings of that. Lisa, Ex Machina, there's so many. There was a guy in Spain doing a show for a while too.
0: Yeah, so all of those are on the archive download tab, right? On 313.fm?
2: Yep.
0: Go check it out. That's where this show will be posted at some point, if you want to hear it again or if you missed part of it. And then we'll be back next week at 9 o'clock again next Thursday. And you can check out the mixwithbam.com or the Facebook pages to see, keep up who's going to be on this show. But before we go, obviously we got to talk to our...
2: Before we go, I got to do this for the first time on your show ever.
0: Uh-oh.
2: Fuck.
0: Wow, that would have got me a large fine.
2: Yeah, I've been waiting. I don't even know when. Probably like 14 years ago was the first time I came on your show with Hattie. 14, 15 years.
0: Yeah.
2: FCC wouldn't let me do that, so I can do it now.
3: Yeah, I can't wait to play a record to this guy. Cussing words.
0: And
3: like, you can't play that. I'm like, it's part of the set. Now we can.
0: That's right. Disc.
1: Yes, sir.
0: Thanks for coming out, man. Another Intoxicating Trance in the books.
1: Yes, episode 38, man. Wow.
0: Brand new show, but the legend continues.
1: It continues.
0: Watch
1: yes,
0: out.
1: Just who would have thought us three were sitting in your Studio A, and we thought of this show.
0: Yeah.
1: Well, of course, there's one more person that's not here, Day Demos.
0: Demos.
1: And I'm like, wow, man. And now we are, we're going into 39 now. Episode 39. We just did 38.
0: We had some big guests, too, like Kevin Thomas and stuff came through.
1: Yeah, KT, GT.
0: Yeah.
1: Had our guy, what's the eight? No, what is his initials? What do you call himself?
0: KT's boy?
1: Yeah.
0: Yeah.
1: AW. Yep. Wolf. Yes. We get him on here too, man, for the Nets and Tops.
0: Yeah, we got, I mean, if you're interested in being a DJ on this show, like I said in the beginning, we have ways to do a remote set. You can do it from your house with a good internet connection. We're not in a public place at this time, so coming from my house to yours. But we do hope to get the show out on the road eventually when COVID's done, and you know, who knows where it's going to go from here.
1: You know, if we keep doing this here, you know, for our the D Session show, which has been wild, about 12 years now, huh?
0: Yeah, it's been the longest running show on like a regular show.
1: Yeah.
0: Segment, I should say.
1: I think we should have the taco truck out front, man.
0: Taco truck?
1: Yeah, why not?
0: There is a Mexican restaurant, like, no, one that, street that, over.
1: No, that's not going to work. We need the truck. See, the truck is different. Food is different.
0: I'll find somebody with the truck and tell them to bring it over.
1: I will. This is what I do. I find taco truck.
0: Producer Lisa.
1: Producer Lisa.
0: She can do that.
1: Yeah, she's good at... You know, you're just not thinking right now. Yeah. So, yeah, man. It's been unbelievable, man. It's been
0: a journey.
1: A year.
0: Yep.
1: Yeah, we brought in 2020, episode 37, and here we are, episode 38, which 21.
0: Feels good to be back.
1: It does.
0: Thank you guys, you know, Brent, Mab, Disc, thank you guys so much for coming out.
1: And yep, all the crews out there.
0: Yep. Everybody that kind of helped make this possible. You know, Commotion Designs helped me with all the logo work.
1: Oh, and, man, beautiful job. Yeah. These guys get really, really good job, man.
0: You know,
1: it looked like your house, too. It looked like the top of your house, too.
0: Yeah. So.
1: Yeah, it's pretty cool, man. Of course, there's on the real house, there's some problems out there, but you'll get that fixed, too. Yeah.
0: What are you talking about, man? Some problems.
1: But I want to thank Mom and Dad for listening.
0: Yeah, they've been listening through the whole show.
1: They listened to the whole show.
0: You know, Dad's even sending some graphics here.
1: He sent that in?
0: Oh, yeah, yeah.
1: Well, Mom, why didn't you send it a pot of beans, man?
0: Know, we'll have to DoorDash it.
1: Straight in
0: time.
1: Bean eating.
0: Bean eating.
1: Yes. But we're going to say thanks to Techno Canine and Techno Poodle.
0: Yep. Yeah,
1: you're listening in. And
0: he knocked some stuff over with his tail.
1: He did. So. Yeah, he knocked out one of the jacks too for the mixer.
0: Yeah, he did. You lost the right channel there, it wasn't your radio. Yeah, it was
1: Frisket.
0: Frisket knocked it out.
1: Frisket
0: so.
1: Knocked out.
0: Welcome to a show that you do out of your house.
1: Yep, anything can happen, and it probably will happen.
0: Yep.
1: Unexpected guests, people that was invited and not invited. What are you doing here? Well, I was in the neighborhood. I thought I'd stop by.
0: You know that. That's a story for another time, but I literally had a house party once, and a random person from the neighborhood just was standing in the basement, and one of my friends was like,
1: random.
0: He turned the music down, and he's like, who are you? And he's like, oh, I just live down the street. And he's like, well, you gotta go.
1: So I'm just here for the desserts.
0: Yeah.
1: We need Jeff what we're seeing.
0: He was drinking
1: man.
0: A beer, I think, but anyway, that's another story.
1: We should get Will.
0: Mab, you want to say something on the mic real quick?
1: Yeah, Mab, you got to say something. Say something, man.
4: Hello.
0: Say hi to everybody.
1: Hi, man.
4: I just said hello.
1: Call what we're down. What we need, what we're down here in 2 weeks.
0: 2 weeks.
1: Two weeks. You wish.
4: Hello, everyone. Thanks for listening.
0: It's my yin yang.
5: What is that?
0: My yin yang twin. Mab and Bam.
5: Here we go.
4: I take it off the brick. Remember the last time he said hi?
5: That's him.
0: All right. Well, I think that just about does it.
1: Hold on.
0: All right.
1: Now, I know that the station is different and everything, the frequency is. And all that stuff, but at the end of the show, you know what you gotta have planned.
0: Man.
1: No, come on, no, man. You got to have the classical music going on.
0: Well, I'll have to work on that for next time, man.
1: The fat lady must sing. Come on, man. You had all year to get this together.
0: How about we just settle on a 313.fm pre-recorded mix?
1: No.
0: Randomly from the archive?
1: No. It's got to be the fat lady, complete with the Viking hat, with the horns, all that. She got to be smelling like she wanted to be by herself, but the whole thing, man. Classical music. Come on, man. It ain't no to the fat lady sings. Come on. You had all year.
0: I'll work on that right now.
1: Okay. We give you the next episode. You got to have it together, man.
0: Sounds good. Okay. All right. We're back next week. Thanks so much for listening.
1: Hold on. We got one more person got to say something.
0: All right.
1: Everybody here to say it? Well, yeah. Techno K9, he needs to say something. Frisket. Can you
0: unplug the where's Frisket at?
1: Right here.
0: Well, what's up?
6: Frisket, come say something, man.
0: Frisket, come here.
4: Oh,
0: tell him to speak.
4: That's the wrong
0: speak.
4: One.
0: Oh, that was Disc.
6: He unplugged the wrong one.
0: This derailed.
1: Thanks for listening, guys. Bye. It's been wonderful. And

0: Hey, what's up, everyone? Thank you for tuning in to Planet Funk on 313.fm. Nope, we don't hear you. And you didn't get the bad cord this time. I don't even know what's going on. Is it on?
1: Check.
0: Oh, there we go.
1: Try this again.
2: Yeet!
1: All right, fair enough.
0: So, yeah, we're back. We got one returning guest and one new guest for the first time. But if you're listening, we got music by our first guest of the night, 3D Blast. You want to get a bit closer? Oh, wait, we can't hear you either. Did I like mute the mics or something? I don't know. Try it again.
1: Check. All right, I'm good.
0: Oh, you know what I did? I know exactly what I did.
1: Oh, what exactly did you do?
3: Oh, there's me.
0: I switched them for some reason. I plugged them in the wrong spot, so whatever. Anyways.
1: Wow.
0: Our first guest of the night, 3D Blast.
3: Yo, what's up? How you doing?
0: Which I have to ask.
3: Yes.
0: Is it from the Sonic
3: Absolutely.
0: Game?
3: Absolutely.
0: Okay.
3: I mean, everyone already... everyone always asks that, but like, is there... Imagine I said no.
0: Then where else would it come from?
1: No. It came from like the Doritos 3Ds.
0: Oh, you can pull that up too, so you don't have to. You're a tall guy like me. That way you don't have to bend over. But so you've been doing this for a while. I know you've.
3: Yeah. Well, I mean, like, I started making stuff in like sixth grade, 2006.
0: Okay, so, and then it's kind of a different style because you started off with Vaporwave, correct?
3: Correct. Yeah, okay. I started that in 2015.
0: Okay.
3: Yeah. Yeah. And then I've kind of moved on to more, like, I guess, dancier stuff. I'm kind of in between right now. I haven't put anything out, so all the old stuff is all Vaporwave and all that, but all the new stuff coming is going to be...
0: More dance stuff.
3: Yeah.
0: You can still dance to Vaporwave.
3: Yeah. I definitely kept it danceable my whole time, but yeah.
0: Awesome. So, I know... is this out yet, this
3: this
0: one?
3: This is out. This is a song... me and my friend Dan Mason, another Vaporwave artist, a kind of a duo project called Cam Clarity.
0: Okay.
3: So...
0: Is that coming from a Sega game too, or no?
3: No, that's kind of our last name. So my last name is Camrad, okay. This is LeClaire.
0: Okay.
3: So this song was kind of like, if you go on YouTube in 2007, and a song labeled techno, where it's like Windows Movie Maker, and it's like some sort of like... early FL Studio dance song. So that's what kind of this is supposed to be.
0: Okay.
3: Yeah.
0: Now, I know you have a Bandcamp that has a lot of stuff on it, probably some of your older work
3: as
0: well.
3: Yeah, definitely.
0: How can people find that?
3: 3dblast.bandcamp.com.
0: Super easy.
3: Yeah,
0: I like it.
3: All one word.
0: And what's the best way to follow you online as far as
3: Twitter,
0: socials? Okay.
3: X, I guess, or Instagram, they're all 3D Blast 4, number 4 ever, 3D Blast 4 ever.
0: Okay.
3: Yeah.
0: Sweet. And do you have any shows coming up that you're playing in the near future?
3: I just got back from LA. I have nothing planned currently.
0: Okay.
3: Nothing local here yet.
0: Okay. So what was in LA?
3: I played a show called Crystal Nostalgia, which is like a resident show out there. That a friend of mine runs, very Vaporwave centric, so it's really cool.
0: Awesome. I'm trying to fill time because I wanted to get into some, because this one it has three different versions, and
3: yes.
0: What I liked is because when I saw them, it's the track name is Easy, but you have Easy and then you have Easy Accelerated and Easy Slowed,
3: yeah,
0: and I thought it was going to be, and especially now like that you described it, that would have really been my initial like interpretation of seeing it, but I thought it was just going to be like, you know, like you go on YouTube and you search a song,
3: yeah,
0: and it's like
3: slow.
0: The slowed
3: exactly.
0: Reverb version,
3: yeah.
0: But these are like completely different reworks, like they sound
3: they are literally
0: I mean, it's not just fast and it's not just slow, it's here, I'll throw the accelerated on, but it's, I mean, totally different feel.
3: Yeah, it's very TikTokable.
0: Okay.
3: But yeah.
0: Is Happy Hardcore the TikTok thing now?
3: Well, just like fast stuff like this, but okay. Yeah. I think, I don't know. Young kids are fast.
0: So that was the thing. When I went to Berlin for the first time, I guess that Sean's stuff is really making a comeback. And I just remember like walking in the main room and it was all like $1.50 plus.
3: Yeah, I mean, honestly, like that's kind of what I'm into now, like the hard groove or your hard dance. Like,
0: okay.
3: I really do like that stuff. Because when I first got into electronic music, I had in like 2005 or 4 earlier, I had a CD called Fantasy Dance Hits, and it was all happy hardcore stuff, 140 and up.
0: So my friend's theory, who lives in Berlin, is that the younger generation, they were cooped up for, you know, good 3+ years during the lockdown, and he says he thinks it's just all their pent up energy.
3: I'm down with it.
0: And that's why they like this faster stuff. I mean, you're a younger guy. Do you agree with that or?
3: I mean, maybe. I don't know. Like, I would go to movement and stuff every year, and like, I like, you know, the 100 to 105, 110, all the house music that's slower and groovier. And then, I don't know, you go to the underground, everything's 150, 160, and you're just like, nah.
2: This is sweating out.
3: Yeah, this is awesome. Yeah.
0: Let's throw the slowed one in here real quick, because like I said, these all have a completely different feel to them, which I love. It's not just like, oh, it's that song again, slow. So, is this like a normal thing you do with your tracks? Like make
3: this was the first one we've done this song. Okay. No, it was kind of a half jokey, like, this type of music was sort of like nostalgic and kind of tongue in cheek. And so we were like, let's do, you see people do this now just so people don't do it themselves and then kind of steal it.
0: Oh, on YouTube. Yeah.
3: Yeah. So we were like, let's just get ahead of it. But
0: I guess is there anywhere else online that people can check you out? Do you like a Twitch or anything?
3: Twitch stream. I'm currently off air while I'm doing a other project, but it's at twitch.tv/3D_blast.
0: Okay.
3: We'll be back in a month or two.
0: Is that music or game?
3: I used to do production, but we do we'll sort of watch music videos and just kind of talk, and then sometimes we'll play games and stuff.
0: Like Beavis and Butthead, do you make fun of the music videos?
3: Kinda. You'll have a theme usually. I call it the third best.
0: Okay.
3: Yeah.
0: Awesome. Well, is there anything else people need to know about you, or are you ready to jump up there? And
3: yeah, I mean, I got another project coming out called OK Perfect, probably next year, or maybe at the end of this year. That's with another artist, Data Girl.
0: Okay.
3: So we'll be doing that.
0: And I saw she followed us
3: awesome,
0: recently once you made the post that you're playing here, so
3: Shouts
0: out to her.
3: Shouts out Hyperfocus.
0: Hyperfocus, is that like the artist name?
3: The label that we're
0: releasing. Oh, the label that you're releasing on. Okay, awesome. You said you don't have like an exact date, just sometime next year.
3: No, yeah, okay. We're still working very hard on it. That's what I kind of did in LA too.
0: Oh, awesome.
3: We do remote sessions. She's LA based.
0: Oh, cool.
3: So, yeah.
0: Well, you ready to jump up there?
3: Yeah.
0: All right, let's do this one. Woodward.
1: Brent.
0: I know we have some stuff coming up.
1: Yes, we do. Before we get into that, I want to send a shout out to DJ Rick Hines for throwing on the Picnic Music Festival in Palmer Park on this past Sunday. Unfortunately, due to some technical issues, I didn't get to play, but keeping that in mind, I'm going to be taking out my frustrations on the turntables at the 734 Brewing Company Friday night for the anniversary party.
0: For the fallout shelter.
1: Yeah.
0: Come out. It supports a good cause. It's our friend Jameson, a.k.a. the Silent Echo. Money goes towards sickle cell research. So, yeah. And it's 3 days with a ton of DJs. Like, they start at, like, 5 p.m. and go to, like, 2 a.m. So, and they got good drinks and stuff. And there's usually a taco truck, too.
1: Yep. Oh, plus, next Friday.
0: Next Friday, yeah. Next Friday, we're in Grand Rapids.
1: We're in Grand Rapids.
0: I'm going to pull up all those flyers when we talk to Michael Lauders later. But you ready to go over there?
1: All right.
0: Let's do this then. You are tuned into Planet Funk on 313.fm. This is 3D Blast.

0: You might start something.
1: Yeah.
0: You might start something.

0: meet you.
1: So that was 3D Blast. So yeah, up next, returning to the show, I think this is the latest by him, maybe. Is this your the latest production we got by you?
2: Latest? No, I mean, it's older stuff.
1: Okay. Well, this is on iRecords, right?
2: Yeah.
1: Kevin Yost label? Okay, so this is this is the last thing on your SoundCloud that I could find.
2: Oh, okay. Yeah. The SoundCloud isn't as... Well, I mean, there's tracks on there that are private. I'm working on some new stuff, though.
1: So why didn't you send me the private links?
2: What?
1: Why didn't you send me the private links?
2: I'm not
1: close enough to get the private links yet.
2: You're definitely close enough. It's just I'm not ready to for the world to hear it yet.
1: Okay.
2: It's almost there, though.
1: So what are we listening to now? Because this is available on iRecords right now,
2: yeah,
1: right?
2: Yeah. This is I haven't heard this one in so long. I don't remember.
1: Motown Sound.
2: Yeah, Motown Sound too. Yeah. It's been a while since I messed around with some of my older stuff. But, you know. Yeah, so, I got some new stuff coming out. I just moved and my studio's in pieces, so I'll have some new stuff up here pretty soon. Sending more stuff over to iRecords. So, gonna hopefully try to get like a full album.
1: Okay.
2: Send over a full album and just like get back in the, you know. So I took a long time off, so.
1: Been a minute.
2: Yeah, I think I'm just on the Macaulay album like 3 years off or something like that.
1: COVID happened.
2: Yeah, life.
1: So, we don't really have any music to promote, no gigs to promote.
2: No.
1: But when that finally happens, where can people find all the stuff about you?
2: My SoundCloud, and then I'm also on Spotify, I'm on TrackSource, Beatport, Amazon, iTunes, all over, you know, it's just, yeah, just search.
1: Well, there goes your, no, you should be plugged in.
2: Oh.
1: There we go. Nope.
3: Shake.
1: Yeah, I thought we fixed that cable.
3: Ooh.
1: Oh, there we go. No. Yeah, something's up with that
3: cable. No.
1: Something's up with that cable.
3: All right, here we go. Damn, I got to hold this shit now? Damn. I don't want to do that.
2: Yeah.
1: So, it hates
3: you. God damn it. I don't believe you in your court. I got to go around looking like I'm holding something phallic and shit. And this ain't the way I wanted to spend my Wednesday night.
1: It's okay. The camera's not on you.
3: Thank God for that.
1: But real quick, because you mentioned you have your SoundCloud and then you have an Instagram as well. But you, for people who are listening to the audio only version, you spell Michael a little differently.
2: Yeah, it's M-Y-K-E-L.
1: And then yeah. Waters, obviously.
2: Waters is Waters. Yeah, I should probably like just change it to regular Michael because it's like so confusing. Yeah.
1: That's what sets you apart, though.
3: No, keep it, man. It's original as hell.
2: Yeah.
3: You know? Ain't, like Mojo said, ain't nobody bad like you.
2: Yeah.
3: So, keep that in mind.
2: Yeah. I should just change my, like, rebrand myself to a symbol.
1: Go the Prince route?
2: Yeah, like Prince.
3: Wait, what are you going to do? Have Slave put on one

0: cheek and shit, like Prince.
1: Yeah.
2: Yeah. So, Woodward, I know you wanted to mention something again.
0: Wait. Oh, I'm sorry. What was the question?
2: You wanted to mention something that we're doing.
0: Oh, yeah.
2: Friday.
0: We're at 734 Brewing Company in downtown Ypsilanti for the Fallout Shelter's third anniversary, with the proceeds going towards sickle cell research.
1: Nice.
0: And that's going on from tomorrow till Saturday?
2: Yep.
0: Okay.
2: Very cool. The night we're there, it's 5 p.m. to 2 a.m.
0: Yeah, no. Yeah, we usually do Thursdays when we go.
2: This will be our first time doing a Friday.
0: That's which a ought shift. To be fun.
2: Mm-hmm. But the week after.
0: Yes, Friday the 13th.
2: Yep.
0: What? Well, she said Friday the 13th is not good. It's not good? Well, I don't know. We might change that when we head to Grand Rapids for the Bubbling Baseline event at Billy's. Yours truly, the Don, Mr. 7 Inches, and Jay Arthur, who's a good friend of the show. It's going to be the three of us all night. Well, all night till about maybe 1:40 in the morning, but there's a story behind that, and I'll get to that.
2: I was gonna say, what's 20 minutes?
0: I'll get to that come next week.
2: Okay, all right. Well, you ready to do your thing? You wanna jump up there?
1: Yep. I am ready.

Jazz. 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

0: Hey, what's up, everyone? 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
1: Yes, sir.
0: Got two returning guests. One of them is actually going by a different name than what they came and played as the first time, but our first guest didn't change their name, but however, did change their setup. Because I remember, so the way I met the man sitting across from me, Omo, he sent me a message and was like, yo, I do live stuff. It's pretty sweet. You should check it out. And I clicked the link and I did. And I was like, yo, this is pretty awesome. And then, wow, that's really weird. It parked right across from us, the van. Anyways, and then you showed up and you had an SB404 and that was it. And you're like, yeah, I didn't think I'd have the room for my live setup. And I was like, well, you definitely have the room and we should come back with the full rig and make it happen.
2: Here I am.
0: Here you are. So for those who might have missed the first broadcast, do you want to go ahead and introduce yourself real quick?
2: Yeah, I'm Omo. I do hardware stuff. From like Ipsy, Ann Arbor area, you know. I like to make grooves with machines, you know.
0: Awesome. So what is your setup that you brought with you today? Because like I said, it's a bit different than the first setup.
2: So I brought my Octatrack. I brought my Chord Minilog, which is like my synth. And then I brought a Electri, which is like another drum machine in a sense. And I got all my samples on the Octatrack. Should be dope.
0: And that's all running through the Play Differently mixer.
2: Yeah, the Model 1.4.
0: Yeah, this is the first time I've actually seen one in person now. I've yet to see one in person yet.
2: I really like it because it's like the filters and the way you can mix on it is just like you can kind of really fine tune stuff. The way it feels with the machines and hardware and stuff.
0: Awesome. So, have you been producing any new stuff since the last time you came on?
2: Yeah, actually, I just released my first album. Me and my friend Delos Prismatic, we just released this album called Cosmic Odyssey. It's like,
0: you can hold it up to the camera if people can check it out.
2: And it's on Bandcamp, so it's like, okay. Like Omo and Delos Prismatic, Cosmic Odyssey. It's like, it's like an hour and maybe 20 minutes of just like pure hardware stuff, you know, taken from a setting where it's like we're just improvising and just kind of finding what happens.
0: Awesome. Do you want to give out that Bandcamp link?
2: Yeah, I can send it to you or something.
0: Okay.
2: It's Omo and Delos Prismatic, Cosmic Odyssey. If you like type it into Bandcamp, I'm pretty sure that's what pops up.
0: Okay. Awesome.
2: Yeah.
0: And then, you've been, do you have any shows coming up that people can catch you at?
2: Yeah, so next Wednesday, me and Evan, we got Gear Lords 40, like the 41st, like the 41st show that we're doing or whatever. So it's like,
0: oh, nice.
2: We've done 40 shows so far, which is crazy. And then I'm starting the Sound Invaders thing, and me and Belly Bob been playing that a lot. We're kind of just trying to build like a really crazy hardware scene where it's just like, I don't know, we can just push the movement a little bit forward, you know?
0: Yeah, because that's Gear Lords is like the kind of the Ann Arbor, Ipsy, yeah, hardware scene. Do you guys do monthly shows or?
2: Yeah, so it's like with Gear Lords, it's twice a month usually. And Sound Invaders is usually twice a month. And that's like another series that I started as well.
0: Okay.
2: It's kind of hardware based. Sometimes there's DJs, sometimes there's bands. So it's like not all one thing, but you know.
0: Where does that occur at?
2: Right now we're only doing Ann Arbor and Ipsy, but I'm trying to move it out to Detroit. I'm just trying to.
0: So it's multiple venues. It's not one spot
2: kinda
0: specifically.
2: Like the way I think about it, like anywhere I pop up. Like if I'm like planning a show in Chicago, let's say, it's gonna be like Sound Invaders, or it's gonna be a Gear Lords, or it's gonna be like.
0: And does Gear Lords and Sound Invaders both have social media that people can follow?
2: Oh, absolutely not.
0: No.
2: No. I play too much to just like focus on social media account. And okay. then me and Evan, we kind of talked about it at the beginning, and he was like, I don't really want to do it. And then I was like, I don't want to do it. But it's
0: so
2: like,
0: if you're going to go to one of these shows, you got to either word of mouth or physical flyer.
2: Yeah, or just like, just follow me or Evan, you know.
0: Okay, because you guys will post it on your personal ones.
2: Yeah.
0: Okay.
2: We'll post it, we'll promote it, we'll try to get people out there. But the scene really evolved into itself. Like, we did like one or two, and we're like, oh, we don't know if this is going to be a thing. But everyone started popping out of the woodwork, and they started doing, like, they came to the shows, they play shows. It's just like, it's turned into like a real community. So I'm hoping to push that forward a little bit more, you know.
0: Awesome. Yeah. Woodward, do you have anything?
1: No, this month, nothing to date, but I'd have to double check.
0: Okay. Well, I don't know. Is there anything else people need to know before you jump up there?
2: Nah, man. I'm good.
0: All right. Well, let's do this then.